Bible said the other time, he said, if you believe in my name, the things that I was able to do, you would do even one. Is somebody hearing me? It means that it is everything. And the Lord spoke to me and said,

0: has made kings become beggars, and beggars are riding on horses. According to scripture, 1 Peter chapter 4 verse 7 says, the end of the world is coming soon. Therefore, be earnest and disciplined in prayer. For this reason, Freedom Time Praying Partner, FTPP, is inviting all to join this power-packed prayer program every Sunday, Monday, Tuesday, and Wednesday midnight, 12 p.m. on this power-packed program is being led by Reverend Bernard Owusu Ansah. Freedom has come
1: by the blood of Jesus Christ of Nazareth. We kill it by fire.
0: Don't forget that the fervent prayer of a righteous man availeth much. Therefore, be part of this program. For any information, call 0244-115-618. 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
2: And then you quote that joke. Every day, we start the prayers from Saturday to Wednesday. See a bonok, a mimine dan ajo 12. We see a dan ajo 12. A joada an ajo 12. A benadan ajo 12. Now, ukwa dan ajo 12 from Siabo. You drew yawada emumre. And if you are the Mulani Aji, a home. To him one, and I did chat to Ochina Ukwa, Ochina Yawa, then you may yama. And if you are the Mulas Yama, some memory than near Samba, near Bar Copim Nukwada. Tia Bani Bibiasi and Patro, a Yabujay. Yan with me when you are Bobby. What break cry, Yan was solid. And you said sometime you move be what's it in panels or did the whole? Oh, be saying, Nedia, my blood, Reverend, Nedia Wadaro, my Miss Roma, my main fan Pabon in Shada. Oh dear, my men and Yami are the more China and I said next week. Or China's Yamo. Let me show you, Solica home. 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Your monitor. Your friend, your dear monitor, then, day.
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are live on Adom TV. We are also live on Praise TV. And we are also live on Ago TV. And we are also live on Sunny TV. And we are also live on GH1 TV. Yes,

Yes, and we are also live on Light TV, Praise TV, and Angel TV, Adom TV, Praise TV, Ago TV, Sunny TV, GH1 TV, and also Light TV and Joy Prime TV. To catch the unye bina on fan a feeling to her. 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Na enye time we need that. We are live on Prime BFM. And also see a 104.5. And Kasapa FM, and also here 102.5, and a Sony Vision 1 FM, and Vision 1 also here 93.5, and a year number 1 FM, number 1 FM also here 105.3, and a year Top FM, Top FM so so a year Top FM so here 103.1. And yeah, Happy FM, Happy in Soso, yeah, 98.9. And the GM, happy them can man slay and answer. Okay, Nigeria, some more soon, sir. I mean, sir. Happy in the GM, happy 98.9. And I yeah, Asempa FM, so yeah, 94.7. We are also live on Facebook. The name on Facebook is Original FTPP. Original FTPP. The Lord has done it. Obo Original FTPP. The Lord has done it. Ewo Facebook. Obi honye wo hosisi ya antiko. And we are also live on Prophet Bernard Usu Ansa.

Prophet Bernard Usuansa page on Facebook. And you have a bumpayo. Share. Mr. Menda, Menda, Menda. We are live on YouTube. The name on YouTube is FTPP Life. And I said, the Lord has done it. For what the Lord has done it to a YouTuber, we are dead. Join me, Benia Mumpire. But quick one, I want us to listen to some few testimonies.

0: Pastor Bernard, Nyakupo, Unyamino, Walibia, Mamisu, Nia, Minse, Fata. 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
1: 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with him the Lord has done it
0: freedom
2: the Lord has done it
0: Daddy, Papa told me on Shiraw.
1: Amen.
0: Yami Shiraw, no one suffer for me now, no one see me now.
1: Amen. Amen.
0: Yami Shiraw, I know pay so Timmy can.
1: Uh-huh.
0: And need you can see, and I'm a day ma, me dance day.
1: Uh-huh.
0: Me need you. Daddy, last year, na school for a patrol of results. Me baba penin, on Shadda and Nima, dear sir. Last year, no one soon I missed me draining freedom. We did freedom starting pioneer. See, I was so born pioneer and a friend said, week you wait 27 from the park control exams. I'm see freedom, Yami. Send and cross where do more than see our freedom. We poutron, yes, I be mommy. From a bunny control exams. Na ni news was ni so ba ma en chiri ni pa dwin so se na ni pa nim se e bi obefe ni anasa onya school no ma ni pa enemu wo
1: amen
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1: school ya yes what failure
0: kachire ni I'm not sure if you're a kid. 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
1: Mhm.
0: O si eh. 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
1: Mhm.
0: I'm saying, I'm ready to go.
1: I'm
0: ready to go. I'm ready to go. I'm ready to go. I'm ready to go. I'm ready to go. I'm ready to go. I'm ready to go. I'm ready to go. I'm ready to go. I'm ready to go. I'm ready to go. I'm ready to go. I'm ready to go. I'm ready to go. I'm ready to go. I'm ready to go. I'm ready to go. I'm ready to go. I'm ready to go. I'm ready to go. I'm ready to go. I'm ready to go. I'm ready to go. I'm ready to go. I'm ready to go. I'm ready to go. I'm ready to go. I'm ready to go. I'm ready to go. I'm ready to go. I'm ready to go. I'm ready to go. I'm ready to go. I'm ready to go. I'm ready to go. I'm ready to go. I'm ready to go. I'm ready to go. I'm ready to go. I'm ready to go. I'm ready to go. I'm ready to go. I'm ready to go. I'm ready to go. I'm school first one, you call see already 1,005. The call second one, you see already 1,000. You call second, the third one, if only figure your penal.
1: Family.
0: School me, sir. Mm-hmm. I'm freedom, you know. Mm-hmm. My boss, my bump, I am mm-hmm. so swear to her. Say, heads, I'm sleeping. My me and Castle Crammy, when she said my bump, I am at the border. The year century, you are the basic. Mammy Kai said, Madame for B, a teacher, our SSB, and why you hold a test ship. And the friend, Madame for Nukunun and Bonaman, yes, and Ibano. Resources saying I want you know, oh, so resources saying I want you to be here. I mean, I want you to be a hostess. You know, I'm seeing a palagin of you, men worry. Me, you wait, you mama. A friend, I'm in our castle. You bear traffic square. We don't mean me actually, I drive by more dinner.
1: Wow,
0: your mommy will move in.
1: Wow,
0: I'm a Danny Costco. Tell me, Tempest was so
1: unchabby. Ah, yeah. I say bribe why genuine tempest one po when tibi. I did one more de crane say. I say a crane exam sniban in the D can buy about 35. I say K and also quite science. 35 for the wound to mean fan ye Debbie. Ya bomb boy is a quacheki or mu kocheki and not Daniel by 19. A radima will be how on nane. Obi a man ye bin nane. Sign in the Musu will be end nane. Not a badena dance and farm out. Siamuka Ami Kasiapa. Wow.
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0: Dan e Tampa, Pastor Bernard Midge, Ujina La Isu, Ene, Anopea, Nami, Demi, Nyami, Ase. MCB, 2 weeks ago, Unibo, prayer topic B, and I will say, Yemo, Empire, say, Dio, I will say, so whoop a jimonia whoop a bia there was a unyankopon there was a oye or kasa and I said there was a you can be my wono unyankopon ma and na em man any student so by your side and na me pay juma with the applications I got to baby brain sinya mea dum and say boss empire no Tuesday night I did change Wednesday. And a frame a dream when I make a and I make a interview. Until me, you know, say a family. Until and then Monday and I'm starting a dream. See, and then some more lies. So I make a semi-dinner. I'm going to put the FTP in your me and say, but I want to also phone you now. So, mama, what do you mean? Amen. Amen. Amen. Amen. Amen. Amen.
1: Pastor, I am a genial award, sir, and let the show you to be a dance rushing and meeting anyone.
2: Amen.
1: And our program be my as a far blood ever me so. Mammy, they are home about fairly born. Now, meaning be you as a far blood means yes, say it. Now, you call baby say a quartier to my far blood, letting me and an enemy in the same deal. Now, true, Wayne, my Hannah, may the one I gonna be any coming and the family ready. Chiman and Bethel, which in one says a old bombay. Sad, I know my so see 20 cities. Now, maybe I come the last 20 cities and maybe so. Until 2 weeks, they call 3 weeks. But I'm home here, my finance here. No call check up and go here. No call a seminar.
2: Wow.
1: Pastor, me tell you 8 months money. I come in 1 month for penalty. As if our blood meant it, Pastor, meant to know a new operation. That's when you say, Yamia or Dimmy Fias, or the neighbor called you a
2: pack. Amen.
1: No more, Miss Slow, so by kindly one by a boom. Now, me per Baba and so, and Papa Wondom, Baba, my young Barberman, Pepper Baba. Yami Chemi Baba, on them freedom, young coupon, so not unkindly, send your work kindly, let me in saying, it's me to me in saying, until say, may ye Pablo answer. Then so me tear one so seeding when you're mashing the animal, young Pastor. I have kindly one by boom,
2: Yami Yadada.
1: Now, Yami will be behind us soon,
2: Yami Yadada. But dancing in mood, pa. Find what a beijing year for number so I'm a doctor catcher and say, untime nyem da. 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The world says, Sri nyamye ni sebra de bae na dom no be wo. 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
1: 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you. The tear dancing me and even after you say it was your sorry and as an air run pipe.
0: Lord, I've done it. Well, I want you more power in you. That the mission you are dancing.
1: Cashing a man,
0: I don't see anything. Last month, between your sister warning, a few crumble could run 5 months. Yes, we all know my family said, and I can not mean that no more rushing to hospital. I'm not going to call, I'm transfer the call. Hospital can see any bullet go on. I'm say, the full man, you should be able to now tell you some more pretty. No more yet, a man. But that you almost can lose, you don't want to be ready at the end of shooting. No man, yeah, every hammer. So, what kind of a friend, Anna? Only can I offer German. Then I'm a friend, Pastor Derek. My friend, Pastor Derek, and I'm a Catherine. To make a chairman, you see, and I'm sending you to any picture, Mama. And I'm the man who not bomb, I know, say, and I'm here, Daddy. You know, Catherine, Cassin, and you know, and I say, Doctor, you know, my friend, hospital, I transfer and appoint. Yet in the corner, who do want to so move on to different hospital? I say 3 hospitals.
1: Jesus,
0: I'm afraid I make a true almost say, Yami, ye be entering the hospital one as I transfer my domain to 10 hospitals to me. Omo ni di di na doctor ni ne ba no fa shi omo ni operation no we ka che ni se e ni ko bi ta mi a don dadi ni no ka se ye ni ko fi o ma ni no operation
1: wow
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1: 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Mr. Sister, what does it say? Your Sunday bros, you're da. Your phone, you need WhatsApp. and I'm seeing moon poor be what's up now, said, or said that you perceive about one year back. Or say, assembly, and I don't know me, Suyama, if you hope for Nippe, when you will be a by. Now, Papa, all you know, they can't you know. So for, was it a freedom? Now, the oil, near oil, now you're changing 31st night. The bomb permanent, maybe you will have a problem. In your life by the power of Holy Ghost. Let it come alive in the name of Jesus. 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Somebody shout hallelujah.
2: Hallelujah.
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0: nyom na wura me kram was powerful song and nyame mu nyina sofo ana ma fune boss anyom no ye we nyame ne ye we nyame den so si nyame mu nyina no ye ye nyakopon no ona ne boss we we ye be ye na su wan su nyame ne boss ye nyakopon no ne hene I'm telling you upa upa sumo tinte Somebody open your mouth and begin to bless the name of the Lord. Be on the radio, come on now. Open your mouth, begin to thank the Lord, begin to bless the name of the Lord. Exalt His name. Come on now. Be on the radio, see the cashier. We want to open our mouth and ask the Lord for forgiveness. Yashempa bonas wodawa sore. 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Yesre bonifache. We are asking the Lord for forgiveness. So that your prayer tonight can be heard. If any mratuo kekawa bi wohua, umpai bobe obebo, and so enyejuma. When you are living in sin, you can pray, but believe you me, your prayer won't be heard. Your prayer won't work. Your prayer won't be answered. So I want us to pray, and this is your prayer. Father, forgive me of all my sins. Wash me with your cleansing blood. That is your next prayer. Open your mouth and pray for forgiveness. Come on now. Come on now. We want to open our mouth and pray for the strength of God, for the anointing of God. That is your next prayer. Lift up your voice. Pray for the strength of God. Pray for the anointing of God. Give me divine power, divine anointing in my prayer tonight. Pray for the anointing of God. Pray for the strength of God. Pray for the mercies of God. Jiatum, Jiatum, Jiatum, ya wodi orade ho. 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Oh God, my God, give me divine power, supernatural strength in my prayer. In the name of Jesus Christ. Zechariah chapter 4 and the verse number 7. The scripture that we read yesterday. Zechariah chapter 4 and the verse number 7. Put it there for me, Pastor Les. My God. But say, who art thou, O great mountain before Zerubbabel? Thou shalt become a plain, and he shall bring forth the headstones thereof with shouting, crying, grace, grace unto it. What's up, country? The mammy,
1: Zachariah, and my 89
0: Why never be pockets here?
1: Obadani
0: Dani Asasita, our Yenim.
1: Now, I think you will be free, Abba. Now, I was so upset. 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
0: every great mountain. Was see who are thou, O great mountain? Why ne will be Pokesia with the Sovietia Zuruba? Who are thou, O great mountain? Declare, you move every sow. 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Bonnie, sister be a dancer, a lady testimony, she said. Somebody told her that you can never have a child of a boy. You will never have a male child. And some people told them and said, this woman, she's very powerful. That woman was a mountain. Yes, lift up your hands and declare this. Who are thou, O great mountain?
2: Who are thou, O great mountain?
0: People kiss your ben, I will solitia ameno. Who are down, O great mountain? 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You move a brisa, a radi bieni. I'm a young Niama, a cosutia, your sister, Minya Bema, and Yamin Pon Mekatros upon fire. I'm telling you, many of us, if the Lord is to open in our eyes to see the things that is fighting us, I will not even ask you to pray. You would rather pray without anybody asking you praying. Lift up your hands and declare this loud and clear. Who are thou, O great mountain?
2: Who are thou, O great mountain?
0: Fighting my life.
2: Fighting my life.
0: Hear the word of the Lord.
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0: Break and scatter.
2: Break and scatter. Fire, beyond another fire, in fire, never sun, Maria, no, no, no, no, no, no, no, no, no, no, no, no, no, no, no, no, no, no, no, no, no, no, no, no, no, no, no, no, no, no, no, no, no, no, no, no, no, no, no, no, no, no, no, no, no, no, no, no, no, no, no, no, no, no, no, no, no, no, no, no, no, no, no, no, no, no, no, no, no, no, no, no, no, no, no, no, no, no, no, no, no, no, no, no, no, no, no, no, no, no, no, no, no, no, no, no, no, no, no, no, no, no, no, no, no, no, no, no, no, no, no, no, no, no, no, no, no, no, no, no, no, no, no, no, no, no, no, no, no, no, no, no, no, no, no, no, no, no, no, no, no, no, no, no, no, no, no, no, no, no, no, no, no, no, no, no, no, no, no, no, no, no, no, no, no, no, no, no, no, no, no, no, no, no, no, no, no, no, no, no, no

sorobona bapaya de popia ramota via rasusomo

share the page for me right now. Yes, please. If you are on Facebook, come on now. Go ahead and share it right now. The name on Facebook is Original FTPP. The Lord has done it. Original FTPP. The Lord has done it. Original FTPP. The Lord has done it. That is the name on Facebook right now. Just type Original FTPP. The Lord has done it. Or Prophet Bernard Owusu Ansah. We are also live on YouTube. The name on YouTube is The Lord Has Done It. The Lord Has Done It. That is the name on YouTube. Come on now, please share it right now. You bomb by be a no day to me womb say ya. When young men ma won't qua memo, when you be a no freno, or baby will sister, but would be a sister, so in the boob no master. I'm telling you, with me yes, I did we now be born, then you're made genuine. When I will buy yes, you be sure our reward. So if somebody is sleeping, wake them up and help them up also to pray. This is our next prayer topic. Every mountain before me and behind me. What's up, your dear? According to the book of Exodus, chapter number 11, Exodus 12, Exodus 13, up to the book of Exodus, chapter number 18. Bible says it was a story about the Israelites and the Egyptians. What you say? Bible says, "Most you call you, woman. Womu dru baby sofo." You see, there was mountain before them, which is the Red Sea, and there was another mountain behind them, which was the Mizrims. What you say? Mizrim for ni fru wonechi. Ah, omo ba. And a womu human name so apoda ho. So they were in between mountains. Womu ko wonechi abi posi ho. Womu ko neni ma abi posi ho. The mo bebre. This is our life. Our life, we are in the middle of mountains. But I declare over your life, every mountain before you and behind you, be commanded to break loose by fire. Be commanded every mountain to break loose by fire. Commanded to scatter by fire. Every satanic mountain before you and behind you, let it break by fire. Let it break by fire. Somebody declare this loud and clear. Every satanic mountain, before me and behind me, hear the word of the Lord. Break loose, break loose, every satanic mountain before me and behind me. 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

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It do tell me ana me I force sometimes I feel like killing myself. Sometimes I feel like committing suicide. I asked them, I said, what is the problem? And they were like, papa, I am not happy, Reverend. Many new Reverend. Reverend, many new Reverend, do tell me, I not mean who they mean, who be him. Yes, whenever satanic mountains are placed on you, one, the first thing is, he placed limitation on you. And I want to mean, Koso, is still come when you may be bring home. When you mean, on Pibuni, we say, every satanic mountain is limiting my life. On Pibuni, no, oh, bring my brother. Empower your boy and some more. If you are pleased on Facebook, I beg you in the name of God. Share the link. Share the link. Share the link. Share the page for me right now. You need to help somebody tonight. Come on now. Boa will be mame. Boa will be mame. Watch it. Share the link. Share it right now. Let it be a blessing to someone as well. Now please lift your hands and declare this loud and clear. Every satanic mountain. Every satanic mountain. 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

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It wouldn't was he who is you, O great mountain, before Zerubbabel. 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This is our next prayer topic. But before then, I declare over your life. Every satanic mountain placing limitation on you. By the tender and fire of Holy Ghost.

happiness. 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Abrava so Abrava Mama watching it. And I tell you, yes, we are dominant. Yes, we are chilling in a good form. Yes, we are chilling in a good form. Yes, we are chilling in a good form. 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Obonifono, and you are too swan, and Brava Brava say, yes, we are chilling in a good form. Mighty name of Jesus. Yes. Our next prayer topic. After we pray, what was it? Oh God, my Father, let every mountain blocking my chances, your chances of getting job, your chances of getting your documents, your chances of getting a better job, lady, your chances of getting married, my dear, your chances of becoming a successful man. Mountains blocking my chances, fall down and scatter. Mountains, we declare it five times. Oh, mountains blocking my chances of life.

osenka kwan biebiebie eso ye de bepo bi sisi kwan ni nyina na wanno ni wani nyeten afi pojansa koso na tiemu ye kan 5 times we are declaring this 5 times and right after the 5 times we are clapping our hands and releasing the tender in the fire afi mo ni nyeten pa declare it 5 times.

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Every curse placed on my life. I don't know, but there is a strong deliverance power. Yes, I see it in Yad Mufia. The Lord is saying this to me, that we should pray this prayer. Every curse from our parents' house that fight men and women, every curse from my parents' house tormenting my life, catch fire. Catch fire. Many of us, we are going through what we are going through today because of a certain curse from our parents' house. Lift up your hands. 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And so, every curse from my parents' house, your time is up. Catch fire, catch fire, catch fire. No, maybe I want my mifia, you my bonnet, yamen, omraso, ujantum, pejansanianko,

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Fire, fire, fire, fire, fire, fire. Let that gas catch fire. 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

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That curse is catching fire. 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By the fire of Holy Ghost, every curse fighting your life, let the anointing of God, let the fire of God put your hands on your head. 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

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I guess we jump from a chow washia, a chow washia, and I do a GMO. The woman near baby a susu, yet the fiber that to him, susu will beat him Yawano, the Tabby Baba Yawano, the Tabby Baba Yawano, the Tabby Baba, the Tabby Baba, the Tabby Baba, the Tabby Baba, the 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Jesus. Thank you, Holy Spirit. Thank you, Holy Spirit. Put your right hand on your head. My God. Shall you be where? Or baby Tiffy? What page you mahunya? What pawunya? Baby, so Sammy, who mind me? Who young man be? What pawunya? Why you trouble to me be? Ah, my God and my Father. Who made be? Eka. Me who me ma me bini mai bi. I would slap. Oh my goodness, what am I saying? Diana me win. Me who to say sure? Me who to say sure? Me who to say sure? You sure baby you bijra? You sure baby you bijra? You never do a chair my water. You never do a chair my water. You never do a chair my water. You never do a chair my water. You never do a chair my water. I say biya. You hear you what? You say your body for the sign. I see the fire of God. It's around somebody. Me who na mitebi will be home. I radical church so we jano. Edi wajia bro. Edi amufedi bro. E sanwo frigichiru. I see the fire of God over somebody, and the Lord is saying to me, this fire is fighting against every demon around your life, and you are receiving your freedom. You are receiving your deliverance. Begin to clap your hands and shout, fire, fire, fire, fire, fire. Begin to declare.

My goodness, what I said, what I did, I'm making the 15 Neddy Crow. That say, yes, the Lord of Hosts. And Yama, I say, be ye. I say, Yama, I say, be ye. I said, yeah, you're Jeffrey with someone sick. When you're media, who to a brava brava. Things are getting better. 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Me who said, you won't say you cross a funnel. 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
0: Dana Masadia, a fair pig down South from the bomb Payama. Ah, Jano, me, mammy, be woods, Yemi. Nipper be what bottom. Nipper no your hunipa, the hunnit is our back. We're genuine free few moon in baby on an army. What senior you do be a beer, but this may control so the neighbor. Me whom might be, me whom might be, me whom might be. Oh, bre papa, papa, papa. Ever this man control says, or no, the man would see a program and a dream. If we said, or the Ogenia will fed the amount, wouldn't you make such a sofity? May who lady be, oh, your nurse, or banner with your nurse, never did such a message. When you ask him, kiss you, a human, I will name yet you and ye jow, but what's that your court? Now, a lawyer who needs to be a docking answer, my pipe woman, your name. A radicimen can't just say, come up to your necosso bomb pie because all con or condemn or edia my water. What the car? Now, a idea, a how what chest? Who near on top of Cocra woman? Who young lady be? A radical chance a woman, me a free man, and a upper pants was free. We are janka. Now, oh, bread, menoka sent. 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My big crowd will be a juicy card, you can a connection mind. Let it be so the Nippon was so better than can. 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
0: 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A container within an Indian and machine gum no costle no Nicola, no Nicola Nina Adam. Was a reverend at the home, meet you, Reduna, Ebedaha, and I'm an old bomb pire. I can't see a ma for dear. Was a papa, Betoanka, that very disicane woman who nigh 300 Ghana city, Minim Samokaya, and was you only move 1 city in Po. Mimi can say your ma for the 50 city, and was it was or catching your Miss Rade, Betia dancing and my bomb pire. Be getting in any meeting in the bar for dear. And I'm going to say, or send it 300 in the arm or the bar for the or the Nina bar for the shading Yamebe. I did she was say, Ankaka, Kana, Kana, or the Kusigano, and I might be bow. So for my neighbor, Hobbit, Tranka, and I'm 1,000 Ghana city, 200 Ghana city, me and son. Papa, you call by Esa Bahon Menumla, or say, Mamma, what to him? And was a Hana Medano, Kana Kusimina, was a Tanasnami coach over Babis when he better one. Mammy Tina came one, and Papa Nako Chen. 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
0: 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come on man eh 0244 me your one come throw numbers in me you know what the far now far now dia far the number we can eh 0244
3: who dey take a fool
0: aha I feel but 115
3: where your strength is
0: now what about 6 18 0244 now wabo 115
3: but make sure you don't stop
0: afibo 6 18 0244 1 15 6 18 0244 now wabo 115 we are about 6 1 8 mm. 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Miss me Tisina make a such name, it's an Pesu Yibino. 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If be an Nipa 21, what counts, and man watching my wing M makes a blessing way. Fajidia, yeah, be an only be cope, the Fajidia, yeah. I did channel pay a bit me a cope, now what your number now? No, I send who we pose a day, me that was so I yet. Who bet me craft for an offer, no, my bomb pay the amount. And I never saw Concro, and what your wine and a dream, and what Jesus Christ has not run the demo. Yamayen, Faster than Mount, and when I'm here, Jack, and I'm here, or back, when I'm here, Concro demo, Tiamuka, I make a CM and San Anya.
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1: 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I say, behold, I will bring it to health and healing, and I will heal them and reveal to them the abundance of peace and then the truth. And I will cause the captivity, the captive of Judah and the captive of Israel to return. And I will build those places as at the first. I will clean them from all their iniquity,
2: amen,
1: by which they have sinned against me. I will paddle all their iniquity by which they have sinned and by which they have transgression against me. Nyame ode bone cheni,
2: amen.
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0: Yes, for sure. Jeremiah chapter 3:14 okay kaina ye nyina no so mompa e kakra na ye mie lie no ma etiefo
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0: yeah 14 now.
1: Okay
0: behold the days are coming says the Lord that I will perform that good I'll perform that the good thing which I have promised to the house of Israel and to the house of Judah. And behold, the days are coming, says the Lord, that I will perform that good thing which I have promised to the house of Israel and to the house of Judah. Ye catch the rati. A bobi anyame a show. Or the baby a show bo. O catch the Abraham se. 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

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Text message and answer WhatsApp message. 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

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Oh, my wonderful people. Zero three zero two two one six five six one zero three zero two two one six five six two.

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0: 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I see that they were too slow. 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I need Bushan Piper prayer group. 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
1: Hello.
0: Yes, sir, boss.
1: Good morning.
0: Yeah, Joso.
1: Amen.
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0: Yadasi Kofi writer, Nyame Onshrao, Yadasi. 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
4: 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I also so me continue so me I me fear ni wa me trash in for my so mu abu ma ka fe ni ki
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0: 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Oh Jesus. 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
0: 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Fa onsa to nine so.
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0: 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Wasam si na wasam tu mrikan ten ten ten ten ten ten. 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You see, no quite saying in your mouth. Any bacteria, any virus should be already showing you now. See, if any pedium, not a genuine idea. That was six. So, why you should demo? Amen.
6: Amen.
0: Yame, Unshra, why?
7: Hello.
0: Yes. What's on saying in our sensing? As all Morgan, Bompire money.
6: Patrol, your Mompire. Or don't for Nimble Brunhoof for we're ready. Yet they were quite ready about a name. Yes, sir, what dom at the man. Man was a mayetia says, won't fire your real degree resume for soon be a mayaso. Messager were quite ready about a name. Yari beer and any DSC. The silver radis and from Sobi and a number so a massa or Haria bar. And there was some Mayatia says it will radin out to me the bonnet check. And then there would double years to Christo Dinu. Bompire says a radi for O Jennifer who did near Iaris to me Bora Wakuamo. I will years to Christo Dinu. But would two men were holding some pejani now. A dear Pierre Cosson in Seman and Sassonson and Nan and Naya Sensing. Yes, silver radimano. Say radi pejan send a bremo. Ready for Ayala Sahu, whom Bogani Pediam, nay, Fibia Radi, a many Pedia, a sofa be a freehold, or double years to give me a bomb pie, and I was see, I do mean, see, amen.
0: Amen, amen. 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
8: may I you? Men 96 in the misery.
0: A radi, a bomb pie, the Wafana shall sir. 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
6: Amen.
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6: Amen.
0: 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Amen.
6: Amen. Amen.
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9: Hello,
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9: But I'm part of my operation, Peter.
0: A radio bomb pire, Moyari Sam, Mongra, Kua Mos, Amria, Fawan Sakano. One were trained with Nimunya, who are dame for fro. Ma, who are dance room could be, and who are dance room could be, and who are dance room could be, and who are dance room could be. A radio men would our Kua Mo, Shawakuan Yam, and Wakuan soon show any Yam, yet Dawasi, our years to Amen.

0: 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Mr. Joshua Tigo aye Program Manager Adoma FM ya Mr. Joshua Tigo nyame onhyira pa na onka ho na ontine ne mu so emfa enhyira o Mr. Kanan San, Yami, Unshirao, Nantin and Munchirao, Yamin Shramo, Impenny 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

ka se e fon ku gbe yi ya ke mi jinu won nkeboyo Perez music. Good morning, and praise the Lord. Good morning. You are welcome to Adum 106.3 FM. Okashi Ifon Kugbe. 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You're not afraid. Here, Radimika. I wish you a high Adum 106.3 FM. Adum

Nasia na ye dia manua abusia Pibo is she Rawa de Radin Yanko Pass within Washington's. Yeah, we'll be at our Utiano Pay, Medina, Utia, Anufa Street, Mukumemi, Adabraka, Dan Suma, Mampu Bikolibu, Tishino Watema, United Nations, Yema, Radin Yanko Pass, Tamanita.

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All right, papa wuti na nyumi your friend Perez music nyame ya domwa on the 2nd of August shiano our dance man PIWC on your sofa kwame menu kure all time praise. Obeta was of Grand Menu Creature, you made your friend all time praise, bro. 2nd of August, Dan Suman, PIWC, Empire Bigaho. And you bring on nine pepper. 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

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What you say? I say cash it away. 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As you already say. That is Perez Music. Now we are Domoa, 2nd August. When it's of Grand Manu Kure, Betanachi, and the all time priest, Abro T. Weasel. All right, and now pay Yankopan Samoa, and we have a king kind, a Galatians chapter 6, verse 9. Samoa, one year, me and Sampe, a 9 is a mood. Galatians 6:9. Didn't you for real time? And now pay a year as of a penny 7 Johnson and Jacum went to me and Ruhasi, BBS in Sinuquem, an ace of Bars of Mammy, the CEO of in his own time ventures, Tunton Bags, and then Quadadi and Penny Ford and Quadadi Sukua, who do it in a lunch bag, hey, a school bag. Eddie, you did to Kanya Dina. Yes, you, some mammy, some bar marriage. Yes, and Odifo bar Agnes. I dread you one, bro, for the Agnes. I was just a Guinness Sasu, but me and mammy drew a BBS and cow. I'm with a friend Becky Bonnie. Becky Bonnie, only in Abatai was a full crime and courage on the 2nd of August. Our PIWC dance man, yeah, the Jumedia friend, all time praise Eddie Abro, Becky Bonnie. Yeah, baby.

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But soon, me who rule no one more day, and a fifth anniversary, yeah, all time crazy. Mrs. Shenimu, and you just say, brand new, I want to change when see you, finish this room. So, Kwame, we done it, your second of August. 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All right, you know what dance man patimho grandma, let us not become weary in doing good, for at the proper time we shall reap a harvest if we do not give up. What in some kind? Giving up is very easy. Because let us not become weary.
fashion. Let us not become what? Weary. That is one. Two. In doing good. At the cross be abishaho. Wa classifying. And I say, for at the proper time. Proper time. And see, we have a proper time. And I say, we will reap a harvest. And when you do good, there's time for you to harvest at a proper time. And I say, if we do not give up, and the near man, just say, you bring your harvest, you no condition home. Your papa, no condition home. Papa, no condition, you know. And no, was say, let us not be weary. Into the condition, say, one papa, she was say, na mama yemre, papa yehu, mama yemre, or papa yehu. 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All right, I was here scripture been working kind Tigo Joshua Tigo. Galatians 5:9. 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Uncle Pompe. 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Pity about the assibis in me, Yami womreda. Say, oh, person, just a wee in Yamedia, let's just say, I dear Baku and you can say, it to me, also to me, so wabre. So da ubesha se wo se memre from 365 a year na ni nyina no 27 na watchi 1 month 2 months ni ade na wo ye adwuma ko ba ni ade nyina wo se wo mre no se wo ya nyankopon se wo ye nyankopon nya mepe na wo ya ade a wo mre na mepe these are the things omre nya mepe na on tonku. 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

0: 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Ye bank account. Eye Eku Bank. 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Alright. 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
1: tea and one American a day, actually say, Bomodia now so soya sinning. 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
2: Ajima mi ato hospital.
1: Ah, ote. 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Ano da spiti. Buana with me when I did you. A chance to swap a woman soon, Sansu. A channel. Ah, just say, I won't team a channel when I did a woman soon, Sansu. Tibuan and Sansu, piano and quasi banner in free.

0: 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na me sure no more by no count on no more di onya orinya onya bo afo to me gina brand ti mo nse na me ba bo ni pa o di fa ni pa so nyame ba bua ye beya o de ba fa so me si se o pese o bua o kwan 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50556 946 726 0556 946 726 Eno Grace also so July 13 I was on your birthday. Eno Grace 830 and 9 okay Eno Grace on our zodiac also nyami shira papa papa papa papa o birthday nyami shira pa abusia me di wasi me di no furiata ayo awase de me di wasi kwasi ma afuno no you rove din di obed
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2: 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na ma search sa me hu why else? I did him who was the the next day. It's just under pressure, neighbor. I'm too. I'm not sure that I'm searching, and I'm starting to search. It's me who say I do me 106.3 for so many years. The story of my chair, the station, me change. Fifty of my chair, one na yebo story. Me the better one, na me little one na me the better way to reach him. Be a no so for you, baby. Be a the sound no pa. No, be Sam said, no, you also also for who's answer, Miss Nine. Who's to say, I know, can I hear Bobo, brother, any say? Maria, who says, sing, or back at him so to who's answer to who's answer on the sign of us to who's answer. And I'm from me, see, never who and never break keys. I got banana. If who not, I'm in a woman or no, I feel it over here, my downfall. 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

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And then, me bow fear ho, a son said to me a radio, a wo 80. Me perse ye see ya dee, a day beemo, if you dee beemo, ye see ya dee. I dee ba kwa ensa se a pa if ye beemo. I was say a fear be a obi. A wonny fee, a ye idea I did doomja. Near Obroni, a friend is a fire extinguisher. A ye idea, it was say a fee be a kibinian panka, a dame be a barco, and see a dinum, and I say a dinano. A son say, Yaho Bible, a drubber beer, ni here a here, say a bra a ja, and I say a jabbing po, a shasiano. A jabby shasia, one casancas of fee and sooner, won't be fine no mono. We hear, se ubenya. 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

0: 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I'm say ah. 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
2: Yeah.
0: Kesiye pa. 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But I know si hing.
2: Waya.
0: Ewa haya.
1: Yeah.
0: Isi pa. 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
1: Yeah.
0: I'm just thinking loud. 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I'm a bum body and run out kind and say, Ehia mammy, Ehia mao. 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Ehia my union. It's 1 minute who are we ye near ye fee, ye near ye came. Na counselor, what can I say? Me, Jenny say, if a cast the door say, and a fire extinguisher, you could answer so. It be womb. Cast the door say. Why am I be check you? I saw, or may ye were warm one, or may ye responsible to that and I almost.
1: Police is
0: top 4 hours. How many times? God bless our homeland, Ghana. God bless our homeland, Ghana. 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God bless our homeland, Ghana. 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God bless our homeland, Ghana. Say, you know, I bet me a shame where this is some of the entities I book we, and Rame Bisa baby, or being a beer talk or to be. Now, if you be unkin kind, one of the things else, if you be a, you know, I am kin kind. 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Yanko Pon Bow or Bar, then Yame Bow Bearman. We should own. 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Me sorry bia. God bless our homeland Ghana. 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You are inviting God to bless Ghana. Don't care Ghana. 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And no bo nipa Eve no. Trina say, Genesis chapter 1 verse 26. Unyami shirawon. 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We shirawon we no. And no kan so mon fa niema hudu bi ni so. And none of the be be the uncomo. Take dominion. But he blessed them before asking them to take dominion. He pronounced the blessings. No, I hear near many nyine gugo and was an effe mon fasa near man in the so. But God pronounced blessings. Counselor Nyame, obi enano. Wa ubi beka su wa mu musika wa mu mu bibia ba no aye niema na guhodada no aye precious stones na guhodada no aye wa ma ensuo o check Genesis chapter 1 ensuo ahodo enan na ensuo no a nyina no ebia de ukọ a resources enia egudie gold diamond bauxite precious stones. One woman in Bible, no name says, say, in Yami, are you? When Yami bo nipano, no, I yin sukesia beer, in Suahodu, we freer, Ninina so a container

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1: God bless my Ghana. My Ghana. 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God bless my homeland, Ghana. Wenyamishira, nyamishira mimei. But that is the one of the things that nyamike gu ni paso. And God bless them. Talino Osha Nichols. And God bless them. And God bless them. And God bless them. Genesis 1. And God bless them. Nyamishira won. Nyamishira won. When in a mosan, we ain't sure any po. When in a mosan, I'm just presenting this to you. Because when I'm born Adam and Eve, and he blessed them. You can't call me a curse, Yewusu answer, no. No, my friend, my true name, a piatina, would you any mean she be Debbie? No, my friend, we fear him, my guess, a fear, now we are bad, Debbie. I'm insulting God. No, my share will Richard and him. Now, Richard, no. No, my share you and him. Say, you are dear. You don't need to be a Christian. And son, I can't just say, Israel. And God bless them. It's a bad man, no, any nominal is a blessed man. Obano, no, any nominal is a blessed one. It won't touch Obano. When in a cobanoa. When you say you are touching a blessed lady. That is the reason why wouldn't be so benum anyhow. Wouldn't be so benum anyhow. A quadano or two in channel wouldn't be pier piano anyhow. And God bless them. And God bless them. So, yes, yeah, see, God bless our homeland, Ghana. It is because when Yame Butaya wadin nipa be, we are saying to pronounce blessings. Who dare you to curse me? To speak unacceptable. We be bie wa no no. And sima wuke nyina chire se ase wunnim de. Wunnim de. 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Umpoye. Speak blessings. Because I am blessed. Ene yawada. Do you see the only take care of say we in shiraba. The all drive wa no. Once I won't drive with Nipa 10, 15, Nipa 3, we Uber, and I won't drive with. Do you see, say, you are driving blessed people? Or do you see, say, you're from passengers? No, they are not passengers. They are not your passengers. Oh, me patience, Abba. Just say, Ubi Abba, Asopitia, me patience, Abba. We need patience. They are blessed human beings. Woman young Krofwa, Yamia Shirawan. It would deal with Nipe Biha. Deal with them with that mindset. I am dealing with you as a blessed, a fear, as someone. And don't handle me to say, you when you say me, you're suffering to you, but me, you will be a Yamia Shirame. Yeah, me, you will be a. Nyame we shrame.
2: Amen.
1: Yeah. 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If you say where you be a and come shankas and God bless them. Because then you are making all things available. Then you are here, Niyama, and Tina, Abia, Uganda, Anasa, Tanzania, Anasa, Dubai, Anasa, Ivory Coast. Many of us are here, you are a blessed person. You are, where you are being, I'm talking about the Nyamia Shirano. 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

0: Assemblies of God and him for years. Now I got pension. And then I hear because I'm going to move. No more can she go. My name is Bushian Forces. More can I me woman. Me and Poe be obeshia mea. Uber can no mean seminary or debut. Can she for Gumeso? Can she not for Gumeso? And I want to say, yes. And God bless them. Will be our Missy, Ubisia, the Bia, who says any paddle, Yamia Shidanwan, son, all Pua Barbantani. And drive with taxi recklessly with the bar minimum, winning me answer crab because sorry. Branty be a no, Benenana, or the car, Shia Menemo, no. Can I say, Master Jenna? When you are driving, Ushia Menemo, why shed that? A crown on any, but when you answer, say you are driving human beings that are blessed. When you answer, that's a wood, Jimmy. In your casa, just say you are fooling. Who drive on a car? I fear me, man. Say sorry to the passengers. Yes, it will be or driver told us, and it's the Benny, it's your car. You are fool. When you answer. Nyansa and winning, you know, ye two fukran and our posa would near ma. Value human being. Mimi, who will be a won't bindi pa? So ye sofo, so ye politician, so ye kunu, so ye yiri, so ye chief executive. We achieve executive. We bet me a BL company without human being. A juman ain't mean function. Rock was it chum. It be a juma 31 years ago. So when she ni pa ye mwe juma. No tomo. 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On any mame, a mona no moton. 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
0: Let us make. 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Yeah, we tieti anasono. Nyame share double apa na yenu. Nyame share double apa. 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It me namu e minya complete. I am in the process me denyamensem and wo gusu o yema brabo or yema jine or yema kuma or yemi ni pedria. 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I surrender my life to him. Neme jama brabo because me denyamensem. Ale konshale ne mo prani no wasa. I want it 3 o'clock. This is the scripture and I may read it. First Chronicles chapter 17 verse. Number First Chronicles chapter 17 verse 16 up to 27. We'll be to me a trip. And our Second Samuel chapter 7 verse 18. Second Samuel chapter 7 verse 18. And our First Chronicles chapter 17, the verse number 16 to 27. Nyabrenekai. Now the verse chapter 2 Samuel 7:18. She said near David here. I did be a David here and I say. Then King David went in and sat before the Lord. Now he David nobody guys in him quenio. David ya hini a be madow. Now he David digging David went in and sat before the Lord and said, who am I? Oh Lord God, and what is my house? Tamlo nekene mekosha. 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What is my house? What is my house? Into one, me akra me yehwan. Number two, bifie. 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Then King David went in. Went in and sat. You move a break, sorry, agent gate. 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How many people are standing? We are standing. 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
1: Daddy.
0: Na sha si ya kasayo. 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
0: 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Then I was asking myself, say me despise is a quadaya. Say me boon any mutia. 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
1: Daddy.
0: Counselor.
1: Daddy. 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A shayachi. Ebi I won't pass, sorry, them send ye or hini a call ya me and him. Ebi I better now with them.
0: Who am I?
1: What's the one pass one now? What's if him?
0: Who am I?
1: Now, wa
0: assess you.
1: Be hina me free. Ya woman, me wo he
0: be free.
1: A busia be moon and me
0: counselor.
1: A dean Bennett,
0: who am I?
1: adwuma bempo na maye
0: who am I
1: sika bempo na
0: me who am I
1: ametu mi abedru
0: bebe Tony Falagosh
1: David Eshaye eh me
0: who am I
1: me ana me wosare so me kanwan me
0: who am I
1: Mia, yesra me ngo.
0: Eh na me free ma bedru eh.
1: Na so me mini.
0: Eh na me free.
1: Daddy o okay di
0: be. Eh na me free ma bedru ha.
1: Baby o free.
0: Counselor.
1: What's that? Yeah.
0: I feel like tearing today, but who am I? Baby am me free.
1: Mm.
0: O don fo nya me adom me. Mm.
1: Mm.
0: Kade mosha. Who am I?
1: Mm. Daddy.
0: Baby, you free radia dum na da Roma counselor. Tina mint me ni je. I be I check myself. Timi no be cause I'm checking. Senya okasa ye. Senya oka once me. Show who ye. Am I we're free? O nyamia. San no mono. Yeah, yeah, to because and cheni every fee.
1: Nipa refi.
0: Nipa yari every free. I refi Hey, then I'll be a PhD student. Hey, then I'll be a master's. Hey, then I'll be a degree. Hey, then I'll be a doctor. Hey, then I'll be a lawyer. Hey, then I'll be a wahinere. Hey, then I'll be a radio presenter. Hey, then I'll be a seamstress. Hey, then I'll be a fashionist. Hey, then I'll be an academic. Hey, then and I will be a judge. Where do you come from? Who made you who you are? Philly Cosini me half for. Who am I? Hey, then and let me drive a car to say, hey, then I'm hold this office.
1: Jesus.
0: Come and sit before the King and before the Lord.
1: Yes,
0: the Supreme One, the I am that I am. Tinanyamianim. Bohuadaja, menka unkuto. Leave the bodyguards. Leave the gossipers around. The boyfriends and the girlfriends. Leave them and say to yourself, oh, I naked myself before you, Lord. Why name me Usuansa? You were right in our mafia.
1: Why name me?
0: Why name me?
1: Why name me? Didn't be in the day, so. Why name me?
0: Who am I? Who am I? Who am I? Karani Moshe. Counselor.
1: Daddy, a boy, a mau brown was
0: a mokosh.
1: So, who say? A hina me fee. Why na ye me? A hina me fee ba. A crab so cry and a me fire, my
0: good name, mokosh.
1: Daddy, a near ma, nyamia ya, my ye, and thought there be wa. We ubus out a ye den, a me, my dear betina cromuha.
0: Me!
1: A
0: ye den, a me betra.
1: A barn is saying. A dear Jumana, me yemen.
0: I would be a big drug. To be an old yay, to say, me sukua me coyentia, me wo connection tia, me ye smart in tia, me ye intelligent in tia, me ye DND in tia. It is not true. I don't pay me banam and any bonk of an amicate. Yes, yes, sir. And ya won't qua now, ye doctor. Unencrophobi bring a coy as our course, no. Baby, I was saying, no, you do a question, I will see you, dear, no, and you won't go on alcohol. But I didn't know, at 60, I'm not sure why you to me catch it, I will say, we are this, we are that.
1: Mm-hmm.
0: And Sunday, I may catch them, Baba, because I can say, we are many workers, I am then, I brought for no share one, the award,
1: though.
0: I am then, on my award, though. Who am I? And you don't want to know you don't want to know it is a radiant boy I'm waiting me a show ma you don't want to know you don't want to know you don't want to know you don't want to worry yet. Who am I among the many? Who am I that God will pick and select and choose me? Fininoko, Elenot of Runi has so made Ivan Goni Satandiwa. Who am I? Counselor.
1: Daddy, Eradi.
0: Who am I?
1: Eradi. Na do ye nwe sanwe yesu nti.
0: Sabre na David ya tin se mwa. Nyame abeka kye se Eradi be man na sefo. Aba bi die kunya forever.
1: Yehowa.
0: na David ya ten semu ne nyame abeka akire David se wasefo ba beye etitire ni enintini e ba be die kunya won obi entimi san won ho, and it was linking and leading to the messianic, the messianic, that is Jesus Christ, the Christos, the Christos. And David to us, who am I? Say, Nyame pursue by a 100 years to come, 1,000 years to come. And yet, then, Nyame Baba Connect Yamamia, Midemura Musha Mua, Finico, Iniko, Isato, Iratuma Sente.
2: Thank you, Jesus.
0: Baby, are you free? No, say, Nyame, yes, yes, yes, Dutch, dear my counselor.
2: You who ye?
0: This is only God. This is only God. This is only God who will do this.
2: Thank you, Lord.
0: But as I say, one as a counselor, as I say, wow, recognize the fear, as I say, wow, recognize the me come in some infata. Me mami me papa me.
2: Oh Jesus.
0: Valo kene shortene ma.
2: Oh shake it.
0: A valo utons sa utons na me de pa. A fe kola shake ka boni bi ma.
2: Oh daddy. 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
0: mo sakene.
3: Jim FM.
0: Imitate. I like that one. That one they bet me a catchy nipa o. Sa bo sa utons bi ya ma ready. You see what guest man say when you see your altar altar. 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My sofu mani kuri. The birthday is second and the second the dog. Chire na dwuma bi ya o se ya o ye na fi bi. Ah, your friend. All-time praise. All-time praise. Nyame ya adun. Emrantia, me picky woman auntie, one of the loyal, faithful guys has been Kwame Nkrumah. We need pento when you complete. Want to be your complete. You say me ya. Musa ma share debi ameka. 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Obeba fe ni njana de call laundries. 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Moves a matad, we are machine. Ya near, ya took near since I brand you with me, she had a day in America. One more, no num. Gaty, I'm not crow anymore. On prapra, I know what competition. I'll do compete with you. Started radio akura on kwen wo di mechi oba na ote ha ukura me bible ukura me cd ote wo ngura studio da David. I was training him it me man nkasa I'm training you omo de ande unza mba ya ya mama kasa no na me aye intentional I was grooming training him this young man ne mama ne papa po ne mama se me mfa no to ne mama so ye benu. Not it. Oh, be worried. I'm a chance. No, by way more, way in a bebble. I told him, it's way more, way in a bebble. Because no man and about coaches and a body way. I'm a sibling, you see. I'm a sibling, we. I'm a sibling, we. Sibrisa. I'm a son. I'm a crime. A may check you out. Way more, way bebble. You were new. Okay, you were new. You were new. We are ja. Who needs to come out? But I need your work. And I was able to tell him. So we are more. We are more. We are not between our shots here. Many are different. But I look at his face. I'm going to say, we are more. Oh, me, Canada, Monica. America.
2: Oh, catch you. Nebby, let me see you online.
0: Oh, okay.
2: Sound?
0: Okay.
2: Through
0: his
2: Sunday.
0: Okay. Oh, I see. Oh, make kind. And you made one while I see a country. Yeah, but Mr. Kwan, we am wow. We're in a bubble. On the sand, you're bad. I saw my dear canoe. On Yammy Mammy, but when Yammy Papa Bow, ne mammy, ne papa is so jenny. And on a mammy, one more far crown on a torn of mammy. I could send you a power, some general. Upon crowd or kind of buffoon, Kakra. Because the piano would do what you already. And then I may better do what you do, what you say. I pick him, I'm a tenement chain. But no, Bemi Fee, or Nick Chris, my junior brother. I'm gonna net on me, no. Yeah, Bafu. Yeah. So Bafu, I'm a try radio so, but Bafu, and then no cobba, then a cobba. And I told him, oh, be warrior, a man 5 years. I said, 5 years' time, we'll see Daniel, dear my own. The nature said, Kakrebi a bounce and be a pass, I say. They see dying, high dying. I'm talking about if you have what you mean, this is the practical life of me. Yeah. I tell people that follow me. With me, I've been ready, but they are nowhere to be found. But these gentlemen. Practical evidence, the Enyamia family swaye, I send any money, brand to way, when you are santin, me yes, I don't have a guy or mine. Or my hero is what the radio is. What you mean, maybe as a to crazy as we see you. I'm saying, I'm mine. We be queer free Ghana. Ain't you Kwame Nkrumah, I'm here on the second birthday. And this is all time praise. All time praise. All time praise. All time praise. I got to say, Koya, I could have money. I'm imagining I spend this time. Me spend this time. Or no, and I'm about to create for the leasing cancer. What's that? Follow me on radio. Juma Sam. Me and the Juma and me be a leasing cancer. Where your co-host is sending away. Or in Rakotana Bridge, Latin America. If it's why you. First of all, so. Nema me a frame. Nema ya do ebeje iye no. Nani mama ya like me mama. Time I'm go far me mama free kumasa dene e Baha hospital. 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Said ya we go far mama free kumasa dene e bank crime. Yeah, I did that. Mama ni shirame. Tiana so frame. Tiana me ya do ma. Jule haya Methodist on the bed never call. Methodist are sorry. I would Julie. What do you call Quayas a son? She's my mother. She is my mother. Counselor. I said that but the group. I said that. I said that. The best my ready. A David Betanya me and him. Who am I? And when your baby is Jina, my mama betri su kung kung kung kung. O kasate said the wiasi ya wodiya. That crow on sabe ken gobo. No matter what wiasi is you, brown huanse. You may be right too, but send ya wo ya wonye man wu cha won naso. Send ya wo kasan wu cha won naso. 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Counselor, you may so how we share, you know, the Facebook sign here day.
1: Daddy,
0: Casa.
1: If I show me that, see. And see, I was a baby, any part where drew beer. Say, I'm a shrawa could drew same pa. And my own fee baby, I will fee bow. Say, I'm a shrawa when you're near opinion. Kai, baby, I will fee. Kai, baby, I woo woot it through. Baby, I woo. Baby, I will fluma, fluma. Yea, your shadow. Yea, any baby, fluma, say. And then you fluma of him, say.
0: Yes, any
1: ma. Baby, yes, Kai. A biaw, Yamia Slower drew baby, Kai Crow, Frimo, Bronway, a woe, what also.
0: Say, your socra will sit to her. Who baby, or do you see?
1: Do I have offer Bibinadi at church?
0: And now the question, baby, I will be Tanqua.
1: Who also was a mere twat and chances,
0: so what the class at that? But I am nice, oh.
1: funu ma no kra na me ka na di na bi chichire ma me fo ni bi chichire to abofra ne nime
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1: kai ye nyame di wedu
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0: David akot na nyame anim ena wono a who am I who am I o nyame who am I me kura me ne hwan ese se utimi assess wo ho na wo sey a o hwe ase a o sha ase e vinsa o sha ase anom wi no a o sha ase e me ma ho so a wo chance ya mapepe bia ba umu a wo chance ya kasadodo to bribi hu se wo kasadodo we need trap on tone put me your voice note now the deep anyi bia tem wo dwen se wo yanyansafo wo ye the most foolish person you are very stupid but we've been control e make kama di on kan hwe you are causing calling curses upon yourself who am I to get such honor and opportunity? Ah, my mother, my pensioner, my pensioner, my pensioner, my Ghana Commercial Bank. Mama Samuel Kuote, my Bank of Ghana. Was how, Papa? My eyes are cheering this morning. Who am I that the Lord has been with me through the twist and the turns in my life? May the same Lord be praised. Oh, Mama Samuela, once you watch and cry, was Webubumakuma, Mama Samuela Korte. Thank you very much for writing such appreciation. Who am I, Counselor? Today is my birthday. Hadassah. What is the Esther? Hadassah, happy birthday to me and pray for me. I should pray for you. What about for dear? Now, one kind time, friends say, is it David? And is it Samuel? Yeah, man, I could tell Then your friend, your papa, your mwa, your Ryan, or any bodyguard, no. Or see, a kunya mini power, yin kura for die. 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
1: Daddy, onana ba konso awoda o Germany. Elizabeth amua ne mani ni ne di awoda na weye Eliana usi ya boa na awoda.
0: Are neto sofo usi ya boa na.
1: Iko anam kaza o kura na umihu usi na. Onana se shrano.
0: Elizabeth. Elizabeth and Ra will lead the empire. Elizabeth. Oh, Jai.
1: Oh, I also on Facebook.
0: Oh, Facebook, sir. Elizabeth and Ra. Oh, my God. And I encourage her and I'm encouraging Rebecca. There are certain committed people on Hilltop. Oh, they are too fantastic. Elizabeth, woman, they say, when you say me, Kai says September. I may walk, Mosa area, no more, may buy, no more, or new crony woman buy, you know, September specific, I think the second week or the third week. I will be there in Hamburg. So gather your friends in Shia. I'll be there for some few days, few hours. Next dimension, I will honor. Next Dimension 2026 ewo Hamburg. So jot it down. We also may come any other way. My canon, I come back with it. Baby, you can't say what cut away. Because I don't call catch up, say, whoop, the whoop, Britain. Okay, Jimmy, to me.
1: That you want to show them.
0: Hey, sir.
1: What's the mirror actually?
0: Okay. Hey, Uncasa, Niampon. Uncasa Niampon. Uncasa, Yapon. Yes. Uncasa, why we? I mean, sure.
1: There
0: we casa. Casa. A rabbin as a swan, I said, a rabbin, I mean, your day. A rabbin. I have a physical. A rabbin, I'm also a send you a day. A rabbin, I'll say. A rabbin, I'll also. A rabbin, I'll say, I did it all permit, which I treat me all permit for Birmingham program. Be that's how dating around me watching you. Just may you know, and yes, I mean, you know, around here, trouble, you're very young. Come on, just say, we hear me 26 or Birmingham or more, yes, some event be, and I need to go and speak. But sad dating me watching me. Me watching me, just say, I also be sure wedding, so I also me, you could see me, ma, maybe what,
1: ever.
0: Yeah. Daughters of glorious Jesus. Daughters of glorious Jesus. Counselor, where we? Where we? Also, when me I call next dimension and I call. Obeko.
1: Obeko, dear.

yes, yeah, yeah, yeah, no attitude. 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What in a cam? Air conditioning bono. We see how because chief executive of multimedia. That's it. 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What you need, papa, say? I'm a sponsorship, be a boy, meba. What's the audio? Meet me a boy. Oh, boy, me say, hey, oh, my honey. Oh, my honey. The Akan, say, yeah, the Akan. 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Oh my honey. Change me car, my wife. 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Me make as I'm what it. 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
1: Guy Super SP was a filia, a who would be filia filisa. It's we are Sankani. Now, what it's Yasia Nam Yajuma, and what my get a motor petroni this idea. Fear station, your papa, what my get a mono, a Guy Super SP, and no any better me up one macano, and then an asso abribia. Echo Bank was the Pan Africa Bank with Pacho, a ban of bank in Hoshaya, when you call you call, say a be a treasure bill now, pass away a beer, fees deposit, service, any. Be a physical someone or a Echo Bank, the Pan Africa Bank, thanks to you, computer clinic. Was a yadia crank or be a chronic diseases be a woody echeno, one honor mu a last stop wa, walk waji wire share, DBS roofing, ya multi pencil discount, 18 chance ya de bodas one or wube tobia, ya to say ya woody amount, wahabu chicha wudu, na de bow down a swa, wutu se becha yepa, and wu baby kratia, wufreya ni et miss yes ye at the mount, Frank. Trading enterprise was the phone papa FA and you make way at Romania Trace at the Adom 106.3 FM and Apacasia Bono Abramo Sabre Yamuda Mumpem Mosuswa Mutiwu Banetrotro Yamu Kobunumaswano Ayasido Aseda Ediame Jiswa Ayakosia Jewa High Tension and Opeminia Bema
0: Nana Ade Munukum Yanjibre and some outward demo of Yantin Simia from Munchum or Yashasia Dia or may as you. 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a eni kwa se e wo suku was not a church of way to move to me, no masses are shimnanum, and as you show Melpom didn't some sort of cocoa more than the pa. Equama, one more month, yes, will be our last one day, we're a last one day. And Omadi Momona, director of a year human resource, I was here show men upon didn't some sort of Frederick, Bensa, a champon, and a disanser me a tuga.
2: As he commenced this year admission process, I wish to emphasize the importance of strict compliance with the admission guidelines. Issued by the Ministry of Health, especially the issue of quotas. Quotas are determined after careful workforce planning, infrastructure assessment, faculty capacity, national head workforce requirements, and I therefore urge all principals and directors to adhere strictly to their approved quotas. Equally important is adherence to the approved admission timelines to ensure uniformity, efficiency and fairness across all health training institutions. We must ensure that every admission decision reflects our shared vision of excellence, integrity, fairness, and accountability.
0: Nipa yatin in Kay Aye Frederick Mensa Echampo Wano Air Director Human Resource as we show mayor pum din some swan in and what ye.
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3: in all sincerity, the speaker has interpreted the rules properly. The only thing is that we disagree with him. And it's not uncommon for myself and the minority leader to disagree with the speaker. Sometimes we do. That just shows that we're not being partisan. It's our view on the matter. But then, the fact that the speaker disagrees with you doesn't also mean that you should also be rude towards the speaker. You should not try to disrespect the speaker, you see. So when the majority sees that your conduct is condescending and you're actually being disrespectful to the speaker, we will react. Not necessarily because we agree with the speaker's ruling, is that okay? But we disagree with your attitude towards the speaker. We cannot live in a society where you must always have your way. Whatever you want, that is what should happen. It doesn't happen that way. And I think that is the greatest problem of the minority leader. That if he doesn't have his way, then everything should come to an end. We can't live in that kind of society.
0: Enti dom kasiye ba no dani yewra mahama yarga ne tene kana wo wie ni kasa no kyerem se wo kwa omemra se bedwafia wa we ayanhyehye da ho we nya bibi foforo enhye eda wono se sesoafo bi begina paso bekasa bekyerekyere nsemmu a ewo se ye makwan na mrese bedwani bi to a ene ye owasem bi sabibusa wotimi busa eno so ehun kyerebu nie.
3: They will introduce facts in relation to the question. Sometimes ministers add a lot of information that have no bearing the original question. Sometimes they do. A simple question will be asked, and the minister would like to give background, explain the policy context, before finally zeroing in on the question itself and then providing the answer. Because they believe that if they provide that entire background, it will enable you to understand the answer better. Now, what happens is that sometimes people don't have any further point in relation to their question, but they want to hang on to other things that the minister has said.
0: Nipa ya tini nkeni eye domkesi yeba andudeni omemra sebe ujofie yewura mhama ayarega.
1: Adon Wazro 6.3 FM anopaka siyabo enye gusua yeju jwem edima wano. 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
4: wo si wa invite ni pano on occasions ni pano etio mai mu or indicate he said obey there's nothing to show so ujani meaning why or no one didn't pay two coin a quaman on it me boy
5: correct
4: or no one didn't pay a buyer you see maybe the stop order and I was shocked when senior journalist BTTV so someone knock it na entu nindra say so the nine in sa obeji do di besani nipan oba o enti omahini why no person ujani every mrahua or call the nipebeba. Here, when you are said, I'm Tamaklu at you, or can't send home fano. O my no man, you can't say, you're ready and friend, you're grow cocoa, you're a meboa, or no dear, or you're not you say, on sign mano. Miracles, a mrebian cofanama, or no one didn't pay. And so, why that embarrassment? See a betchino, our airport. A bin on the air, Hanano. O movie and soa. Charges said the back cover something in an abandoned way woman. My home miracles are published in AEB. Or says I 55 million no one more come once a more a remarcher at the back to a bontiano. Oh, quiet crying on Nanuma, Nanuma, and then Odin Hornum, young come once I'm Dakum Puda. So, boy, Miss Mimboa. But the statement no sign of Idrisu, Honorable Education Minister. What kind of similar thing?
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4: 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Why is it not possible? Why is it not possible?
5: Are we sure about this?
4: Let me send
5: hey we to be a bit of
4: editwa hu ko ba editwa hu a
5: Gordon Akogan say position be na o contest no so person who dey obet my
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4: Jobi bejuna fa ho kaneno aya ne hu hia pa ne senti ene ni kwan se o ma princess body mist ene roll on ni shano e pa ho da ya sheda ya ma obesima biera opese ne hushwa e de di ba bi obeko bia amema 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

0: Me, I've been minister for trade and industry, and I carry the shame. How come that in Ghana, toothpick, we cannot produce toothpick in Ghana, and we must be importing toothpick in Ghana? Those are the decisions we should take here. That Ghana, with all our resources, we cannot dedicate one private sector person. Look at how much money we have given. If you want, Honorable Kojo, because you are, can't go there. There are people who took money in the name of private sector who said they were going to farm. The money never went to the farms. You know that. The money never went to the farms. You know that. Mr. Speaker, so on job creation, I share his thoughts and I admire his brilliance on it when he's talking about job creation. But 1D1F was not a solution.
1: So obviously we will have to come back to court on Friday.
2: How much money have you received for people living with disability?
3: Jim FM.
4: We have received 271,979 CDs.
2: Is it for this year?
4: Yes, please, with respect to this year.
2: Which month did you receive? We are in June. Did you receive that money? Have you disbursed it?
4: The Farm Management Committee met 3 days ago and have done the shortlisting and on the verge of doing the procurement for the disbursement.
2: So the 200 and over is sitting in your account?
4: No, part of it have been disbursed for other disability-related activities, which is school fees for the PWD. And we've also...
2: At which level are you paying school fees? Because people living with disability are not paying school fees, especially at the tertiary level. President Mahama promised that one and they are paying.
4: At the SHS.
2: And when you come down, no, there is free SHS. So at what level are you paying school for people living with disability?
4: So, like we said, the PWD, the Farm Animal Committee, chaired by the Social Services Subcommittee, and with the assistance of the head of the social welfare.
2: Are they those who are disabled?
4: They are physically challenged and are living in the various parts of the communities.
2: So you pay school fees for what?
4: No, I'm talking about assistive devices. I'm talking about the respect
2: to
4: the 21.
2: No, I've noted it.
4: Okay.
2: You say you paid school fees. You paid school fees for who and for what?
4: I'm talking about devices bought for the physically challenged.
2: No, I'm talking about the school fees you said you paid.
4: The school fees, we are yet to pay. We've done the compilation.

So join our evergreen Tego sisters, bro. I'm going to come, say, bro. And Thursday, July, and then toss we doing here. What a blessed day, I tell you. We are done. I'm going to affirm you. Enjoy the goodies of this day. May your man and your company and welcome to Jason Sam on our dome 106.3 FM. I tell you, it's a beautiful day. Imuni yoma panini na ano. Make sure you are having it. But the word this morning is that unyame wa wafenti. When you move on to the Biarada.

Entier de Nyumekwe asi wana su asi Monday to Friday. Abner Rice, APSA, your story matters. Amen Scientific, Telecell, Awake Purified Water, Franco Trading Enterprise, Glyco, we cushion you for life. And then Oba Spaghetti, we are so grateful. MTN, 30 years celebration. Yeah, Chewadie, or Kwanstrom Koso. And then, you know, our social media trends, those are the DBS Industries, Adarama, Eddie Bebro, Apomudin, Komonosurum, Dr. Edu Boatin, Endpoint, Chumupati Clinic, and so, what any ever born, Komakama, better traditions, Vigatem, and Auntie Mary's Gripe Mixture. Bibia Beko, Kama, Ama Bibia, as you see, you should be a mouth, and ne, when you get ready for positive action.

Dr. Odubua ti nim se jom na all two the team the AP or L. It be so to obi ko so don want na. Be so to ni kaka kaka kawa. And if you kaka don ke be saba. Hey, doctor, your guy back up out of Dr. Odubua ti. Yeah, no underrate him. And they also say, oh, your doctor, you need to be a cop.

0: Dr. Ribot, it's Eden Abankrain. 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
1: Well, someone, campus, you know, is divided into four sessions. Into your castle, those days, you know, you can head boy, is a prefect, as I say, maybe, sir. And you know, we are near prefect, no, we are sessional leader, that just say, oppose, you know, or sorrow, not just a winning day. To buy a fair, you know, say, minimum a gamma than a tear. To bush our bro for Bakumi, you know, as a kite. Mon paquet no mangu ke mo akwa ba kwa kra. 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So I was no. I was no. Baba, come here, come here. Don't let any baby. Papa, you didn't make him cry. And that has been, you know.
0: No crepe, no. Just say, Obia was story. I tell you.
1: Oh yeah.
0: I tell you. Obia was story. If I tell you, Kwanya.
1: No man, yeah, bank kind.
0: Yeah.
1: Now Obia. Yeah, see, yeah, Baba, throw entry exams. Nah, adi school ye wo early I wo jabin ye tro exams no ye ya teacher for no be kan no a chere ni twi na wo underline be na fast no call the next say but am do ya say wo so classes dey also no e timi kin kan wo timi answer na am say ayeka so what is 25 years and say, "Wala ode ba, oba na me da sote adi elo ho." Oh, the law. Papa, he need video which me do in that class, but the one dey more party.

0: Dr. Dubuati, what kind of year we Mr. Oshia President John Dramani Mahama or baby, than I say, Mammy, why?
1: Only
0: you're part of my journey, no?
1: Oh, really?
0: Say, me, Hotman, I'm what you mean? More classic FM. And Anas Abreno, a member of parliament for Bole.
1: Yes.
0: Bamboy.
1: Yes.
0: It will trim on the corner crew. It will tell me, Bia, him, Achibia, and a Pebia morning show, no? Na my interview, one day no jina I know say ah. 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I say. 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
0: wow bia was story ko
1: a big trooper
0: ni po so me sa me bank razo e fe de bila samoa
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1: and can for because what all your jacket if you achieve na baba easy but on my own say eno na buoni pawo on say ye bank kan kra e be cool school no ni ene adefo ma ene ne work class e
0: me do radio
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0: Obo na beni se pipipi popopo pipopi popi again
1: oh my and this is animal yet to talk it had the be any go at that time but no just do class 1
0: oh P1. God
1: so but on my yakopon se ye de yakopon se when you meet your association na
0: of course
1: and I say and na uno musia mpunimpu
0: ye de nyame ase pa
1: na o man na uti musi yakopon de adu animu pa
0: eni
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0: enye bibia enye bibia
1: 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omo so so no feel say oh papa wo bi bia
0: exactly.
1: You know you was secondary school na we be num we na be break school court town ne hon kon ba wo so so no ye break ya o ban ya ka kire wo say masha we have made mistake ho wo ko gabe
0: Doc, you better trust and come because what chance is your bank me? Text messages be bring you on say, Doc, I go fast in my bar. Obi dey also know any baby and your mission do not only drive me to 1994. Oko suku njana no say the meet. You know, Obi say, hey, with the Doc or your local crossing ni boga papa.
1: Straight from Gabe, for sure go from.
0: Anyway, yeah, anyway,
1: because you
0: yeah, but say
1: Nyamia Ibi,
0: yeah, Nyamia Ibi. Sad dance die when Anna e here.
1: Yes.
0: If say a man no a wanted die chi no, e na anchi ba no, wona dwene mo say ote dance abra.
1: Oh, no,
0: papa, papa, papa. So, the best are the anti.
1: See, enu so so ntina, ya na inya etema. Adwuma aye ye kura na ma inya tema ma. Omo a mo ba ye nchen.
0: Yeah.
1: Oma wo ha sebi ko biba no baba ye akoma scan inyina PC central Ghana cities. Yes, mi kasa de ebi mo ba mo so muni sika na. Yes, okay, obi amfa de free. Ye prostate. Ye prostate scan. Wo de koye sa check no a 500 Ghana wo be check prostate, a check bladder, a check the whole unit tract. Obi anya ni free.
0: Mm-hmm.
1: You see but the free banner
0: and
1: a humble beginning
0: a yeshua hunu na wa fem wa brabo mu no
1: yes
0: e na ma o san tiase no na wa ti situations nyina ase yes very important
1: and o man a people with lot of way good good just a good name is better than riches na ya kama o man the favor yenya e wo independent panifo panifo anim o man mu nyina ma nim ne hon kod ba no is true enuma ya ye and a lot of fever. What was the end point? Bunches here, were we? Hey, patience. Obi won't meet Tono. I say, my friend, I have a land here. Just give me something small and come and take it and develop it and use it for another clinic.
0: Wow.
1: Hey, Aziama, wahini mwa. Etanya odema wani iska. Because of these things, say, mwenye we say free ni hongko debano. Eka bima kuma omai. Oh, Aziama, wakini. Hey, me ref anything. Okay. Now, that's a bit. Oh, no, yeah, I say, no. This clinic, no. What bank can I say? Means you can acquire man crans from Enzema. I have a whole building there. Come and take it. Oh, my.
0: Wow.
1: 1 cent. And at end point, you will pretty in that building for the past bear, 3-4 years. It's because of these things. Because wow. Not going to say, see, nipani maybe be free, mukra noa. The benefit, you know, be my Ghana for now, be benefit. So come and take it, and that is why we see say, just say, oh yeah, papa, akwa, and oh, papa, ne beba oso no, ebibri.
0: Yeah, that's
1: humble beginning. Oh my,
0: yeah, that's an appeal. I'm impressed. I'm very, very impressed. Baby.
1: Yeah.
0: And then they one who dress, I'm not bros. Ushu, why do? Eh, when I'm your baby, I'm going to cook it. I'm going to do cardiomegaly. Eh, who come on your baby?
1: Cardiomegaly.
0: Your baby, I'm going to
1: come on. You come on. You come on for cardiomegaly.
0: Yeah.
1: Large heart. Akuma kesiye. 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And the same air pumping with the Afahun and Biana Kawa Biano, Sakumano, intimidating the Juma, because Akumano, Ahono, Ubehimono, let us say inside, you know, valves in the wool inside, you know, left ventricle, right ventricle, and a side meninano, not Imuno Aide, a hoofu, Nakumana, and I can say. And now Behimono Buakana let the muscles of the heart, let us say, inside. The cover commander hono muscles in the cover commander hono ubuhuna na ubu hanane die no ayekese asen the normal heart na akyama yesa na yeso akuma no ayekese na ya die chire mu say you different 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say athletic heart syndrome. 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
1: 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And no yet some of the signs and symptoms of yadi ya beka na se tadio megali anase enlarge heart. And no yes as yes ye din komo afa bibi efe na se causes and let me read the causes of tadio megali. Yes adia ba kuwa e cause e akoma ye kese pa. Ene se obi oye hypertensive. And answer all high blood pressure. Yankasa wo high blood pressure and one that is when you tabby. No mamu wo on unmanaged or untreated high blood pressure. So wo high blood pressure. 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And no saying, you know, Akmani ye duma more than a ye duma bibri no pussy more than it through the blood vessels, you know. Na more Akmano so no, the walls of the heart, you know, na a ye kesiye. 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Coronary artery disease, yaka, coronary artery disease, yeah. Let's just say, ain't arteries, you know, immunity, cholesterol. 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
1: 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And to boo bones and the no, bones and na quite bad them. And I say a bit makan say congenital heart defect. And come brain one yet a wo or my obi a bone bia naturally no. Yen yina ya woo ye no bones a quine the da wakum. Opia bones and then a bit makan who in heart in Hong Kong and yet medical ten. You find this demonentino and a layman point of view, it makes a beer who in heart. But any you can say congenital heart defect. It will be about who piano, not quite the vacuum, valves in him. Then when we time on wounding in an honor, not a silly. But Obiwa ne piano and silly. 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
0: wow
1: yes it is a only enough blood where you are anemic here. What is going to happen is that Akumano may not get that quantum of blood in here at Pompe.
0: It's a Pompe.
1: So I have carponanka approximately no second. What's an idiot? It's a form cra. Akumano, Nidian say, a best signal say, then I have to work hard be able to get enough blood pump to the rest of the fantasy organs here open and DNA. And into what that man says, a year, two more, no, not the muscles of the heart, no, not an SSO, the Poisson, not an SSO, and large.
0: A similar,
1: and you also are not a fattish. Sradia, a gumba, you go out with my trap, who chaskana, bones of Sradia, emum, and na, a war, and as a bimura, warm custom could trap a suya, bones are not fattish, emumuna, either a fat acumano, now bones it, and would the electrocardiogram machine be Bon se akumano ayekesie. 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So be wo kidney failure. So wo kidney failure no. 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
0: It's yama
1: akumani eguma more push excess water no. 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Eating Macumano, eating
0: me.
1: And your lifestyle be just smokers, chain smokers. I mean, say, be a chain smoker. The be the mechanic, say, Hunem Diano, and from ma, Hunem Diani Diano, your friend oxygen. So, what no shisha? So, what no dot? Cigarette in this animal in a say, we say a day. And from manoa, a Hunem Diani Muno. 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Over a long period of time muno. 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
0: Oh gosh.
1: It is basically no, and they were say Ubuha near the Awono, heavy tree. Ubuhana Akmakasiano, another Akumayabi, never in the Bishium, it won't know Ubuha near the Awono. Do you mind? And then, aha, any idea no BC. Watching a Yamabua, Yabeha, the complications and treatment of enlarged heart. Enlarged heart, Maubia, Nensuru, a idea, it can be treated completely. You bet me a treaty, I'm an ethnocra. If he said, the here person is at the cra at this acumatasi any by, you know, and then also yes, when you who said the NBA, no treatia, said the Akumano will come to the normal state. End point to me, particularly. Now, what we up to Saturday, a year watching a cheap, and a year the last day, your day, a dear FNS electrocardiogram machine, machine this year commercial. etwa mfoni ni ehwe se akoma no eye woki ana 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
2: 0024 0024 86 86 0244 0244 86 88 68 66 68 68 68 68 68 68 68 68 68 68 68 68 68 68 68 68 68 68 68 68 68 68 68 68 68 68 68 68 68 68 68 68 68 68 68 68 68 68 68 68 68 68 68 68 68 68 68 68 68 68 68 68 68 68 68 68 68 68 68 68 68 68 68 68 68 68 68 68 68 68 68 68 68 68 68 68 68 68 68 68 68 68 68 68 68 68 68 68 68 68 68 68 68 68 68 68 68 68 68 68 68 68 68 68 68 68 68 68 68 68 68 68 68 68 68 68 68 68 68 68 68 68 68 68 68 68 68 68 68 68 68 68 68 68 68 68 68 68 68 68 68 68 68 68 68 68 68 68 68 68 68 68 68 68 68 68 68 68 68 68 68 68 68 68 68 68 68 68 68 68 68 68 68 68 68 68 68

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0: Me hwe me media.
1: Eh swate.
0: Na me say don't
1: me word me dey measure am patron for pressure to be sort of pay. Said the audience am over so bumba bum.
0: You careful.
1: It's about how you feel. You feel good. You feel good?
0: And that,
1: I feel so good.
0: And that,
1: yeah, I feel good, man. I'm feeling
0: I feel good.
1: Good.
0: La la la la la la.
1: Yeah,
0: I'm done.
1: Well, I'm

0: Utria Busia two in our consider a starting foundation or banner, and when you crew me, which your banner say. On
1: baby, and now be my again. Who I was starting to yaza. Oh, I don't know. I feel all person
0: worrying on the shower, dear.
1: Hey, but I can't wait.
0: Put him in who could deem
1: and then who could deem.
0: And I feel a bass, I know not open a definition of broken heart because oh, what that's a home social.
1: Oh, a baby was
0: free.
1: I am also,
0: and another papa, you
1: know, your papa, because was sad, seven and drossing in ash, a free demo, and then papa
0: broke your heart.
1: I'm a fa, or sorry, your papa.

0: 24 minutes after 8.
1: Oh my goodness.
2: Oh, Facebook here by Hadrian. Video you can be papa.
1: Hey,
2: Hubao.
1: Hey, Abrabo, yo. Yeah, yeah, more one, how you know?
2: As a jazz.
1: Yeah, yeah, more one, how you know?
2: I don't ask a jazz.
1: You know? Yeah, yeah, more one, how you know? It was Untiabra, what? Yeah, yeah, more one, how you know?
2: Sandy
1: Panobo, a comatier, Ayadiano, and Osabo. The demo one, now you know. The demo one, now you know.
2: To say no, my Diano.
1: The demo one,
2: because of September, come on, didn't you go? Me and Cotton, the Bob, we.
1: Okay, and you pour some sugar.
2: The BM called Gordon, I make a Bob,
1: pour some sugar.
2: For good, Gagazabo.

0: So just that's just about it. Life lessons. Yeah,
1: oh yes.
0: Yeah. So you know, and to just take it cool and be prone. You know, and people will say you want to go ahead of yourself or time and you're possible.
2: It's not easy though.
0: In penyufobu bese ufiti prekope
2: na moja neba
0: moja
2: neba.
0: So take it calm.
2: Oh yeah.
0: Yeah. And bibia be kama. Bibia be fine.
2: Yeah. So ofi wa se den ko bi dia wo de na chi
0: ofi ne wa obi dia wo de na
2: wo de na chi obi dia wo
0: asa na no me ko ofi me type aye na
2: ade ne kwanye
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2: ya se be kwedi
0: o she dodo na ni apa
2: okay
0: so ono no o ka
2: che da
0: o di don't touch me that's the senior man
2: don't touch me there azuma blues
0: say say no na ni ho don't touch me
2: azuma blues wana
0: o be si be we na say chi na ro ro o di say say no eric crow ha na o di Say my shadow for grab should delete because no me commission medicine from say train.
2: Ah, now I'm for the message at start table.
0: Now go back on by
2: Mr. and as boy man say team bia tournament team bia best opportunity bia. Team bia best opportunity bia. Team bia best opportunity bia.
0: Now say no. Me share time no. 81st minute, that's still we are on 1-0. Yeah, the echo. And I'm kidding you. And then you made a number straight. We're getting them freaking friends. I feel me catch me go on. So you can't see me from Monday. I'm not messing with me. My noise, my noise. Yeah,
2: boo. Come on, say how to set it. Can see area, Adrian.
0: Yeah.
2: And you train here, Derry.
0: Yeah.
2: I have pantani here, Derry.
0: Yeah.
2: It's in England. Focus. I say, oh, me out. Todo easy. Send Ghana. Now we buy me to na Ghana. Ghana for this is not football. You are playing. Moshe, one of my never could go there. We can say in Guchireno. Easy.
0: Yeah.
2: Sure. On my nyasa mketwa.
0: Yeah.
2: Say what up and coming for bro munya ka radio ya on my. Wo mteso yebi.
0: Yeah. But and betrim. Me ko ba ko bi. O se na mojume se kasa ko se nyahwe. Ano pe me mo betrim.
2: Na se se betesa.
0: Ano betrim ko pe.
2: Yeah. 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Sorry, my check on a Jose day. Hey, we talk to all any pet dimo say kenyan say kito. What for be nine? Say ko dimo ko fi be 11.
0: Any joke?
2: But fruit to be a war hand me ni mota ya iduana. But fruit yade a preparation a Jose.
0: Me damo si njami adu me ne makuhu mochira kwa in.
2: Eh yeah.
0: Zongo rice. Mesuba for hobby.
2: Yes, me kwe.
0: Say ko for buy.
2: Ah, I don't know. Yeah, ambassador.
0: Agent.
2: Yeah, yeah. In charge of Zongo Rice.
0: Zongo Rice. E brandi aduane.
2: Na say what tenants are so change say on yeye.
0: E design. Na e design.
2: What tenants are so.
0: Na say tenants design.
3: Na ko walk up ba jegu na bo nyeyi na yento nka.
0: Walk up na ko.
3: Ye ko jegu ya be ya sa be.
0: Ah, o do nya daji kra ko bi. Yeah, yeah. Akatoa ene agushi wele
2: agushi twi
0: emri
2: oh my goodness
0: na no matter say
3: ofa awrade adome ho
0: bibia kama
3: bibia nya kama
0: aden de na esi
3: na ofa nansa yakwaba na
0: yakwaba na se nkunta no namba bebu akere
3: yemo
0: se wo mo ye part of that abushie kuna mo na je se ye
2: kase babebu.
0: Of course, when they say some people say in here kuntebu,
2: okay,
0: until I make a sound, yeah, drew me a answer, ma, or mine, no, a man yourself for no, a boon kunta tray. It's ya co, nasi ya co, can see ya ba. And ya mean, I'll hear my name say, me, better time, because me name the nitty gritty of their coin to that.
3: I perfectly agree.
0: But
3: the answer you say, at this point, you know, now we have Parliamentary Select Committee on Sports. And they were parliamentarians in so elho. And it's an kuntabuno. A beba ne we pay you a parliament in a beba. Into or some minister no. Send your mind in a sumano. A more dear mind a corkuno. Also, but the floor of parliament. And true dead, obey brief ye in that has been the norm. Say a court tournament bar. Minister no and your radio to radio ni TV to TV no boom kuntao. Or co parliament, no what tray sika sika botany or mine try the man no
2: state co to.
3: Or state quoto, who by own co parliament or quoto.
0: Radio to radio.
3: I don't call
2: no PM Express. I don't know better sika woman ticket and
0: some
2: PM Express. Say beside a question. To be fair, beside a question no chili must see in three players neka.
0: Ah
2: bana
0: in three players sika.
2: I am bonus to them co. And I feel so no scan of Boswa. I say, I know on Peso Boso Papa.
0: And today, a place in Canada,
2: Tabo qualification bonus. No, I see in Pia.
0: What was the problem?
2: Or fee betria? A band of cobetria.
0: Oh, Minia, Mummy and Yas, I deal with you.
2: I was a band of cobetria when yes, I say.
0: Oh, the Mummy and Cossosa.
2: Oh, my,
0: it's Mummy and 20 years, I'll be seen there.
2: Yes, I could be. As I could the same thing.
0: Aha, Abushanti
3: Bawafa. To send a Nairi kicking. But is it a good practice? A good practice, sir.
0: I'm not going to kick away.
3: Yes, small. Or minus sumam.
0: Oh,
3: kwa muhye sika mobile. You try budget edija u kwain. Se minister for mine team ni tu kwain. 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
0: Sanity.
3: E wona ukwa jisi ukwa ya maye kachira use. 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Ebi ya yehun wa parliament that we can assume you are not in the country. And aumbe du yembo.
0: So what I want us to do, KJ, yeah. Let's have a full discussion.
2: Great.
3: For sure.
0: No panel. No political panel.
2: Yeah.
0: So let's have a full discussion on the aftermath of the World Cup. Matters about accountability.
2: Mm-hmm.
0: How we can go about it. Because Matisse, Okobai and Okacha say your coach niji. 80,000.
2: Mm.
0: Yeah, that's
2: 18 okay. In the crown, can it was 8000.
0: Yes,
2: I say, I hear you. It takes about 8000.
0: All right,
2: and as in a place, that's the end. Oh, 30,000. No, no,
0: that's the new way of announcing.
2: I don't know. 30,000. And yeah, 30,000.
0: No problem. It's Nami Adventure. We have an appointment.
2: Great, great. That's fine.
0: May it be discussing here how best we can avoid some of these continuous lapses, yeah. Reoccurring lapses.
3: Of Apache.
0: You know. So, Kejua, what
2: happened? I don't know if you know why.
0: I really think.
2: I'm going to go to the house. Yeah. And I also support England, I'm fat. Argentina for.
0: You know me about Sapao. They call me too much. I don't know, but they have a fighting spirit.
2: No, of course, of course. But it's not happening once. Oh, tournament, yeah. Yeah. More than once.
0: Yeah.
2: But come back.
0: That is a Ghana, they ain't shum.
2: Oh, sister. Hey, brother.
0: That's
2: also a bit of you. You see, na you're born. We're born, one, for Buffy. Kota honi banwa nana. Debi.
0: Ni bre ba.
2: Debi ko jebi. Bi na ni di di. Na England for Ukraine Russia. We born.
0: Yeah.
2: You think kru. Coach na na dwin so ben sa man e buaka bre. A guest to your point o man na fi ato se coaches ni mi no. How when you deal with coach, when you deal with coach, you're not about to play
0: all the things we go.
2: Sir, we change it. Oh, yeah, that is now the sun. Oh, switch it. Where they're baby, you know, we're not what's maybe near. Yeah, Indian day. My apart from seeing me at
0: a very bad.
2: So, me out to a fee. What next after me at all?
0: Yeah,
2: at the end, him. Say, coach, you see, I said, I'll better know. So, they also enter.
0: Well, send me the church when I say, Africa Cup dining. Anna, Nano da 17, say, Senka, a brand tenable sumo, ogina e kakra kra ma yanke bi e kwe ni mo but o ha ya dwene kwa wase ya daje na
2: nokoto ado
0: 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But it's an sense that attitude upon something, you know. The obeyer can create crown. Whether you can't twist your knee and as you can, still your GTM say.
2: In the land of the blind.
0: One man, one eye, you know, the
2: only way. One touch, you know.
0: Or a serious guy. It is, well, that conversation can still be on.
2: That was good, sir. The end on now, that was also for two.
3: Maybe a different opinion. Yeah.
0: Yeah. You're discussing now.
2: Okay.
0: Yeah, you're discussing now. So that we that's can get to the bottom of the challenge.
2: That's fine. But on the place, this is Kasebono.
0: Yeah.
2: Yeah, my minister, Kasa. Okay. Honorable Kofi Adams.
0: Okay.
2: And of course, whether or not someone tria bonuses near the arena, I confirm is a come kakra.
1: We still owe the players there what we describe as their qualification bonus from the group to the next
2: round. How much was that?
1: I would have to check how much in all it will be because both the players and the technical people.
2: But per player, how much did you agree to pay?
1: That would have been the qualification was $30,000.
2: $30,000 per player.
1: $30,000, yeah.
2: Okay. To the World Cup.
1: Yeah.
2: That is those players who actually played in the qualifier, right?
1: Not those who. I mean those who moved from
2: the group, the group from stage group to the round of 32
1: to the round of 32.
2: Okay.
1: From group to the round of 32.
2: $30,000.
1: Whether you played or not,
2: you get it.
1: You get it.
2: Yeah.
1: That's how it's structured. You see, this has its history. In the past, it used to be some time ago, I was told that they were paying the players, and even first it started with local and foreign. The local-based players were receiving an amount lower than what their foreign counterparts were receiving, even if you played. And so that created a certain situation. Then they got one, they reviewed and said, okay, if you didn't play, you were going to get something else that also created another problem. And so now we've reached a point where once you are part of the FIFA approved team list, you are entitled to benefit from it. So whether you played or you didn't play, once you are
2: local or international,
1: local or international, you all take
2: all of them will get a $30,000. Toma enuni yeah, how basic. I don't know why the weight. I mean, maybe be na have tricky kind of connection.
0: Yeah,
2: because we were made to believe that we're ready for this, and that there was money. Yeah, set aside a certain money. They call the tournament. And if bonuses come, musa yane hadwin in one way.
3: Unim, when I hear can say how smart people outsmart people, no. Unim say the usual way, no. Hey, say you win a match, $10,000.
2: Yeah, $10,000.
3: Inti. Group ni winning one match, but young country was a winning bonus. So, yes, qualification.
2: Yeah,
3: qualify no, sir. Now,
2: 30
3: said the winning match, a year 10,000 previously. Then,
2: and it was negative in the post. If we hadn't qualified, in Kaunya hurry, the qualified 30 a become mobile first. Thank you, winning back could be a near the amount. Winning back could be a near the man. And can no, Satan, no, so I got you winning back until no come your temper. Draw real marry now. I by any sort of canning in album qualification to 30. Send a man is here, my man or so because Santa Torebia, young queen, anyone could do baby. I saw no money, or my just can go to his arm. And you really want okay, I'm qualifying. Come on, you see, you don't get any qualification. It be on a negative than a positive. Ah, Tianoni said, it be a whole come hugging. But young perform can the National Sports Authority Director General. Now, also, what's the idea? I did be power mine. Say Ghana Pire Football Nation, no? Minyaka.
4: Where we are now, Yan Kano Krena, we pretend that we are a football nation. I don't know who we are deceiving. Ghana is not a football nation. Ghana was a football nation. Yes. Yeah, no cre- because in terms of facilities, and by God's grace, President Mahama has told us and is going to make resources available for additional stadia to be built. But in the meantime, stay there, well, no, we need to also raise it to a certain level. This is not something that we got to last year and our last 2 years. Over the years, yeah, they are neglecting our facilities, you know, in terms of maintenance and also having a clear-cut policy said, regardless of party A or B or C, this is what, this is Ghana, this is what we're going to do, this is the roadmap. Thank you. As we're building you know, a four carriageway to Kumasi or a three car, whatever it is, whoever comes in 5, 8, 10 years, that should be a project that you should maintain, constantly monitor. And just say you're Syrian and one or not, you know, we don't do that. So we need to be honest that once upon a time, after we won the fourth AFCON in 82 in Tripoli, yes, at that time, you'd say Ghana was a strong football nation. But since then, we've struggled because we've taken things for granted. Said, oh yeah, football nation. Sir, I'm at Egypt, I'm at Pine, I'm at, you know, Ivory Coast, Abinibi. Other countries, they are coming on board. Look at Cape Verde. Yes, share Cape Verde. In 2006, you're called prior, and you're called Sheikh Cape Verde, it's a 5-0, and you had to qualify first time, Black Stars. Look at Cape Verde today, and Black Stars today. No disrespect. You don't know, it would be difficult for you to say, say, you're better or more. If you come back, I said, Cape Verde, and that's not being unpatriotic. That's how they have developed. And again, so no, they are still trying to.
2: All right, and so, I know the Yampo Fan Credit to Jama, you're not going to say, Opare si yakan de ma Black Stars pen.
0: Opare.
2: Yes, yes, yes, yes. Yeah, chese kwa mbia so no. And na 29 we koji ya and 2009, he was part of a team of ball Black Stars na kakra. Yes, Opare. Daniel Opare as am na making. Or the same to be mo say, ade bi o ha enkoyi. And say yiye ni, yes, tete ho tete ho sa. Enfa o. Enfa, enfa, enfa na enfa. I say, yeah, yeah, football no. I say, yeah, yeah, football no. Niema bi wa o ma enye rocket sign o so be twika no a ka no unti wani hwe no ka no enyina so ma mosquito trot obi ogoto e reba me chaso
5: I think we are playing a lot, you know, it's a joke. We have to invest big to improve facilities, and truth to be spoken, our facilities are poor. I'm not going to sit here and pretend like because I'm a Ghanaian and I wouldn't tell the truth. Our facilities are poor. The teams don't have good facilities. Our junior size, we are talking about the Starlets, the Meteors, the Satellites, and I think that football, we are not taking football seriously, and it's killing the younger generations, because that is where we all developed from. And these are some of the things, like when I look at it, really hurts me, because it helped me so bad to the extent that when I see our junior teams really doing bad, are not able to, the Black Stars is not able to get the players that they are supposed to get, because they have to go from generation to generation, put them together, develop them so that we can have the product for the Black Stars, you know. So when you see our group and the group of Muntari and ACN that passed by, tell me, we've not seen any other group like that. The day I used, I was there, Nkum was there, Harry Sinafo, the Wakasos and Ajiman Bedu, Rabiu, tell me, the Dominic Adias, where are they? So I think we are playing a lot, you know, it's a joke. And when I see things like this, you know, it really makes me like angry to talk about it. And when you speak, they say you talk too much, but this is the truth. I'm telling them, the federation needs to do better. They need to encourage the coast teams, they need to push the money there, they need to make sure that these young ones get the facilities for them to improve. Otherwise the Blaster is going to keep on suffering, struggling for years to come, because we are not going to get the product to supply. And that's the truth.
2: Right, so Daniel Opare, so some of the two Jano no ni ade ade a. All right, now Asante Kotoko no meko no.
0: Yeah.
2: Mo ko South Africa.
0: Yeah, in him dada. No na be ka che ntika.
2: Enti mo ko ene ho.
0: Yeah, ko two first practice.
2: Bali ya. Mo ko fa coach of South Africa na bo. Your friend Eric Tinkler.
0: Ah, on the side said in there yeah you.
2: Eric Tinkler.
0: One of the best coaches in the world.
2: Hey. Boy, yo, why? Salim Adams in Nam Sudan, Wakodu. He laughed for nearly 4 years. I want to go see a kind.
0: Oh, good.
2: Yes, Eddie Amomo. Now it's set on Sunday, Argentina versus Spain, the final of a World Cup. I know bad day. At 7 p.m. Now, so third place near France and England.
0: I know the end is Spain versus Argentina. I know the end.
2: Oh, my. I don't know, yes, sir. Obias, if it's a strategy, you're a supporter Argentina. Why? Support Argentina.
0: Debbie.
2: Go Messi, Beji, welcome back to Baku.
0: No, Spain
2: versus Argentina. No, Bondi. It is very likely.
0: No, Spain versus Argentina.
2: Oh, really?
0: Yeah.
2: Spain versus Argentina.
0: Mandy.
2: Town. Yeah. Okay. The FIFA person here say, "Oh, said normally, you know, 15 minutes break. You call half time one.
0: Yeah.
2: We finally, your person here 30 minutes.
0: Okay.
2: Near performances, you know, musicians never talk to me idea.
0: Oh, that's it. You know, more mood in the best at Tiako.
2: You know, can we see something? You know, so temu du she isara na wo me apo tie nyum na wo hwihwiri
0: faka ho
2: ah wa fa na nkasa nkan wa e haram eh but on 15 for August no are you in kwahia fit and free health work wo
0: ye ka ho
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0: e kwa she bia si okonongo
2: and no pay
0: and no pay it's not pleasant
2: oh we dey mean to me mommy
0: it's not pleasant
2: e ka ben
0: what the crossover engine now the nankasa no
2: pa mama ya basa
0: kejua

0: Well, 49 minutes after 7, Justin Simon at Dome 106.3 FM. You become a man so quickly now. Your reporter, Isaac Amwako Poncho. Yeka said, Onam Akra Kumasi Kwanasu. Wako to Assembia, Emu Onyono, Emu Oremi, Ike, Machin, Apom Tisei.
1: Yenya, Yamiadum, Omahine.
0: Good.
1: Yaboko, I said, Yaboko, sir, or Yakoin, so your point in point.
0: So, Kabibiche, what's really the situation?
1: Omahine, tell me, do me bono a 7 minute for Yanata, me bo a 7 minute of Archawa, yes, Obi Pimo, or Konongo, Udumasi Hanama, and I say, Udumasi Kuruma, Bebia, I say, a question is here, Anglican Junction School, between Anglican, sorry, and a school. Money pay and a question is here. A question a cafe means that and a ya a question or a fuel tanker and a passenger car, which is a bus, old bus is maybe and a cargo car or load in tools. According to sources, I want to say cargo car or load in tools or the free ordinary team. I won't cry. Ah, or bar. Or my first a bra, a cargo car, or banner, and I think two can a banner. Overtake, or yet, or over speed, any take overtake is basa basa, and all yeah. Bro, do maybe a conscientious or chess, Usia, Kaka, four tanker, Eba, or any neighbor, the four tanker, also of Shakespeare, yeah. Cargo car, Eddie Banana, no, the Nessa or Man of Quine, now best name. The bra, yes, or also Man of Quano, Nessa, or you pee. Basra or didn't need free and cry. Out also didn't need to call you G. The crassy or not, na. Sport on according to you see, I don't see about 13 sport on any part 13, no more fra, a moon penny four, a driver in the meeting day, a cargo canadi, a woman, Nipami and Sananet, the front on a woman, no more free move, and our bath and also, and also the driver free move, and the mini palm of food, so a dozen palm, no cassay, information, many a free air MTT commander honor, or just a sport on ID, Nipa 13, and almost a Salmodom call, but she near clear for some room, I could be Conongo Government Hospital, and a Jaso Government Hospital, and check. Mebo na ya kupi mo hospital no mahwe te pra for seri obusi huti na se horo so se de mo ka se pra no ni nyan no se ebi mo eda so etia se de ebi mo efiwa aka ho a
0: but ya ka se de you can confirm se ni person efri mo
1: confirm le de nipa 13 me ba omo MTT commander waka o se me friend o ni around de ba me friend ma de confirm se 13 and so far no omo ka ba unim the hospital honey be every maker on the and they only confirm it. It's in the attention training no. The boy and I could be more hospital honey more. Now, my share, pray for the 10 year of condition here. Now, Omahine, Menoka says, and also, and net Jaya, Aya Konongo, Konongo, Udumasa, and I say, as I'm touching Central, and Mansi, and I say, Mabruno, Omay, imagine, say, and net Daya, 8 o'clock, yeah, Omay, the peaceful demonstration. We know the demonstration more. 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Ah it's a be your quantum point e kum amamfo do and say consider do is was no of okosre aba say omo modia na on fan ni and say on fan ni fi emegu kwan so na onye bypass ni say na be ya akonhia is your 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
0: 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It is so Amanonia. Now what you said I shall say Medina say any more ebon come on susu ya madrinchre I be a koso gana person also do a drinchre babyano. Ya cradu say ibiti one. The number ni be 0302-216561-0302-216562-0545-51103. Great and quality service for you, it should be Star Oil. So, baby, on Mbiano, choose Star Oil for quality and affordability. If you are no analytics for your course, do must be said. Bribia da meka se ti omoso aye sori prekope latest form cause ye ya brabo mu yonko so call latest form on 0302-231155 and 0322029365 na wetim ni latest form for edin kitam bibia e fa form and as a mattress akoto onko ade it should be latest form na bibia anko kama kama e fa ma o you need to be part of a year 1 month free subscription, any free DSTV decoder, Electroland, because of the World Cup. One day, my, you know, just this weekend, let's say, any World Cup to Nkwanta, paradise. So take advantage. Koto, 50 inch bigger or bigger Samsung TCL Nesco Smart TV. Now, if you are part of HD, maybe be a Kokama ML. Can you say terms and conditions are applicable? 050-315-9739 and I'll refer Electroland for and I say over call Electroland Ghana now what you mean I could think it and I could come at the amount at the back question so Shannon should be in power so and it's Electroland check it and I saw name of absorbing cows and they also saw if you're right yeah, this is a Absa Mortgage. Absa Mortgage. Yeah, be wow, I'm a that your dream home. No, what me enya? It is just from Kwegwa Kwem. Unya 5 million now, a period of 5 to 15 years. Eddie, you have a year back with a fixed interest rate. It can say Absa

0: unya 5 million now the a period of 5 to 15 years at the year back with a fixed interest rate. It can who say APSA say this year 2026 a year of yes because
1: I shall start now the boss are your atono it's mutual when you so let me have a tell you.
0: Well, and that's why you are the Namiad Bodia Chay. Be sure to send hold out to your Democrat, and personal, and now they brain. But, and you may see your mind gun, maybe, but could we do a commercial episode, draw your attention quickly?
1: Yeah.
0: Now for your Queen Munkrata, and also now for Indian Ma, one woman on the Sunia Bonkomoka crap.
1: Well, my name is a report to your reporter, a demand of PFA, when she knew a seal. 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
1: very sad thing.
0: Yeah. Now, can any part of me mental the mama no? Or see a bass, I said, can be born a
1: oh, wow.
0: And the Emmanuel Usu, or you could food you need this year.
1: Oh, Yamisrano.
0: About Mitriaka. And yes, Mitriaka.
1: Oh,
0: Mitriaka.
1: Mitriaka. Oh, Mitriaka.
0: Mitriaka.
1: Oh, Mitriaka. Oh, Mitriaka. Oh, Mitriaka. Oh, Mitriaka.
0: Oh, Mitriaka.
1: Oh, Mitriaka.

0: high tension. We had him say 2 minutes after eight. And Chibia, you be caught me across over to aye. Then your mama man and the moon come out come on to high. So me also cut a crater back. We didn't cross over.
1: Me that say wa man na ye na etie fo ye na se se adron 106.3 FM. That's what Sam. Yeah, GD. E wa Ghana fene ye na no on my hidden tea. What that sunny ye tie tie double crater no. Aba pass a chow and chan any hope you intend a mabodi no say cha cha cha cha. Etie di ekuta. Hey, come on. Chowan cha, cha cha cha cha cha cha. 90s ni mo.
0: I too bad.
1: Menso me kaipa.
0: Yeah.
1: Well, ain't it daily guide? And I'm a day ashas here. I was saying to Dennis Miracles, I'm watching here. I'm sending some all angles. I'm cutting in Adiaba. Nemran send you a quatrain on the Facebook post, no. And a daily guidance when you be our Diaba. Now, Dennis Miracles, I'm watching. Yeah, can I send me a nay? 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Was he your confirm with Sunday? See, Cabia was them. And I'm gonna focus on Sanania, dear Busan was them. We're a legitimate question. Yeah, Ghana for no be fetch.

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2: I want to make covenant and say, I want to make covenant and say, what can I say? Okay, she wants to say, oh man, you know what?

0: Hey,
1: come on, oh, you're too much, you're too much.
0: They say, oh, now host you, you're not going to host you. Oh, yeah, no, no, no.
1: I could see a high tension, so chill.
0: Oh, make it so, make it so. But I can't say, but I can't afford this year, make it so far.
1: I see. Now,
0: yeah.
1: Oh, for William Shan, how far from?
0: Oh, my father, my father, my father, my father, my father, my father, my father, my father, my father, my father, my father, my father, my father, my father, my father, my father, my
1: Oh, I mean, maybe you are democracy not for sale. It's not my friend.
0: Yes.
1: Any you better know.
0: Now, a man, you have the mouth say, if you don't have the you join me in Impact Makers Foundation. I never call your minister, say, about your best one, say, your party is one corner to Abano. And I say, you're my moving in Amsterdam, if you say, you're to Abandon, you can be Pono. I dare your woman know, if you can catch him, say, because you have a super, the city BSA, Nikai, an instance, if you are a parliamentary candidate to be Koto TV, you come, I say, Minia, a million or almost 2 years or month, Roman, or what made me TV. No, because I'm not one. I actually put back what I'm doing. What I'm doing. If you look at that, now a party delegate is our discuss. Yes, we are part of the discussion. Everyone, so the people just are saying what now. And you know, online, our live bureau, Sakrade, I have not met you. No, at the costo, you are so stuck trying to form a new four. And I keep saying, can we only put in a few in a year? Yeah, that's why I join. Now you're doing combo. Now, me, oh, we are back for how many? I'm on combo. Now, Mr. Bemena. And you do what discuss about movie that? Only you discuss about movie other. Now, my watch is saying, so did you discuss to Abba?
2: Which I'm not a poor.
0: Oh, you say, I had a papa.
2: I had a papa.
0: Sir.
2: Of course, it's like, the person about power. Now, I have some money for Koniska. Like, when I was out there money for Koniska, I was somewhere. Like, woman's car is like,
0: What?
2: One year, one of the
0: yeah. But mm-hmm. Today, ma'am, that's what I say. She cannot get nothing. One year, one of the bread. It's as a way to vote to me that I do seek a deal to require. We be adding a deal to a man, and maybe a cost of.
1: I see.
0: Maybe a sister, see a bit in your mother and come around me.
1: Yeah.
0: And maybe you'll be such a Obiama to come up to a bomb and pay you, yes, that.
3: Ma otu aba.
0: general elections ni na watu bi
3: watu bi
0: obi ama we area meka sia cheche ni ama bi bibi sa
3: for sure abi
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4: Oh man, to my son, you know, some to man because so we're saying why I qua. And to never can be honest with you, so. And to man,
0: yeah. But if it's a bad son, I'd be mad. You're one farmer, me, I mean, 2 cents also, or Musica, or Cody.
4: I'm a man,
0: but I say, see, we know a library road anyway. I watch you do. I mean, we are meeting now, man. No matter you man no back or why. Ida, I don't make sense to me. Nah, yeah. Katafa about so. So much the idea can be one man here. We be able to see Canada. Say, Jennifer to Abba man.
4: Yes, Canada means Jennifer to Abba.
0: Aye.
4: Oh, no, she didn't see them.
0: Yes, she. What it say? But who see the already?
4: Oh, some I am to Abba man. I imagine that. It's
0: I'm not sure. It's the environment
4: that we saw move to above in your forsa. It's all right, sir. So we're going to scatter them across the world. Why can't you leave me to go and boot on my own?
0: Yeah.
4: You just
0: say, you know, I'm saying, you know, the bar.
4: So that we continue to be a police
0: citizen. Ah. On this kind of bar, let me tell you, man, what's in the end of the city? You know, about this kind of bar, that you know,
4: to above, I'm not, Mamoui.
0: Uh-huh.
4: It was a woman that contested.
0: Aye.
4: And automatically.
0: I'm going to go to the other side.
1: Democracy not for sale. We only did Juma Sunko attack right in the Nabon Komokaka. 15 minutes after 8, Jason Sema, 106.3 FM, high tension, but I can see a Kushawa, yes, on a person, and Che, Indian, my one, Amanano, one to Betty and Kakusha, I said, I'm a man, guy, say. Regzona, deodorant, boy, you can be a free one. A jina hosa 72 hours. And sana, what's I apply a new one? And of course, say, open a deodorant, papa, de befra, a bit strassra, what you it should be a Regzona. If say, a no boy, emma, sir, and ka isham, a cow, honche yipa. Tell us your cash and so, yes, I bon kai beam, because baby, I don't know. And we hear teaching is a sikasemon common audino every step of the way it should be a protected, secured, and then guarded. It is a telesell cash and want to catch a no risk, no worries, no long stories. Be a just that peace of mind. No, in the old dial *110#. And I will download the telesell play app. No, now for what I say, Edu Sika, and you want to dink it out. Telesell cash, the safer choice. 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

0: 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Yebekwa Homano, so Member of Parliament of Fosse Ayerebi, Niminyanfo, Eye Kwajo Opon Kroma, Ewo Ahomano, so Oko, Eye Emra Shibigremunsua, Bebia, Onoso, Oye Peyimpa, Na Meche Ranking Member, Eye Economy and Development Committee. Kwajo, Anopay, Ye Dasi Peace, Wajibrese, Oniye Bonko, Boko, Oye.
1: Kama,
0: said I never call,
1: but
0: Yamewo, Yawom. Oh, and you're on fantastic submissions, the delivery of your machine, Yaboko.
1: Oh, and noon, you know, one of the major things, and then I was here, say, the governor of the central bank, or Baba Beyi questions, I don't know. So, who him say, Omo, you know, Pacha. 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
1: 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First of all, mashe beja no, yasisa ye standing orders no. Ye new standing orders no, ye starti yusu no January 7, 2024. Order 2261C, committee meetings, open to the public. In the committee of the whole, open to the public. Number two, only when we will be a OCDC, and I know no be make justification at the committee members say we you know meeting we say yen tupunum BB science here mona makoye propaganda about Bank of Ghana any dollar any city and now yes we are caught through documents no ye hunu kre no na ya someone governor say omra no be ya no mo nim say governor ni be ya be ma mo ntro ne mo propaganda na dey di nti no afi mo my end discuss for mo pam central for fi dem ho say mo close meeting no na sa na dey be here no enye no cre last time I governor by under the new standing orders na public hearing na public hearing incident is then am suru nti am pese governor na ba be here no because mo nim say governor ni be here no a mo ntro ne mo propaganda ne be dead inti mo pese governor na ba be here no
0: so this
1: so
0: issue
1: far, so far all the warnings I am about ni mo mo ye wo Bank of Ghana ye kwabna ebe mu
0: ebe
1: kai tama ye ka se economy ni bibian se san de amoye ni se mo pump dollars onto the market no mo se ye boa se se Bank of Ghana abiyia no no written answer governor e de buy no se ye no kwe de amoye ni se mo pump na pumping no ye raba o mia domestic gold purchase program o de buy nanka ema Ghana reserves akosro no and no more diverticular no pump you onto the market. Nti na se bi o wa enven koma era ba o me ani domestic gold purchase program no. Omo person ba be cancel as him we e wo floor no. So number 2 so far o ma pump be 10 billion as at December last year. Omo ni mi se be bisa ne say na January to now so ahe na ma pump. Yen ye wo figures no. Omo person ba be answer.
0: I see. So I have chanced upon Adebia Odia Tree eye opejo. Now, I want to be sure, these are the responses from the governor?
1: Those are the responses of the governor.
0: Wow.
1: Me, say questions, me na me decide.
0: Since August 2024.
1: Or my written responses, or my parliament written responses. So, those are the answers, sir. And only any preliminary answers of them on the floor.
0: But this is
1: we more, are decide follow-up questions.
0: But this is more revealing, because if that is the case, yeah, then as I said, obimumu obiate the equator. Because, me can kind of say, since August 2024, the Bank of Ghana has not undertaken direct FX market interventions.

0: as its FX operations do not draw on the central bank's reserves. Instead, FX intermediation has been executed through the domestic gold purchase program. Ah.
1: One once I'm a governor and they buy.
0: That's the program it was initiated by.
1: Absolutely. And was somehow data you start here. Now then I'm going to be and turn propaganda. Now papa penny money ni two deputies, ni omu technical assistants, omu basse, omu babe kamu no korea, o si debi, omu media ni nkova.
0: That's the third one, 631. Since August 2024, the Bank of Ghana has not undertaken direct FX interventions. Instead, the bank has utilized its platform to intermediate gold export FX flows through transparent FX auctions. Really?
1: Yeah. And only governor any answer. Ah, you're probably beside no further questions. Omo who say debi. Omo propaganda ni adini na betunshu. The third answer now. Omo demand about how much. No, we check a third one.
0: But this is not good.
1: We check a third one. No, check a third answer now. Omo demand. No, omo have three answers.
0: On
1: this one, it say no more spending.
0: On the framework, inana.
1: Question number 631.
0: Yeah, 631. Say 631. Since August 2024, the Bank of Ghana has not undertaken direct FX interventions. Instead, the bank has utilized its platform to intermediate gold export FX flows through transparent FX auctions. Flows that would otherwise have gone directly to commercial banks in the absence of the DGPP.
1: Total in the absence of the domestic gold purchase program.
0: Ah.
1: Now, total name here so far.
0: 10,350,000
1: And 10 million. 10 billion.
0: 10 billion. Sorry, $10 billion.
1: $10 billion.
0: $10 billion.
1: As at date, Ben Ohono.
0: As at December 31, 2025.
1: Until the American, they are 50. April 2025. Mr. Tibo Unkoko, I enter now. Secondly, you be beside say na 50 January. Basically, once we end December 31st, 50 January. Be do say time we are here. Me will figure so no. By person no abeka. And no more person about the canal. Because governor no be dintro, on be om propaganda no muntro nibi. And no more person about the canal. And then only a two to see your parliament. Is Okasa will grow money at you. Uko Fapeni by our parliament, Omsi Debi, Yaman and Kasa. Any a two to see.
0: So what's the way forward?
1: Well, yeah, dear. Say first, Ubekaya, Patrick Bama, the request by say, governor name Betremu di NTR. Ghana gold in 1957, Ghana gold, I have pile at two in an omaton half. Omo block is a Debbie. Yeah, my name be answer. Me the kind of motion by say, yen coin to Bank of Ghana, ne gold board, a car omo bo on the gold purchase program, yen coin to it. Omo block here, said Debbie, they won't allow it. Into way me use a different approach. And I'm editing about parliament. And then now, almost I'm blocking. We say, you know, the way forward, they say, you see other approaches that are allowed by the law. Because we have a responsibility.
0: I see.
1: We have a responsibility, say, you be exercising oversight on the executive. I'm blocking it 3 times.
0: I see.
1: We use other avenues permissible by law to ensure that the people of Ghana will know the truth of what is going on.
0: Remember back to you, but I'm in crave your indulgence now. Or Chairman, Economy and Development Committee, MP for Amenfi West, Eric Afo, Honorable Member, Marchin Aponti saying.
2: Hello.
0: No kwasem eye pa.
2: Me no kasa ya chapa.
0: Pa.
2: Quickly. Ma menchia ya ni ayiti o radio kese ya no pumi asinyana. Ye, me kane se majority, NDC majority, 189 members of parliament. Ye mbloki ubiya 7 months em trofo ni Ghana fuwa hukun. Ejuma Bank of Ghana iti. Bank of Ghana, in terms of law, I saw a report on the activities 2 times to my committee, Economic Development. Development Committee. I acknowledge Bobo Ma, a CID report, the court parliament could read it at the plenary. Emma, you are singing in IT. Honorable Kojo Ponkoma, my ranking member on the Economy and Development Committee of Ghana's Parliament. Were you aware? Say, Oshwe Enra paper, there was even a program, SMN report to Emma Parliament. The conduct of monetary policy 2025. There was so many Nayata report now. Yeah, they call our parliament. Ah, Andrew, I say, Omu, if you are Nanka, you bear that report. So, me, I don't think that we are hiding anything from a very simple, central finance, Ghana finance, we are thinking about the work of Bank of Ghana. And Bank of Ghana, it's an independent body, not under the government. Though government has a hand as a stakeholder in it, but a human being, a year ministry, are buying and sell and such them directly. I say, we be biama or a fence or to me protecting. No way. It may per se, because NDC majority, yeah, yeah, yeah, say. Yeah, the IDBA is Ghana for. I catch you say statutorily. Say you reported two times on the floor. Now, Ponkoma, if you are listening to me, you are aware of this. There's even a report. And Andrew, you see, you see, I am a man can crack a crown and say Ghana for. You name him, say, over parliamentar, who share. Yemra, ye did buye hun, ye did ye fence our local rules and regulations. I first stand all this now. Yemma ministers quine, Emma, or more be answer questions from MPs. Yemma heads of statutory bodies, which is a Bank of Ghana, Yemma Mukwine, Emma, or Muba Parliament. But Mudiano, ye know, if anything, openly, say Yabema Ubia Bitibi, because on yet a finance a government appointee directly. Ain't he the only say so move now ya yeah did a friend of committee of the whole. Committee of the whole is MP singing boom back on committee. You over 34 committees in parliament. Kese on panel committee of the whole say you know 270 singing abitia. Nemra omni say say ye shia sana ye decided. Okay leadership emra. You tell me about you know. Who say media for betie bi ana? Na leadership Asia. Na yahwe say no exit my mama betrema. Say your mom betrem so a na ye hu. Enti Andra your partner no. The best answer is not come tena ho ne decide say say bi o your media for ababetie bi same true for their cup. Enti ye nyina ye nyam mom mra. So you're clear, gallery. You know. They walk out. Almost free, okay. Never come majority, no one. They decided, say no. The Sabia, or one man, not just to take a decision. They took a decision. Say, BOG, meeting a Babayano, the MPSA media for a Babetsa movie. Take that decision.
0: Honorable Afu, what was so exclusive about that engagement or encounter with the Bank of Ghana? Tia, it was going to be detrimental to a year Ghana for the donor, say, but in Tia, more block here that assets. What was so news about it? What was the news?
2: You see, I'm saying, say, a decision, I say,
0: But to be in single quite say Yemra, Anna Esa, Anna Mosa, I want Monshishi Munosuno, acquainted to Miss Toho Mouse, Sam Ranano. You can also overlook and allow the media to be there. And I've been
2: your son. Why should you overlook Emra Yasha of Parliament?
0: Is this the first time a Bank of Ghana, a governor, Eba in camera be here, Jumasana?
2: You see, we have a lot of independent bodies, statutory independent bodies.
0: This
2: assembly common.
0: So what was so special about this one, Ntia?
2: There wasn't any special. You see, neighbor, mine. When you say, yeah, other paper, 92 years in now. other people in parliament, I have so a year humanize a minute, no, near minute, if I say agenda, we meet in a head, a fennel, other people. And the 2 years in Yam, we are seeing in I send a senior parliament, Babay. What senna, honorable Ponkuma, the ranking member of my committee? What sent through be sending in a BOG, Bank of Ghana, almost sending in a water paper name. You see, your question and answer. Question and answer. That's the work of Parliament. Empty sir questioning in a new office. Uncle Memory in actual. The question training in a no phone answer is descending in a it has been answered.
0: The responses are here, but follow ups are not here.
2: The follow up, what are you following up? Because a follow up are here very, very substantial as a Ghana court here. You could have added these questions into the main questions you answered.
0: Oh, honorable Eric Afu, how is that possible? Honorable Eric Afu, how is that? Honorable Eric Afu, Pacho, let's take it one after the other. Let's be fair to the situation. That's one thing I don't like about politicians. Some more power, you don't seem to see the defects in whatever we ask you. But when you're in opposition, you manage it and see through what I'm asking. How can I? How do I ask a follow-up question when I've not gotten that response? How do I do the follow-up? It's not possible. It's Misreo Bibri. Let's take a cue. This kind of back and forth political tricks and deceit and those kind of more play along the line, and it's not going to be healthy for all of us again. And in fact, it's not healthy. My point is that Udin Trimwa Basemu on Chirese. A brano brano komu bi oha eni hu kwan se etwabonte yajiatum. Bibusa said, at the end, the man down so far, especially reading through the responses that the governor and his team has given. At the end, the man down so far, and here, he sent for every son come away. They told me, sir. A bear then, and he panas, anu ye no diabano. When ya kwenye busa follow up, bra central for ho 80, anu ye or de baye in that a year response, no, anu ye or de baye in terms of follow up. Then you are saying that, senko pa, obet me attaching the follow up. How is that possible? How? No, name response, Governor.
2: Omahen, hold your peace. I know where you are going. I don't come and catch us, say, the office said, follow up. No, the idea, because in Panocrano, in Paprano, the events, one mount, answers me in a year. Oh, that person is. I work. Okay, you want to make a follow up. Fine. Follow up. Omani, is the truism of the matter, and I say, the media for now, or more magala rehonum, or more maplena rehonum. I am ra. And she, once then I come almost with
3: the. I'm ready, anyhow, sir. May I sorry to interrupt. Chairman.
0: Wadaroma, sorry. Ranking by Chomo Chairman, Kasa, Mr. O. Madaroma. My chairman, Kasa.
2: I didn't say, who said, wouldn't me know of whom you name him, sir. Yeah, committee meeting. We decide. Even the entire committee members will decide, okay, we want the Yabema media. Upon come out, we are aware, sir, honorable. We are aware, sir, no, we are here, no progress report. Are you inviting ministries in Iba? Me know when you're trying to say, Yabema media. Iwana.
3: May answer. May answer. Me see Mrebi any hosa. And my main question. Say me chairman was standing on this.
0: Honorable Kojo Ponkuma. My chairman in Kasim Pacho.
2: Honorable
0: Kojo Ponkuma Pacho. My chairman. Honorable Pacho. My chairman in
2: Kasim.
0: My chairman in Kasim Pacho. Chairman Kasa.
2: Chairman
0: Pacho Kasa.
2: Thank you, your ranking. You see, me no one yet na say be ma media aba. E na ye invite media man aba. That is that's a committee. The same thing, Andra. The mo person na the media no extra. You could have made your case out at the committee meeting. Sorry fee e even in the parliament. Who so fee parliament so? E your compose we say your chairman will be make a decision. Then those there made a decision. Say media no Emba. But meanwhile, Omahen, Andra, I was very happy about the decision of the DOG. Omoban, Omo the press release, Ebai, said media putting in Tia Sama on Babeka. answers a minister fence DOJ governor no so be or the to parliament enim no o sa cho ni nyina de media. Okay, so me I don't see say intentional act say ma sabio you see and I make say the conduct of monetary policy the same thing na honorable Ibisa Tuji ewo parliament me no win na ye ho adwuma ye baba kan ho aso me ne wo enana so kena enne and no mpo nka ye but because you walk out ye ntumi anye aye reporter eye dwuma mo aye nyina even the monetary policies any interventions omo aye nyina nyina wo ewo. So we are not hiding anything from them, but they are not following the procedure. The MPP, the minority, they are not following the procedure in Parliament. Omae, thank you.
0: Chairman Pacho, Bami Musa, omo work out, no, na related to the SIM and a BOG governor, no, which one?
2: Before what the man, directly related. Directly related. Na Minister for Communication aba or answer question ewo parliament one dey clear constitutionally e say here no public you know gallery na yin na you hun the echo we answer the question or answer the question na interjections by then you walk out. Okay, you walk out. Okay,
0: I see.
2: Then you know they didn't come. And you break it, say your baby come to the hole. You were not dead. And you took decision at your absence.
0: But
2: so at the end, you say, yeah, Boniana.
0: But would the camera media not echo a crown, son, and more tenacity as committees? Anna,
2: you see, we took a decision before they walked out, before the media went. Okay, and per se meet me, baby, and per se media, a bedroom, which is what your media no more. You are. Whatever happens, we hear. You see, and lo and behold, whatever happened there, yeah, Kony Media Nukushia, majority leader led the whole team. You went there and gave everything out to the media. Whatever transpired,
0: I see.
2: So
0: okay.
2: We are not hiding anything, your mind.
0: Okay, Chairman Pacho, just a minute, gentle ranking member, Kojo Ponkruma.
4: Pacho, my chairman still on the line.
0: Also,
4: Enyemra se independent constitutional body head bar meeting here in camera. Marie fell to standing order, order 2261. Emrane say committee meetings are public, except say yen you be decided say pintino yema media na public emblem. Or try this obesity example say annual progress reports are here, you know, only mean they decided say the media should come. That is not correct. The standing order says so. It's in the standing orders, media amount 2261. The standing orders say so. Until the media has a right to be there, the public has a right to be there. And yeah, when you feel say BBT they can't participate, then we let them go out. In Tisa, as someone person who can't to Ghana for 3 months, say, Mrano, Yenu Cray, my quote Mra natural. So if you say the American Yenu Cray, unquote Emra. A contradicting media intro, and here number one. Yeah. Number two, so catch us a governor by and the press release by na sa press release no na why ready so be distributed to the media. Me kana hubrasim and also nyeno correct. Mami intro the governor the by governor the press release dated to date no 11th November 2025 and a by what he date na me boy. 11th November 2025. Chairman, check the date now. Also, no.
0: 2025.
4: Sir, press release, no. A attachment to answer to my question. Question number two, now me beside say, what is the framework, no? Answer, let me say. She say, no, you use a rules-based framework. Copy attached. sa attachment no only press release no mo release in 11th November 2025 is the nra oba no ambassador the press release for frobia ba oba be distribute e de ama obi. Point number 3, and no one says the NDC person mo chere enkwa enfa so bi sa follow up questions because who ma kwan e ma rules no ye follow up. How do you then tell me, sir, and come in and draw me follow-up questions? And I, do I even know the follow-up question that somebody else will ask? Because, again, social order 88 or the 89, me and me be a question, or me were three follow-up questions. Any other member or one follow-up question. How do you know the follow-up question that will be for war? With great respect, that argument doesn't hold. It doesn't hold in any way. So, because... Enka, you will follow up question. I am sure. And this is one better question. I will be answering this any follow up question. The fact is that the rules are that a panel, independent constitutional body or bar, a open public meeting, you pen is out, then we make a case for it. And no, my man, no currency. And no, my intro this. A fenyoni, Mr. Speaker, anya back and forth. No, the caucus left out to come and address the press. While the caucus was addressing the press, no, and Mr. Speaker converted meeting no, into committee of the whole. Into me, I was the only member of the minority who walked in first. Omo we a press conference, no, and omo na bet nasi by me. Omo ba ekra na mu grow om. Before omo be ban na mu promo media ne free hold that. You sacked the media. We started the meeting of the committee of the whole. Now, my chairman say, "Senka, you okay, sir? Why didn't we state it?" Now, chairman, what if he said, during the meeting, "Mianka, I'm sorry, I police, sir. So, what Pamu media now? We be creating a lot of speculation outside. What if we were all in there? We all contributed, begging you, said, no, bring the media in for almost 1 hour. And you want to my yaga catcher and say, decision has been made, they will not allow them in. What if until we stay. I'm surprised that my chairman and Kasa asked him, we stayed in, we made this argument. But Mama Yaga told us, now what hobby? Okay, today you now say, you have made a decision. Okay, I say, Habib, Ebisa, clerk to parliament, say, why are Pamu media no? Because in this idea, this meeting is supposed to be public. Until we decide, say, for some reason, we shouldn't bring the public. Into one a Pamu media no? Or if it's a Rox and Nelson, Dafia Mepos original and now so Kasa. Mona Suomoto on his own or Pamu Media no. I bisa and said Tumi Ben or the Pamu Media or refi. So you didn't give anybody an opportunity to decide. You sacked the media because Mum Pese answers not governor Babe Mano. But on public record, especially with the follow-up questions that will come. So you sacked the media. Even before we had an opportunity. The Amika Mebo and Pachoka.
0: All right, so Chairman Wadaruma, now the responses are in. Mujina Nemo Mrashibejem, are you comfortable with the responses the governor gave? Does it give that assuring ace we are on the right path or debi Asembeba?
2: Omani, my team ranking member, Honorable Kudopon Kuma. Onodi Unimse Ufia Committee, sir, Chairman ranking. Ye juma bumpa meka se menene nko ye juma
4: ayen prepa
2: adie ayi ona bana meboa we are fine
4: we are 100% fine
2: ba mi chembe ka chere mi se I should also do follow up. What did I tell you? I said I will do so. We are so maybe sana question so say ye pese ni ye bibi edc gana poa I met me assure say I also have a follow up to ask the BOG governor. So that tells you, sir, and I'm heading that committee. I'm the chairperson. So if a chairperson can stand on his feet, ask the BOG governor supplementary question. It means, sir, you're not hiding anything from you. Omani, I'm still standing on my point. Say, Ghana for a majority, say, you are not hiding anything from Ghanaians. It's Nayama. Media ama hono. But the reason is your wamra yijina soa yedi ye juma ewo palem. Ah, said you say ye committee of your na committee meeting na. We decide. Either say ye bema media aba and I say media ema. depending on the type of meeting I have about the
4: and we order then.
2: Good. Two, I still stand on the point.
0: The
2: minority, omu person go mu take part in that decision, they would have stayed. Because Munim said, after the questions from the Minister for Communication, the next your answer question, any BOG governor. And it's a more prioritize sir governor no questions now or baby yano na you wouldn't have worked out because when name it is all say one MPB actually so baby sir question no the man of crime is the third time so it means sir question there it is at your heart and person mo yemagana for whom a juma echo so build so what did you work out. And when you do a walkout, you don't even come to parliament again. Yesterday, my second walkout, we did a lot of business on the floor. So we walk out. The next thing is to continue the work. You are not there to make your case. And the chairman of the committee of who is the
0: presiding
2: speaker.
0: Honorable Patrick, I must ask Nipa, the Obone Central for now, Mupieno. When a share of Musa Mumpi, was it an agreed position of parties and our committees they take here? And I said, Nipa Bina, or no one, not so much, when media and Monko. What a share?
2: My NDC. Adia Penanemra.
0: Honorable Eric Afu, the issues are just yes or no.
2: A committee, no, they decide it. It's not from an individual.
0: Committee, no, involving.
2: They decide in a demand, the chairman of the committee.
0: Because my understanding is that when you stand in orders, no, allow committee, no, to be sitting in public unless otherwise decided by the committee, and the committee is both MPP and NDC plus independent candidates on one. Is that the case?
2: Yes, sir.
0: Uh-huh. And which committee? If one are compromising for both parties?
2: Oh, yes.
0: And I'm taking a decision.
2: The independent MPs, they were there. The majority MPs were there. Minority MPs were out. And took that decision.
4: But that is not true. It's not true.
2: Took that decision.
4: It's not true.
2: And the media, I still blame MPP. Media now, or more now, can't now. I still blame the MPP.
0: When is the governor availing for follow up questions?
2: After the main questions. After the main questions, we have supplementary questions. If that's what you want to know.
0: My person, Busa say any. The other how question say, "Mrashi, be your phone. We present common the follow up questions. Say, ba, sa kwenye ano oni nyati to one odom kumane. So when is the governor availing?
2: Okay. You see, as member of parliament, you have the opportunity to interrogate anything in the country. In this office of follow up question, now say you are not given the opportunity to ask those follow up questions. You can put it into a main question. Imposed to the governor. So they tried the first time, the second time, and the third time. So anybody, any member of parliament from the minority, 187 or 89 minority members, they have the right to interrogate the DOG governor. So today, they can go and take the question form and put the questions on it. And send it. It will be admitted by the speaker.
0: But so when you say it's not as simple as any man says speaker admit it. One castle name, it be had the one for years and months. It's not as easy as you are saying. And Osha a quiet could your pronkuma what the Swadi Binya and attention say or they ba a year parliament. And yet Maketwa. So as you know, Honorable Eric Afu, you know, you are a member of parliament. You've been in opposition before. You know that
2: I've been in parliament for
0: what? Yes, you know.
2: Sir. I'm not cutting short. I've been a member of parliament for 4 good
0: times. Exactly. Consecutive.
2: It's my junior. And let me tell you, you should know. Sir, I also been a member of the business committee since I came to parliament. So I know the procedure. We have what we call urgent question. Urgent question. Urgent question should not take 2 weeks for the minister to appear before, or the director or the BOG governor should not take him 2 weeks.
0: Oh, but Honorable Mr. Erekafo, urgent questions. Are you saying that you have complied? All the people who have been invited 2 weeks, they've complied to that. 2 weeks, have they been there? You've been there 16 years. You know better. You know the challenges. You know the boundaries. You know the barriers. You know the skirmishes. You know the orchestrations. So, please, when we have such opportunities, let's speak to the issues that these are the realities. These are the challenges. It's far better than the continuous style of Modi Econo. Because what now, 16 years, they only mean me parliament. They are upon Kroma, any more, I don't know. So when there's an opportunity to give us the proper education as to how things appear or how things are done in that honorable chamber, Mr. The quest to all the time on the part of politicians to satisfy our followers or following, we want to appease a certain base, and it's a danger ahead of us. Parliament is one.
5: Have a quick comment.
0: Parliament is one unique chamber that should bring all the things that we need to know out easily.
5: So if I can have one quick comment.
0: Ranking member, wrap up on this matter, Nafianko. Yeah.
5: Me chairman afo so can say you can committee be a chairman ranking. Aye, juma boom fe a economy committee a no crap. Me neno aye juma perfect. But three quick comments na mema. Number one, so kase eyemra say media and our public is not allowed. I'm a catch or say nyeno kre. Me me quote standing order natural 2261. Or the nano na don wira say eyemra emra unto me quote inchro. Mon quote inchro. Na ma producers in check in on who said the American eno kre na say the ono ne kan eno kre. Number two, so kase yen stay and take a decision Nibia and you know, because we were in the chamber with them. So no catch us a mimic on Jose on Okra won't be a follow up question. We were in the chamber. You know, we argument for close to an hour to allow the media. By that time, no more pump media, no, and it wasn't committee that decided. A rocks and nails in the fiamet, but on one or sorry, now so no a pump media. He said it himself. Tell me what I say, Chairman Becker say a committee. Then last point. So Kase, there are other avenues. You bet me suffer that question, sir. Why have you been blocking every avenue we try? Yeah, the motion bar Mabuti no. Patrick Bama the motion bar Mabuti no. Meme the question bar, ma blocking media no. I feel they also uncle filing urgent question. Meme catch or say, so when him say me a lawyer, we will use every legal avenue to get the answers that the people of Ghana deserve. We will not be moved or intimidated by some of these maneuvers. But what has happened, they say, mom pese Ghana for a better Ukraine. That notwithstanding, me me question why ye juma seni ye ye juma perfectly accurately, but we will make sure say the answers now mom pese mom katasono Ghana for be hunk Ukraine.
0: Honorable Eric Afo, MP, I'm MP West Chairman, Economy and Development Committee, and Ira Kojo Ponkroma. We are grateful for Munina Madagi. Agosu ya kayo si metra tuona fi yanko ni yanko yanko ti ya
6: yanko faomo yanko faomo
0: au telefun komo we anopei.

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1: FDA, a Jadian Kratz, we got some.
2: Charlie, you know, we were serious meeting me.
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2: 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You're in free.
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4: Hey, what funny.
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5: Ah, Minia, what you have with your
2: 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I send you beya, a prepara or be be here, Sikano. Momo, bang ya, be a man.
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0: 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Quickly, Akusia, if our birthday dedication
1: chem na fiel. Da pay emma nana kwashi ahinkai. Nana kwashi ahinkai. Today is your birthday. What's high just hine emma wutu traditional area. Acting president emma wutu traditional council. Yeah, was central region. Was say and ne ewa wodakasie nyan sign ya media mono any leadership and ya media ma wono. One question on any baby and farmer no more when you need Nasa birthday wishy everyone kasa was a prekope. Yen ya be my Christopher. Christopher wa Adrum TV inti nasi ene ejase hini me utu traditional area. 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
0: Papa midase. 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It's a happy birthday to Madame Pearl Ampao. On 90th birthday. Oh, wow. 90th birthday. Oh, kukurin to me, Eastern Region. If you omen yina, how teach your sister part? Iti baby abu to biano. 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Happy birthday. 90 years, enye jumaketua, unyaminka hon. We'll be part of the birthday celebrations. 13 minutes after 9, just on Sema Dome 106.3 FM. 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
2: oman ah adechin ye de na Namia from the oya yu ya kadiaka.
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0: 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Wa huya na ode o sex.
2: Unfa u seliza ode umoto nusu. But you also need to understand. Say,
0: yeah.
2: There are policies are. 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
0: Okay, okay.
2: The omoe mu ko ni de cheche ide a now chese
0: I see
2: nko yi sa
0: na wo fifia ba abetre he na e di asempa ne haga e wo gan haida wa koma so pese oni yeshe
2: didi kan your mind ma mencha atie for ne ahwe for social media. And name my baby, you know, I'm medicine. 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Say Kumasi, a cry road. 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
0: And a pay and quench your nipper dunum and still counting. Conongo,
2: my area hole. In fact, say Ghana, ya yep, or man penny bonny be especially. Yeah, what is the region, ne, a santa region, that part. I sad. Say, Obode free in crying, Eko Kumasi. Now Timitsa came 10 hours, 12 hours. For what? 8 hours. Say, yeah, yeah, express road in Tisa, yeah, yeah, express road in here. Yemu. Say, Almighty, Ubetimiak, you owe a pabet me a cassa, who sit down my manty, cause you so busy down a yenoman or munidi, a common kuom. Now, acquire ya dear mind seeker, I ye. I could see by 70%. Say a bet was okay. You just coin at her. Anna, they say, I sad. Oh, yeah, and someone, they had you cry and someone, poke your situation, someone me. Oh, besides, a contract and your manisca. So your manisca and a contract and your madman and Kosoa. I don't know, minister not to. No, no, no, yes, sorry, no, minister and now, as I say, the minister acquired na social media for it in the TBB. And yet, yes, from a man penny, on share no Kumasi a cry road, no. On share na yen yen my yen, on yen my yen. Because a yatti, a yasafim, oh my, a biwa, a bia, o conkin, wa oko Kumas, wako fako foidia. Trust me, from Bunsu Jansen, so betram when you crown, wait for the bell 4 hours. From Bunsu Jansen to when you so betram when you keke. And so sad. Meanwhile, there are bypasses and ka within minutes, no what you now call baby. Ah, bypasses in a drug carriage. It's me who needs your one penny and neglected such a project. Yet your main seeker, I invest in woman. Besine, no one penny to me to one among say, yeah, share na project. Yeah, yeah. Obekaya, the same way, and no one penny could force that. Drug carriage, I could see Pedro Johnson. On by 8 years, Omuja Towa Kosi say, Nana Dubai obeys that drug carriage. Why? Is it because Nana the Satianti, Yenya na Omain Sikano, and Kokwana? Please, sir, attitude na abandon the for bar, not Jumo Biashas, Omajagosa, no Main Sika Kowis. This one, people are dying. And you pay woo, your best showman penny, on share. You see, if your man hours are nipa spend it on that road, casa and namso and kofo e boka na essaya titi. To my on this corner, your best man penny say, onche, nani minister no contractors say what's your mom ko quain so no mo ya quino na to me mo trouble magana for no or man penny no nya sergeant my yes no. Your best no. Because a titi. When you drive through that road, oh my, I am so devastated.
0: The last time, about three, four weeks ago, me call Kumasi, me 2:06, me do 3:30.
2: Look at
0: yes,
2: this.
0: Yes, 3:30.
2: Look at this.
0: It took the mercy of a police team, Omuni Imubi. No, because okay, with their permission, you follow Omuna, Omuni, and no need even
2: look
0: with that.
2: Look at this. Yeah. So, and to whom Obi betting me if he asks me, I could do sex.
0: Yeah.
2: You see, we are not looking at that economic aspect of that. Oh, so be better fuel from Kumasi. Fuel, I think, be October, say 500,000 cities. No, he may end up buying double. Yeah, but show man penny. Oh, my dear, toss you. Unim say from October, be seen there. cocoa farmers be bringing to Omaka. And you see, as a result of this, people are dying. As a result of this, people are losing their properties. Because cocoa farmer be a onim said last year, a beer on your 50 bucks. This year, no, or anticipate this will be 55 bucks. Out of that, wakoji bank loan, a beer in a car, a beer or the dying akoji bank loan, and they are called a BB for. No thinking, say, cocoa now, what say, go a person, or they come or cotton near Chianica. But see, never ton cocoa no, by a bosom and kunabosumi dunye, yentimin Chianica. And the loan is still interest rate on the loan is still piling up. People are sick. They can't even get money to buy in row on normal basic in row. What say or this is to now surviving on timi. Sabi apa afua e wo cocoa for no musuno. People are living because they can't stay there. Cocoa for manun timi nesi kentu omuka all because an incompetent government has come. Why did the cocoa noa on timi nesi ka on timi on peso betu omuka si kan di oho but on peso betu omuka inti abes show man peni se cocoa farmers ebre you see your man ye ye fin kron kitu omuna ye hum ye nu anomuna ye mame nomuna ye ofa anomdo cocoa no esa a distress beton amount for so people are suffering. The best of my penny, cocoa farmers na yin chum can you see? And that is why a nay, oh, catch a babunubi say, uncle, uncle, a fool, and uncle.

0: because they be aye the anywhere so no say no and more be because at the end of the day majority of the good people of this country no and the war in Kronk to wa wa see ho no and they were no mo eh no because obaye o to usuemu na o to electricity nkwa ma ba intum nkwa no abaya to electricity nkwa mu about 24% afini fan ye
1: but so din chiri mu ma
0: ho enchemu ben anka yenim se dollar you come from there say o si auto crude at their power na say your electricity dollar na come from no adenti na electricity so cost and won him say o ma yetim whenever electricity no fuel na say na man na man cost pa it affects every aspect of our lives price of goods and commodities rise cost and na ama efiru afọ e to adan mu untimi ntua rent and na kube 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heya go on asking he will tell you the cost of living no abey so high in this country this time around that you can't even do anything untimi nya hwe and it's so sad. If you best a buy resetting no car so dey ban no sometimes I ask myself say oh buy so be reset am a Ghana for asa kwa ho chieche mu asa ko mochi ana o reset e dey akoy anim because as it stands now 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But this time around, yeah, reset it at the Nyema Equechi. Oh, a bye bye, na me can I mean Kenya one day, one agenda 111. Only you say agenda, a bye bye, hospital, Nipa, yeah, you're a big one, what Tom, baby, what to call baby, semi conference, Abumusu. It's about it's over 70%. Yeah, now, that's what.
1: Have you followed the health minister's conversation and that of the president? Debia that they've reassured us, say, a idea of mobile toward human. Especially when you talk to the health minister, projects like that, and one, oh, I'm going to pay attention if you move it to me, cost me, I'm going to pay attention. If you pay attention, baby, I'm going to do and what's empty saying inside. So it's not just that easy going. Say, oh, do you have agenda? I'm going
0: to pay attention. You see, I'm buying a new commitment to continue the project.
1: I'm buying a commitment of almost 35 hospitals.
0: I'm going to pay attention. I'm 111, not 35.
1: But clearly, you cannot expect a buy at a go. One on our shade, you may not say, and count on to Tiano,
0: but
1: our Babuama in the name of Ghana, Coca Cacano. You are jamming
0: and so away. And so
1: and number the topmost priority against all other things.
0: It's a dinner of buying or mining the Sikaku Simon, Yenyan and Co waste, Yenyana Sikana Kunu.
1: But that's what government is doing.
0: If government could say, sir, oh, yeah, one, friend said, 24 hour market at this one. Was this is 24-hour market? I no component. You been between me, no me. You say 24-hour market. Then you're feasible. 24-hour market and hospital, which is more important. Which is more? You see, now me catch you. Because last me call Adenta market. When I go to the market, market nankasanga say see one no crampono. And you fool. Me pa occupy market in the LCA. But just about 3 kilometers away from that same market, this government is building a 24-hour market. Why? What is happening? Meanwhile, this money could have been channeled into the agenda 111. That's because it. I feel that, and you know, not even me, Ghanaians know that hospital facilities, you know, are more important than the agenda 111. So yeah, now want to how do you go to the market to sell? And you know, sir, agenda this and can put nipa bebrewo the business center of this country.
1: Mm-hmm.
0: Okay, see, about 6-7 why no? That is the business center of Accra. How many people are at Okanji? You see, this government should have, if you want to do a 24-hour market, nobody stops you. But you could have started with pilots. Let's pilot it. And turn the money into more important projects. Are you telling me, sir, Agenda 111, no? 24-hour market is more important than Agenda 111. Is that what we are saying?
1: But why are you pushing government to the extreme, knowing very well that on Kasi were abandoned projects?
0: No, on my...
1: Then in Sabe Susu,
0: this
1: very particular term, Obeyenina, he's given that assurance.
0: Who tells you, say, President Akufo-Addo Ohono, not President Akufo-Addo himself, mine, no, BBI called Rosie. But he saw the need, say,

0: aspiti hu hia ene ye ye no ka say most of the time kolebu comfort not say regional hospital those all these hospitals big hospitals no are stressed because in our communities no ye ni hospitals are obia we dey call and so the idea was to be able to say ye betumi aye na say aspiti district be able or ye were specialist wo ha these referral hospitals no stress the question no e be confirm. So that the issue of no doorbell syndrome no will go down because we need some yare na me come chrome na me call the me call bomosu na the central hospital or specialist or why would I rush to Koforidua or why would I go to Comfort or why would I come to what they say Kolebu. Okay, and so if I buy a university, comment we see you see man saying ne can say one year the problem too is that project I started you do best 70-80% of abandon. Mm-hmm. When you are going back to the project you incur another cost.
1: That has been the style. Why are you blaming
0: is it good government? Is the style good?
1: It has never been good.
0: That's right, and that is why we need to tell him because he came to reset. And what Baba ye oh by reset it? Now modus operandi na ye nadia tum se enyeno. Oh Baba ye west na. Where is the reset? That is the question. And that is why Ghanaians voted for you. Oh by so by reset. In the nadia tum se well by the we are coming to do something different. But if you oh Baba now Baba ye west of west yeah ye be an rose is a man ye keke. Ah, why would you say these are priority roads? And what's a way? What's a majai be quiet expressway?
1: Expressway when you first one.
0: So on first one, but then you ring your answer. So on first one, then you ring your answer. Are we saying, you're expressway now? Sakwan, no, you're first to be one. Is that what we are saying? Is that what we are saying? Say, yeah, expressway, we are. And Sawam, and Siakwa bypass, or Sino bypass, Konongo bypass, no, you're first to be. Is that what we are saying? Oh, my. You see, at this moment, you know, me did say, oh, my penny. The priority because that will be no be because you our company there a person making pardon no will be project don't find the second question will be fine project it is for the country yeah you see yeah how do we build a state a nation like this see I when a bit yeah to me I to chill my sir na ya ya na ne in shota na emine nkai what the propaganda sir ebe si baba a fini fechi in show emine Ghana for why. Because the near my priority, I was say a bino disica cosimo, no, yen yet, and a near ma, sabi, a win here, and kuto, and a near ma, a secondary matters, and kuto, and on my name, and maybe besides on mine, so who see diama, ma. Overcast on manumina school to school fees, or metrafiana, and I becast on man, I'm sorry, a communium, because who see diamond, and then I miss in the minu and yamamodia, and the communium and mungo, and then I miss in yamamodia, is it means yam school fees? How? Is that possible? Is that how we build a nation? Am I? Son, you're a teacher of mine. You're a share. I'm my president, Mahama, who says, said the near my corner and co year. And you're best road minister. They say social media and adults who. You should get into action.
1: Part of the job, they say, Obama Nipe, who are
0: Juma. Oh, come on. And so,
1: into the Biribia that I saw, qua proba, Omana Dabo, and now Gas on ye. Yes, Swafo, Tidema, oh no, and our Tin Ministry.
0: Nah,
1: oh
0: my.
1: And it's bringing up a lot of revelations.
0: Oh my.
1: And say, most of these contractors.
0: Contractors, one of the contractors, look, and most of them are not our contract. No.
1: But the fact that on our order doesn't mean.
0: Nah, sir, only
1: the citations look, should not be done.
0: Only here, now, 40 state Baker JS contractors, a Juma, one, four. Now, contractor, oh man. Over $300 million a Juma. Now, him said the workers here 1 year for no. What do you expect? Well, what do you expect? So please, your name is any money they are now. Or money is any man on better to social media. No, they should get you. And I make a no. Someone must not or say they work in someone when you're trying to cut. So we're trying to cut. What is happening? Nothing is happening there. It's sad. Now, they are your crown. Say bypass beer. We say, oh, we poke here. Say coin. Contractor, no, ye bypass be. I am poke here. Say crown, sir. Omo de cars, omo cars are kesien na san se bypass nipa, and also nyemo trouble papa. Why? And main road no so say we no so onye. What is this? Now, in Sanwam Tunkan, Pokwasin Tun Sanwam, utimi di be 1.5 hours. A road that can take you like 15, 20 minutes, would do 1.5 hours to 2 hours. Why? What are we doing? Why we need to do this to ourselves? Why? Meanwhile, you walk. And you pay what's on Moshe, Nessel Newman, Coca Becca, contact the train. A train can on your Jumana and on the moon in finance. And now contact a sleepy while on the only untouchable. Is that what we are saying?
1: I see. So what's the way forward?
0: The way forward ni say oman panin hwe reset agenda no enkoye. Me bay, oman. Na o last interview aye, I felt so sad. The Honorable Member of Parliament, this is a fourth term member of Parliament. I felt so sad the way Honorable Kwadwo Aponkoma was exposing him. Now, question, pa, me person, me besides, ah, oh my, Rawlings NDC not here, and I know any. Oh my, Rawlings NDC na, or here, now they name Moja sign, or more manifest, or more,
1: So you make your point.
0: Because, me say NDC, or NDC, no, nanka ye probity and accountability. And yet Rawlings did it NDC. But the name no, baby NDC be doing say. Say a probi person probi obi person me accountable. They don't want to be accountable. Why? What are they hiding? Why are they afraid of accountability? Adenti na oman na momo mumbu no. Yeah, we say mobile accountable to oman na. Mo person mobile accountable to oman no. At the bank of the Ministry of Interior and Power of Mine Security ni adesono. Or no unko parliament ko kasa. Unko parliament ko kan ye bisa no question unko parliament ni ko kan. No, obi a bisa question. I was say obi say a question. No, I was say the follow up. Can you imagine? How would he know the answers that the person is going to give her or the follow up questions? In Abeka, who does that? Ah, you see, yes, I do be a I am planning for no. Yes, I am normal doing say sebi. Yeah, it you amono. Nansan ye ni man nasi say.
1: Okay,
0: so we catch the obi say obi say questioner. Oh, true question. I think I do follow up questions. In Abeka, how? Who does that?
1: So on this one, Manasseh Azuri, some few minutes back on his Facebook page, actually, I say, Dear Mahama Yariga, yesterday I watched a video clip of your press conference in which you tried to defend why the governor of the Bank of Ghana's appearance in Parliament was held in camera. If you watch that clip, you will conclude the same way many Ghanaians have concluded, unconvincing. You labored uncharacteristically and in vain to make meaning of what happened. In the Akufo-Addo administration, you were at the forefront of demanding accountability from the Bank of Ghana governor, writing RTI requests and publishing your findings. You even threatened to drag them to the OSP for investigation because they failed to give you some of the information. What has changed? Before yesterday's incident, the majority you led in Parliament also stopped the motion to probe the gold board deal. In this new creed of party founded on probity, transparency and accountability, the capacity or the opacity creates the impression that there's something to hide. It is not good for our democracy. It heightens suspicion when in some of these cases, there might be nothing beyond the nuisance value. I have read that some MPP MPs wanted to corner the governor into agreeing that the currency stability we are enjoying is the result of gold buying initiative credited to Dr. Bawumia. A quest for bragging rights should not push you to set precedents that will hurt governance in the future. If there's nothing to hide, don't keep things in the dark. It makes the government worse, not better. And yours sincerely, Manasseh Azuri. On that note, my good friend Bibi Nsua. you are working for Ghana and for your party, you know, both in Parliament and then on various media platforms, you know. And sometimes I die here.
0: Obi Ami, in the Mumbai, I'm on base on Beba.
1: Oh, I know they're from day one.
0: I'm sure I know their.
1: His position has always been that when your party is in power, you have certain liberties. Or a very, very to that. But honorable, Manasseh, how do you feel?
2: Well, you see, yesterday I was in Parliament. First and foremost, my maintenance the enemy free on yes, Anis.
1: Yeah.
2: My maintenance the enemy free on Michiao Chia, Wapamphonia, ne, a tier four, Yahoo four, a chia me crumb for a quetia phonia. I can't seem be fudge and 111 ne then 24 hours.
3: Oh, man, no, uti.
2: I meet you. Number GH1, so not my son, Eldi. Now, my young son and my me and T. Winfrey on you see Parliament in Rano. Follow up question. No, yeah, you standing orders, no, and regulating. On the speaker, KBB, or say, a follow-up question and answer questions and Kasi Ibisa minister. And I've had that concern over the period, even before I became an MP. And NDC a pencil and NDC. You know, MPs were quite a baby sense. It goes through the processes admitted. There is a reason why Assembly Bisan and no mind yen tien yepa. There is a reason why Assembly Bisan Yan Kasi Minister Vijina. Oh, I know your bisa, yes, who assembly bisan ebisa. The question is fouled. In fact, it goes through even why leadership. Say MPP a leadership behe, NDC a leadership behe. A court rules a leadership na, na a court speaker ho, na speaker admit it. Then it goes to the minister. And then tiwa, so kai say, if you okra na question, answer na obibi sa, don't know, one sa no kra no. Ekwem. Because it goes through a process. Ebe ko minister no, no a prepare, no a babe ma answers. Iti, when the minister comes, he comes and usually read the answer, because we are prepared. Follow-up question, no. Usually, no. And pay and standing orders. It must relate the question, so that it doesn't take the minister by surprise. Because if you know any answer, no. In the eyes of Ghana, for a minister, any business na same way. It's when you be no be instantly or no. It then the speaker always has that mandate to determine a questioner. A so jitum any questioner is so on jitum. Just obey over really questions. It in the majority lead, minority leader Ibisano. Speaker say it is not because open number or see open number of nipa omo almost omo de equine mokanzen equine boneso edi procure a year nunti e kwakoye say you know. Because then the main question was say di ain't in ye kwakoye. Because so susu see ya yedada into di ain't ye pesi ye sa e ye fresh registration. And a minister be chirim. And one of the reasons, you know, see, binum at the fictitious documents, ne kokoye. And a minority leader, he says, on channel the number of people. It in your next speaker, kindness day is not the first time. It happens all the time. You mean, it's a way in news.
4: No, man, that is not
2: maybe,
4: what
2: I'm
4: saying.
2: Maybe, can you see, oh, when you're jamming. Well, here, you know, speaker, you're not speaker, can I say, you're a substantive question and you follow up because it's a fresh question. And you know, you cannot treat it as a follow-up question. Because follow-up, no, what be main question is a DNT pan on person we exercise. No. What church in India? It's a follow-up, no, and you say, okay, into Abia, more started a bang, mobile, and no ne follow-up, and yet consent to the end. But Uncle Bisa say, give me the data of NIPA, don't do a fictitious document. That is a questioner, and yes, substantive. And you know, your next speaker can say, I cannot admit this as a follow-up question because it is not an exam to the minister. On him, so baby, as a so baby, as you see, and
1: where any follow-up is should be related
2: to the question. One can say, on fan can home farm, rather be and answer follow-up, you bizarre follow-up questions. But the follow-up question is always,
1: unfortunately, but from the background, I know when the ranking, the chairman for economy, and then I've forgotten the committee, no, you're right, yeah. Ranking Kojo Ponkuma, they had a conversation
2: on your show
1: on this morning. Honor, I said, Chairman Anika said, the expectation was that Kojo should have also added his follow up questions. That's why I said it was not possible.
2: No, usually, as far as me name, no follow up questions are not
4: possible.
2: They are not found because follow up questions, how would the person even know the answer?
1: Exactly, my question.
2: Follow up questions, no. But ye see Parliament, okay. But ye see Parliament, yeah. Nedie, na speaker, eka say sa question no cannot be a follow up. It's a substantive question. It M say, but the nunti minority walk out. Ebe nunso abe ye topic. I'm jiri za no pay where di hunkomo. Omai with the greatest respect.
1: No. Ah, ye di hunkomo. But Mr. You see, I know na mekachi a chairman ano power ino. When you want to trivialize that media personnel have been, for lack of a better word, sacked from the chamber, say, based on your standing orders, na mu wa ho kwan se nsem de oni kwan se media ate nti bua mutimi yi o mu firi honum e ma akire na o masa aba pair mu standing orders no committee ni etimi ko into agreement said there be incomo we there yini aha in this case two members of parliament yin ano iko we akire se an individual and the man that instructions and directives no as in dafia makpo honorable member
2: said
1: say so, media no should walk out because a mobidi and komobi and I say in komobi because so my question therefore is that edia na governor never can any public knowledge in dia it me ba say issue central
2: well let me still correct an impression and yeah. Enra walk out was not because of governor dia
1: a SIM card registration.
2: A SIM card.
1: Yeah. All those things came up. All
2: yes.
1: Those came up.
2: It, that remember, impression has been out there.
1: Exactly.
2: Say,
1: the workout, no?
2: The workout was in relation to...
1: In fact, the other information I am getting, maybe you were there, so correct me, was that they staged the workout even before the SIM...
2: Before. Omniepi. You see, interestingly, Omaya, I didn't know where they were
1: from.
2: Every day, you call parliament, you who media for this be a horrible one. A change, say, as a president, and as a US,
1: Abba.
2: A mechanic. Media phone bear bad. Then why not? How can we be a trend growth?
1: So, what's out of here? What's out
2: of
1: here?
2: Listen, the end of it, I'm saying. And then the
1: answer. I'm going to give you
2: money. Because we've got numbers, media for the good. See? And then the mama, papa. Then we have 5, 4, 2, 3,
1: baby. But wait
2: here.
1: Oh, I
2: know you are running. That's
1: SIM card.
2: Governor, back. So, but it's anyway. Part of the politics we do. But you see, governor, there no. Yeah, standard practice. Ah, yeah, yeah. One was the position here very sensitive.
1: Me kwa dam fisi na. I know one key reason why I thought
2: very
1: that.
2: Sensitive.
1: Ebe ma ye kokoma di nkomo no was nkomo a obedi no nye ni nyina na sese e parliament
2: enye ni edi kai bonsu ni esa ni eno we've met people enye ni ni ade pio ye chia gofo eno no enye media fo nkwa ne pamu ye pamu clerks ne ni ade ni a in fact e ba sa speaker e si fi ba bi ote no e ba betena ba bi a e clerk te no eye nkomo a
1: di nkomo ya ye ho
2: na mpanso metimu bi nkomo pie ye ye ho awai na so wa ye ki the minority for ya mpa nyeze majority for na de na akoshe baby question bi a wo bi abisa and it was heated ni onu nsu ni mo kan ye but you see we didn't want and that has been the practice it is in I think order 299 or something eye ade a eye nkomo a ye di wo dem send your bear because the more in your media phone call even when him saw my gun and he to me back a bus or barber proceedings
1: you walk in
2: and your gun and in one craft foreign credit to be baby so barber
1: it's
2: your idea it's your palm on any media phone call your palm your car say will be in your nature which we do all the time you will be committee on the who and on air your welfare home community minority phone
1: and do it to open it
2: your palm will be ni atanase na no de yakeka ye ho a yaka ya ye ite to da bia ah why controller and accountant jeda ze frere no ba ya frere no ma media partner da ye ye me sa so oh ye frere enti en komo bi koso but he see ye hu brea gedin komo bi ah when it is about security defense any idea ye frere mo mo be kan sem based on see ya swa enti no ye gie hu dis majority or minority and some no MP, regardless of a buy or so, because of mine first. Parliament Ghana ni ani eti ho no ni ebe ye ne be chere ni e Ghana be ko inti irrespective of party aye dom no ye beti aye ya manyo semo aba ne ma bi o aye nye inti enye news bia e bro so e ye standard procedure ye radisson no ba parliament I don't want to go back o do ya o se de bia ope we chikodo because my research you rather say no, but as I said, bro, but near my media, but now I know a standard, a news. Now, I mean, you can see a brand new. You see, now I'll be sending some of my way are they? But where you are no send your person, you be home who's all bread. You see, agenda 111, yeah, your problem, and can say, we see hospital, near ANC hospitals. The challenge we had, they say, at that stage, you know. Abai ain't mean kaso committing who to doing 111 hospitals at a go. ye e block aye ah, yes yes yan committee amusi e bisi 200 ni ni abo o man o kai yestagan because o man no e wo ahohiam ye ni sika for everything enti ubeyo bayen kakran kakra ye ba ye nya ni committee aye ye be 35 or 9 because
1: 35. But that's explanation make
2: a change. I'm saying.
1: Yeah. Preocupe won't make us 111.
4: Oh my, na yin si market over
2: 200. But that is also not true.
1: Me ba
2: no sense of the crown. Me nim yentia. No no relation when they compare say you don't bring a market together.
1: I'm going to do my 24 hour issue.
2: Oh my.
1: What has that got to do with all the idea one?
4: It's I don't know you obedia. Hospital you obedia. Any oman na there.
1: But waka cho so onye.
2: Onye.
4: So what I'm saying is, mm-hmm. So in the list of priority,
2: who's priority? Who's priority?
4: Am I in the priority?
1: But do you know
4: what? Well, no, we don't have hospitals in the street.
2: Market.
1: But do you know what?
4: No.
1: Officer, I'll continue and I'll say, Miss Yom. You thought that somebody, if we had voted that, I want us to have a conversation where we can now stop those. Because Ampa, Jumapa, in fact, the president even said that it was overly ambitious. But
2: that was our issue.
1: Obeye. No, at yeah. A go, no. 101 namu ye nyina
4: no
1: onye nyina
2: no ma wonim
4: na no ma sika da na ye so if you say so you don't get it
2: unim.
4: It is not the same ma sika na ye na ba ni ye dai ni record
1: but unim you can say ayo honorable sir baby another one be mo honorable sir baby wa shira no on fansem ne nkoro this one wan get careful be ko parliament afia maji be so be ti ana me ye honorable sir honorable sir

0: All right, we are back.
1: NDC was a record. Me the Bia Meka. And the record, look, okay, Gang of Four.
0: Yep.
1: President Mills, Obabe Tui, or Inheriting. If we are a Gang of Six, and only a dinya, a year of Anko, no ni adinia. Look, all the NDC has something. Capitation grant, MPP, they buy, you buy, you buy, school feeding, youth employment. If I youth employment cry, you bet done in Abbey Jumankasa. That's 2012. A act and I pass here. Your friend is saying all the policies because yet je continuity too. But a dear be answer a here sika ye day as ye hear in basket him. And that was our criticism. Say you could not. And I will cry no, yeah, you know, what say 111 hospitals over completing within 18 months. Oh my, oh man, can. But once I cry went to me, I hear now to me we operationalize here. But now see 18 months.
2: Now that's what the president said.
3: You see, the ones that are around 70% 80%
0: Mr. Governor, why
1: you can't fly? But you see, sad year when a mommy come at you, know. Oh, my man,
0: for the first time, a baby.
1: Oh, my God, thank you. Can I mean, kick a bitch?
0: Na mikuru mukwai
3: ya reset o man
1: say
3: ya reset
1: must
3: we go back must we go back is that what you are saying
0: that's why you appreciate I face
1: you on yenti ya me yes sir
0: you should appreciate the effort of 35 hospitals
1: out and why some ketwa in fact near to
0: say you don't do those appreciations
3: how would I appreciate a market still what market no be any ma near sense for one chain is that what you are saying how would I appreciate this How do you want me to appreciate this?
1: Oh my!
3: Send me to the room. Let me in the hospital.
1: Let me go into even the agenda.
3: Let me
1: go into it.
3: Okay, let's say Obia or Bibia.
1: Oh my! Let me in the phone. Oh my! One of you see agenda.
0: Young cranium.
1: And you know what? Between Oho and the Enyirisi Hospital, Brian, your side, a ye achim, a ye kede, or da, a yakwe unim, then Jamwakri in District Hospital.
0: But honey, English in the Boswana cell.
1: A mian cancer.
3: Then some warning English.
0: Let me go.
1: What's the sea hospital? Sa area, home agenda 111, you know. Area bako hona bako nso wo ho a baby oh area honam na emie nko ho enti emie nko ho
3: enti na operation chese hu hia na
1: menka sa
0: wo
1: be kasa wo ba be kasa there is a market
0: government should make sure say 100
1: yeah yeah ni ni ana because market be
3: you see I'm I'm being fair you see the ones that are do 80% 70%
0: but government has said that those things obey here
3: da ben
0: Honestly,
3: no, am I young to anyone here? Young to anyone here? Oh, say, I go ahead. Sammy, say, what's he baby? No hospital, no, say, yes, you hospital. No, when you are never do baby a jay or transport it 20 kilometers, 30 kilometers. Hospital's not 80%, 70%, or be a bossy. Now, if I said, yeah, jay, yeah,
0: baby, rap
1: officer, yeah, near pond, yeah, union, baby, or my baby, I ya baby do so, my. Yen shese yen politics na ye ye no. Ye be ye, me de bi ame kare. 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
0: du so na no abrase kwa
1: ya ka kire o se ye be fix the system no ene e te sen mi da bi ani me kan se se o how ni wa o man ke en kwa ba. The reason why a party be and shishen is say your manifesto for brand say we are a developing country. It gradually we have to get somewhere. Ubia ni nia esaso ye de boa. Yaba se say we have the mandate. Say se say ye nima editing gan enim. Ene kumasi asema ye ken. Eno ka o sen samom. My report ma se atana ha ka. E say ye kakra but in we pay yo. Fly over no. O my eso mu ye no m katum. But them some yet a final one be towards San Woman. Nyamiya dum ne new tomb. Na express road is say a soldier for no ayade. Omni highway authority no matimia clear vast majority of express road quine no cry ye barber starte. A quite baby anywhere ne ye ka say on a ya no kasa to de be an aminim. Oma wunim ye timisi kumase kwanzo. Nan say mwa Papa ye 31st night to said the endien. Adum chedia. Kan kwaka ma e kumase kwanso city papa ben o man papa ben ye build dia ye kwan ba akope towards ye northern sector. Who does that? It is simple yan ka se ye close kwan no ye ye alternate route because enye obi ampo na e kumase okoni street
3: o de
1: no so you don't
3: good but what we are saying is say mun consented na mun ye no
1: you tell us that
3: Master, so you
1: know,
3: we have been express when you're new.
0: Of course, but I'm saying that you cannot. You see the way you are approaching the issues, you know.
1: I just
0: say,
1: die back once you are
0: appreciative of effort of government, and that's not fair.
3: Oh my, no,
0: you have an issue. Maybe cook master 9 hours. It's not fair to me.
1: It's not fair to all of us. It's not fair to all of us.
3: I buy name share. You see. 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
0: please leave that leave me
3: that is what we are saying
0: oh my bibia na bibia abo abo bibia
3: so am ante
1: da bi on say
0: akume dia rusie be do bibia simple for me da mo se pa na me adu me china.

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11: Yes, I love us and 100 tomato mix. 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Yeah, you one Ghana city. I di boa happy sunshine education.
12: No crap. Ain't it I say? I bring you a better advance and 100 tomato mix. 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I di boa happy sunshine addition. Edumedi. Love us tomato mix. Love day inside. 100 tomato mix. 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
1: 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Wo so aye fe pa.
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1: Oh,
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4: Yeah, how you doing, sweetheart? 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
5: 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OPD is on right about now. 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

me. 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Me and Midi Jumedi and Wuchame. OPD! OPBD! Adias here. If Fritz is a brack of himself, Premo Beto dear. Many will end it now. Oh, yes. That is why we are throwing back. What you say? On my hine kwabena sante. 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I don't pay in check and say confirm out. When we are pamphlet. Just soon same jumedi. I can't kogu. Yes, we are jack when you can say a transfer. Yeah, Sautia, a ha any idea with it. 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A ha any idea worse of motivation, and the emma war. A ha and then somewhere.

Feminine Cleanse, Duffy's Healthy Glow Shower Gel, Duffy's Acne Cleanser, Duffy's Hair Grow. 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

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This is a voice of motivation this morning. 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

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Yesu onya cardiac arrest. 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
1: 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intersect any panel of fre health expert be an ambulance services. Nanka or no Nanka or no apply BBFS CPR. Immediate first aid, you obey me the idea of one. Nanny Polygon or no born and San Luis, ye will be a mammy, will be a ma woo. Time on one would be in our yes idea, and one Nanka obey my reviving panel. So, would you nipa? Nipa, yeah, yeah, free scanning. In fact, free scanning so far, akuma. Ebe end Saturday. Awo mo ba ndodo wono amibusa mo se. 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I only had one person. Otimi kire me se e wo be CPR, but ono kra no se de obesi a performing ne kwa na eden. E kire ye se ye nyina we are not safe.
0: And the doctor also kire me, also kire me, e o kire me.
1: And na me kire radio so. Because I mean, now women are minim CPR. Doctor, minim CPR. Now say, OPD say, nipa no koko ka o koya unconscious wa. Me a minim CPR. Ya no mean timi perform me wa me a me ho. E timi you must me. Now say no. E kwen biya so what am I gonna for? E hunu sa di no. E bise e biya. Me di me koto so bi a collapse no da wa. Me timi a perform me CPR me nipa no. A me nipa no ma revive no. Name mo na me koko kahiye. fine bit my ye. And you found no bayans over the honor bonnets and oosu. One quena and Jay Z for you to cry the yard, or no bit my phone, no, why have us a wound? Oh, I'm with you. Hey, I'm a bone, no, old video. And in tea, the air can say, say a bat radio sonar, a dumb for TT. Ene OPD FRNC Mekasa. Yes, sir. Yana and yet it's in China, bra endpoint clinic. No, you can share be free because there are certain things you are. OPD, you don't need to be a doctor before you be able to do this. Who of you, OBD, Gasabia Hianipano, how do you assist? OB Bobo and Namabu, when you're fracture, how do you assist? OB and your cardiac arrest, on Timmy Home. The pulse was easy. Nothing is happening. When Timmy move over here, the near cut up the equipment a bit more fast. And then Timmy say, "Uncle, Moya, you did a fancy cardiac arrest." And you don't be doing this, Amy. Cardiac arrest, me in answer, you better tell you know, one stop it, one breathe. One home, one checking the pulse, one hunu. One said, "One am doing it, and the body no crash after say, I, and then you better tell you know, when you be a fancy."
0: Cardiac arrest. Now, a heart failure. Any difference of cardiac arrest? Difference, let's say.
1: Madam, se pa yana yaka se heart failure. Na chesa akumana huo ding abafom. Heart failure no chesa akumana nyaju makurao. 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Yaka zubenya heart failure. Nasa akumana ebiana huo ding ababia 60%. 70%. It is said the Akman was a pumping mojano, intimate pompesa. And the castle being a cardiac arrest, the Akman is still the cry intimate yeoman. And the castle being a dear friend and say, heart attack here. Let us Akumano and from a palm, events oxygenated blood, no, Akuman intimate yam from a park, money intimate yam from a park, and answer enough blood and mark mano. And then the other castle Akumano, it is under attack. So there are differences between heart attack, heart failure. And BB ever can say cardiac arrest. Then you know, mono, the cut to the air who cran, BB ever can say cardiac arrest. Because heart failure, a bit makofa, a friend say, a bit makofa cardiac arrest. And a heart attack, a trashwa, and a bit makofa cardiac arrest. No, mono, you have a cardiac arrest, the other Nipano, Nakumano, a jay cross airboat, a jay a mobium cra, and then one we and any panel of film, actually, Nenqua.
0: Enti sesana tia dia science meka se science bena e de mman yen se mpo ye wo e ye cardiac arrest no bia
1: na dan se ade e be mu ahunu se first of all don before obi benya cardiac arrest no ye wo signs before and ye wo signs enipa no anya wo beka se wanya signs ye enipa no nya wo behu se wanya no en se immediately wo check enipa no pulse wa wo behu se ne pulse no enyina wo ntimi hu no Wounds in Nipano, or the Wasson etari Nipanabo, wounds and Akuman and Mobium. Wounds in Nipano are fed you are caught into motionless state. Ah, which means, Chazenibi, Pia, and Yerjum may be at that time. No? And then you have to say Nipanoia cardiac arrest. But before Nipanabena cardiac arrest, no? And then there be no signs to be done with Obi Wabos and Akuma Boni peri. Application of the heart. Obi Wabos or Homia and Jiso. Obi Homia. What yaw ewan a bunim na kuma no what to set na kuma nimu yani ya as ya sona kuma ni muchin chima kumano. What is the boo a yani ya ne chest a yani ya emma son a beti emma a jinani mu buakwane sinimu and no a ya sign bia. Ubons will be wa bose nenisu brino wa sa di manu reform. Obi a dano pakra soleno. Se wa so a di mwa. In fact, what dano panwan can nipa be also ka ofeli refreshed. After waking up, Bobby or Badan of Panasolino, now or Tessa, what bread I say, why yegma the whole night. Akumano problem. Obiwa, the science of this Messiah in Miss Obu Abu Sa with a pleasing sound. The bono, which is a war for sir, what ten noise when the book, or what ten and ten hours as are they? One green yabakas will be our dao young cromo. Now, both of you are boba, especially at night, one long cough misses a woo yasin, in fact. The bedroom may be many pananasias as I say at that time. Then a near sin in an or a mem maso. Women in I are science here. Na a dead say, a beer nipano. Wayenya, a beer, a kumayadi bureau. I want we are a bit maybe at the offense of cardiac arrest. Ababesuem.
0: Dok, you better say na dear na beka say eye the causes and afi ne risk factors cross so eti say.
1: E normal di cardiac arrest eba e dorson. Ya wo ya di beka na say congenital heart defect. OPD ni pa de se ni bi ebe woni bia ye nyina. Ya wo wa bon se wa koma no mu no valves no tokotoku di dem. Ba woni no na santo kuntoku ni nyina no akora bia woni bia vanate. You need not to go to Kuni and ACC naturally. Ubu and Eddie and Intimidisi. Now, Matu Krabbe than Akumum. Ubu are born to Muda, it's me, Muda to me, Likuna Kumanim. Ubu Sini tells the Anamuda, clot of blood, if in the minimum, if he and the minimum in Apiabon thing. If it's an Akuman answer, no, a leaky. It's Obina, hole in heart. And I say, and no, brofua. Yeah, medically, there's nothing like who there's a description of a cassia who you have. Then we have a congenital heart defect. No, the one when went to us here, eventually, it me within the heart, then say, muscles, no, and in the inner walls of the heart. I'm an intimate of us, I didn't ever. Now, I did say to me, Ekofa, I did a friend's cardiac arrest, Eba. And yeah, yeah, dear, be a becana say coronary artery disease. Coronary artery disease. You can't coronary artery disease now. That is a you know arteries, you know. So be in moja intinini mono clots, a beer, cholesterol, and answer fatty be a block wintininim. And tienos and intinima moja no intinini of San and co acumenim. Setwaswa and it's with me wikin acumano, it make of aba. Yawa ya de be a becana say cardiomyopathy. Cardiomyopathy. You got a cardiomyopathy now. Let us say the inner walls of the heart. You can say valves, no? And then the muscles of the heart, in you know, what do you know, are overstretching. So, I am inflamed. It's me, Kofasa, I didn't know. You have to be a bit, I say, cardiomegaly, and I say, enlarged heart. Obia, you can say, enlarged heart, and then obia, the valves of the heart. So, you will be, you know, I stretch it. Obia also, the walls, in a coma, no? The muscles in the work man who you know, and also I overstretch it, and that's why I never say any further saying in Akuma Naika say it. Akumana, so Akumana, the function of the heart, no, a affected eventually, no, so I'm sure I'm paying once a man can a bedroom, maybe it's Niko for a DFN, cardiac arrest, a babesiano, heart attack, heart failure, and you know, it's Niko for a you will be a fence, hypertension, and you have some of the risk factors of cardiac arrest, hypertension, so hypertension. Now, especially one number draw arm manage, and now I'm the alternative way. And to me, I'm making sure I say hypertension in the war. Eventually, no, and my money is doing more as I push more than through the blood vessels. A bit mark of fire, DFN say cardiac arrest, a barbershire. And we'll be also going to push him a genetics, hereditary, sedentary lifestyle, or more to form from a bonnie called medium. Sisha, no, Sisha, no, smoky. Now or no weed, now or no more phenomenal substances, illegal substances are going to come. And from a man, a pet, a oxygen. It is a smoky cigarette, you are introducing a chemical B, and I'm from a bonny B, a fence and cotton into your commando. Now, within the muscles and the inner walls of the heart, the valves, in a long term effect, it can make a DFN say cardiac arrest, the barbershire in the pedestal. And you hope you do beside me, and not basically, these are the causes of ADFN cardiac arrest.
0: Doc, you better say, now, a coin bin, you bet me a fast so I prevent a cardiac arrest, and now, and you be a crown on the treatment to crown on etisane.
1: Better say, pa, a coin I bet my fast so I bet my prevent cardiac arrest, and say, a regular medical checks. Ye jam from my bonny, I adequate with him. Smoking, ye do castle. Ye one more than I say, exercise. We should strengthen the heart all the time. Yemo modern say your hypertension, ye be pe a quanya, ye be timi, if say yen timi emma umi pati clinic, en timi to asia. Yemo modern say be no me druno at the a manages ayadieno. Wemu ye quanya ye betimi a prevent. Now, a quanya obetima sa bibia akumayadie biano ejina the cause of it. Akuma bian say em yakua any the cause. It will be in a cardiac arrest, no survivor. The first thing we need to find out and then say, or say, and then also, you need to take advantage. No, but end point to me, part of the clinic. Sir, scanner ye ni free aye kana se let you cardiogram scanning say ni pan bit maba be yes scanning bi no wa the status of the nakoma say the nakoma ni see but the rhythm of the heart say ni pan bit 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
0: there's under here
1: if I just say
0: under ya or
1: under ya ya say what done chi sa correct na what the one sa ato one sa ayem so ho na o compress ne bono wo be say say o compress na o compress ya the technique wo mun ye o press ne bono say no a e be kom e kom sa no a wait say ne bono e be say pia ba bonten a say o pump ya de o pump ya o compress ya e kom ana pie na wa say mia it you have to make sure say within a matter of a minute you know obetimi aye compression within better 100 to bear 120 compressions within a minute
0: wow
1: oh yes
0: 100
1: you need to do 100 to 120 compressions within a minute
0: hey
1: ti pa pa pa pa, pa. It you have to do that in a it will be wa unim ayinu kwa na bo so ya sade no a bo say before ambulance na beba no ebi wa beba kwa na wa revive ni pa no dada because akuma na sizi it you need to be able to compress it na akuma no en sha say say e kenya I just said the walk car ofie opidi walk car ofie na car no en spake ebi a battery na weak so ho say e pia wo sa no a wo say wo de wonan e wo accelerator no so what dey ara ya say come now we come my boss like na kana je so sa pepe na ni father say ni yes we dey na tie you need to do that compression say we obi a we train didi a any e no dey obo say mouth to mouth e yin na ti me bam say we dey compress be 30 time 30 minute 30 e yi bia compression bia no wo hwe ne air waves no na we blow from but only say e we need train dia you can just do the compression and any part of any, you know, before ambulance services the crab banon crano, eh, be an hour to my revival nipano. Everybody needs to know this.
0: Wow. So, Doctor, now, Obebusa say, how hard? Never say me to me press nipano bono.
1: Yes, what I say, what was that two and say, you say, in India, who compress, you know, and yadia bit me a brososa. So, and yes, I would, what was that two nipanina, a fe, umia, normal, niasia, umia, ne bono. 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na cheesy it is easy, you know. Who now obey us? I come here, a constriction and dilation. You are going to attack a command once and I want a natural rhythm. Your friend, let me be electrical system of the heart. Your electrical system of the heart. Ah, no, is controlled by nerves. You know, your friend, be sympathetic and parasympathetic nerves. And on a block commando, a man, yes, our constriction and dilation. You know, now a commander is easy. So, electrical system, you know, I break it down. Now you are going to win a whole being to do this idea. No, I'm making sure say sa electrical system. No, be Kenya. No, so you are going to do it manually. And can ordinarily, no, a command one does this constriction and dilation by itself. I will not say be put to a you know, but now no, a command to me and yes, idea. No, it will moment na over there, over there, yes, I die, over there, I compress. No. So it come here, oh yeah, it will have compression one about 70-80% of people no ultimate revival. Not just immediately, no. Ebi abereba baby, no. Na ambulance services e kuraba. Ana doctor bi aba. Na ya kima peki nipa no. 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Se nye saa. Ebe du mebi. 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I help experts beba no. Nebi ya nipa no afemwe u. The complication in Panama from you. Well, Mukurano Sokranua, a modern intimidia for San Quagin and Argentine Timidamiji, which you can just look. Now, for both of who I was on Timingasa, a swim nano, said Globetan Naya one take. Adreno, a swim now, and I say, Obejan and Nine, Obejan Sokrana one take, about Pampas, but Daniel Kora by post. It is a Wanua, a Timuk was a permanent damage. If you say Adreno, at every point in time, no, meet. Moja, moja muna, aduane a wadie, eho na moja don the nutritional part of the food no, it enters into the blood. And fanamani ye humi, eho na moja no e kofa. Ensu a ye nom, eho na moja na kofa. It is a moja no any efusan anko any part of the body no. You are starving it from food, you are starving it from what? You are starving it from oxygen and the salmon in an HS department, you know, one we are in a media. Well mususua would make also permanent damage. It will cause permanent damage. The crowd was any
0: problem. Today, sir, the papa mwa at all costs, at all times, I was saying, you timi ko check up, you timi too winning answer.
1: Yes, it's very important.
0: Doctor, me do be see na se se no heart. You know, last me kind, you know, yebe ended up and I still know.
1: In fact, OPD, what bwagana mind people? I think some people should call you and praise you. Amen. In fact, you wear scan in Ibia no and your story. I'm too kind, me them if you outside the bar, you know, me buy in bedroom, your next movie. And in tea, you are caught the last day, which is Saturday. Okay. It is this weekend, you know, you are extended. I come ask scan, you know, they are back. And they are make a say, or maybe they are, or more your scan and of a coma.
0: Good.
1: Watching I ever Saturday, you are. And don't just say, oh, you are, won't me, but we'll be to my baby scan of the heart. But oba. 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Number ni 0244-0244-86-70-68 0244-86-70-68 and I was Spinters Road Shell Signboard. 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After Coca-Cola runabout, the media traffic light on your right hand side, and that's a Shell signboard. 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That tips, you know, in Yinan, so no, while wearing your CPR, cardiopulmonary resuscitation, the way Hunu said this, you know, you can call anytime. I beat my mouth. These are tips, Everybody needs to know. Onama Bufie, Onano, I say, a Kwanbe, no BM, Wajina, Onans, we do hospital now, Nana Sekora. These are tips here. We all need to know. Ah, Ofreya, you better check your animal. Nago Ponkao, OPD, I salute you this morning.
0: I salute you, Doctor.

or checky prostate, or checky kidney, or sanswa checky. Eye fertility issues for Emma. I don't if any chim na doctor do what thing. One more was our quine so. Stroke could ye. What in it? One in a chicken, come on number near 0244 867 068.

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Now, kwe BBL no cry, and Yansen new trimua. 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

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So na sabre wa sugu su a wote yen kan. Na utie yen. Sunday Asare. Sunday Asare on this one. It's a brand new song. There's any pubble bread green in so ning nan one dying car as soon as when you see Kakra and for in Tiampo. They say, one if you run AD at it at it. You can't swim in home. I know what you mean by her. But once I was it down, drum pep, and so I was here about dinosaur. They come for DBS Industries Limited, the amount. And then they wouldn't say, Unya didn't chance say, boss, so now Unya WC back one with me, it took a tremble. And your curtains, a crown, I have him for one, no call, baby. Aye, man, she said, or cast you into chance and crophobi, a baby has a and I see my senior and crap. So, person, you're part, you won't mean you're completely. You have to move in. And don't you call DBS Industries Limited? Now, won't you mean any day? On twin chance in the bin farm. Se uko dan mwa. Se uko tren fi wa. And then say we was him yes say, we was him the count. Ubon se ebu okrana oma nyeni ye mistakes be a hood will be na fe a yino enti misre. A drum pempen so a wo bosso. Men chance kebia wo share ni mu. Because sikano ni nan fiti prekopen a buy na di si dino. 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We have been Papaya Restaurant. The hotline is 0543-286637. 0543-286637. And I said 0506-004242. 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

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Duffy's body cream, Makuma Kumiansa, and also a 160 cedis. And you what Duffy's healthy glow shower gel, Makuma Kumiansa, your demo 225 cedis. Number of befriend, also a code you did. 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

0: free health walk. 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Emmanuel, guess ni e. What? Yeah, yeah, walk on. Now, Michelle, so I walk away. No, I was holding Bob Martin. Now, Timido, who is Shemubi, now Bibiaso, it's Miko, ye come at the mount. Young Fasta, I can see and come out a year, your proud sponsors, a soya snake, my ya day and snow masses in eight at the Braille, my Ghana. I said, I be encore and for my a year, Lavons Tomato, Miss Ose, Love Day inside Franco Trading Enterprise, Yon Vita, Kivo Hot Pepper, 3P Garlic Mix. Cha and I feel Nisi Pharmacy, Syntest Tank, Didi Shetor, 1+400, Endpoint Homeopathy Clinic, City Black Tonic, Minata and Daughter Porridge Boutique, Standard Natural Mineral Water, Oba 4-in-1 Gary Soakings, Mix, one more any abuafo, yede and Snowman Season 8, Eddie Ebrewo, yada masi, the Gidisa Season 9, so beba, I'm a massan sponsor, abuayen, and Snowman. 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
3: 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Now we use the car. Now we use
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0: 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As part of historic 150th anniversary, the Emfantepem Old Boys Association invites you to honor giant among us. It's time for us to celebrate innovators. And unti menu kasei green kind spirit. Ya beer nomination no agum but more than say obey log in www.awards.infantepem150.org okwa categories no ho na afi what chese wa vote distinguished and emerging leadership from academia to the arts and the legendary Eddie Kamfo. And also, I know you're one of the category, NFA Education Excellence, honoring the teachers and non-teacher staff. And also, Ayabaku, Pan-African and Mobile Special Award, celebrating sports, science, and sustainability. And you're quite. Now, so called Nekoko vote to Nebbi and Timmy Kong can come on. Sanson a hat builders real estate and they say, Wope a dying an hour pass a sea, Mansoon beer a Pan African and Mobile Special Award celebrating sports, science, and sustainability. And you're quite now, so called Nekoko vote to Nebbi and Timmy Kong can come on. Sanson a hat builders real estate and they say, Wope a dying. And I will pass us here, Mansoon Beer, anyhow, I will develop areas. Will pass us here, yeah, Mawasasi, 20 Ghana cities. Oh, yes, a promotion, Sia, yeah, Mawasasi, 20 Ghana cities. Oh, yes, a promotion, a Ashaman opposite Kakito police station, a Wapepe, anyhow, number near 0241 665 200. But more than say, Oberfrain, na yetimi abwa onas as a power, and say, Timmy Akabi, Electroland, Menu Kasei, Unconcoto DSTV decoder and Kutia 1 month subscription. Say, oh, TV 12, Bogram War Electroland showroom, Nebeto 50 inches, say, TCL, say, Nasco, Branebe Tobi, now Tobia, 50 inches, no, ye mau, a ye DSTV decoder, na fe ya ma 1 month subscription, as I can whoop ya, but more than so, Oberboy Room, and I say, Ober Timmy Afrain, 050-315-9739. 0503159731. Mammy has said, Meet me up for Nipami and Sabia Kanwa. Yeah, hello. Went to me and answer. Yeah, hello. Hello.
8: Good morning.
0: Morning, opening and you.
8: Hey, Asam in Awaka Fabe.
0: Asam Kasiapa. Now, somewhere, as a son of one to Muntiminka.
8: Minia, Mammy, Yakupon Shirano. Only 96 years. Oh, we know. I'm sorry if we say. For bare 1 year and 2 years, on Chiane deals. And yes, say, young I am a man, young I bad with you answer. Number two, be 90 years are tight, also on Chiana tight. Or be 90 years, I don't know to me.
0: To me, you may be Minya pack my one bass for the crook red in cry, media. Means I
8: said, me, my body, I press the bathroom.
0: Oh, David, who young one would you?
8: Me, any sorry,
0: where do you, Mikasenka, but what would you?
8: Mini asam kasepa na wakofa ba no. Eh serious ne koso wo yen sorry mu no. Obia pehini 96 years who say went to tight. Ana hwehwe nimu sa ne amenu ano mo kan hwehwe nimu wo bia ene faka na fakwa sorry. 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
0: Eh na chese
8: nimu ki so somo panu de masa eni sorry dem mu. I was saying, Christopher, yet, as I say, Christosumi, I saw them, Christosumi, a young abra, ya bo.
0: Just so you have a cry, and sorry, I have a conocrans, just a yare, ya cry, yare, and sorry, I have a conocryare. 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
0: 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We shall put pepper in your eyes. If you are seeing any English Bruni, any name you know, just Adania Rosem. A Franco TV. Any the area, yeah. In Tibama, the answer is called www.francotrading.com. Please, what the wabu wano pay? 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What the answer is? 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
1: 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Italy, and a Moment Radio so UK, GhanaWaves.com so yedem.
0: 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sane free and why an address walk with Yafan will be named the Aquatic by Rahuman Mamma Marcus. Oh, not George again in some. A Jane and some driver were teaching Yoko as a grab a penny and pan in the Anian Padisha Macuma could do me new, and at one anonymous yard, Maman Cron, and Maman Cron will be addition and Mammy and son of Matuan anonymous yard. Now penny power ton cram, Edmund Dumja Jumacuno, Edio and Alex Kennedy were teaching in some.
2: Around how much 12:07. Say accidents BAC. Oh, Konongo do massy side on them. In temporary station now, or more Konongo, a bush. Now, only 5 minutes, any do you see no? No, mu do honum, or mu say a Tata passenger bus, and a daft cargo tracker, to mantus, a womb, and an empty fuel tanker, and anna, nina, no, inya, aquincia. 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
0: Any I quit ye ADO one, Alaskan entry in our trees which Richard Moon and Wachin was right. 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Can you sank a bed in pass a between a quabba?
2: Ye bombody a unipan ye a clear honum no. Ye the fire tender and a call ye intino, ye the ensue clear moja. 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Chess, as I now know, dear. If cast in a free flow. You should say, the nipasua, yabomodin a year, my officers, a bomodia over 2 to 3 hours. Ebomodin, your mama, yet 32, a call, Asansachim Hospital, and I didn't move 12, a call. Seward Hospital. Tinipa 44. And Anna Omupra. And so no emu 30 there. Omo di bring back as a critical condition. Ah, yeah bompa say nyame. 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And omu bi in.
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3: 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I mean, no cassette is the idea. Who could see Honoma a cast in Yak and Sharon there? And that's so this is Honoma a full tank and no issue ho and a cargo can also crying tools in this Honoma Tata can also issue Honoma name tools to be a room no any or monoma no maybe here room. That idea any police would drink of Monsi Enche on Boko Horomona and no maybe as I said, we Emma Yami Oma Yami Adomo or Motia for the Omoqua Kui now or more Alpha or my dear.
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4: 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And I made bars, you know, a boom, head on. And I don't control the bar. Now, they say, I grab a boom, you know, now. The old key cargo truck, you know, and the old key commercial bars, you know, or when you know, so I And I'm there now, a poor tank abuse with you almost. It's the boom, you know, a cow, also took a car. But I'm not the grab, I'm not the way. But there was one year ahead of me to be a girl. I'm not the woman.
1: Yo, opanisa, woka se nipa bebre na prepra unse, wani ya fri mwone die, ya tese dumye nu, wani ya prepra no, ye ntumi unse bia, nipa diyo no, nipa diya sa, wani ya wadi ye mwa den ye bese du, sa anko ntabuwa no ma ya wahu?
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4: 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There's a point of collection. They don't say any part in the park. 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Wow, we're busy in Libya, A2 coin. 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Everybody is cyber, your own tenant, kind of. Messer said, over for a corner, one police, MTTD. No other. So one tenant can answer a bus or car accident. No other. 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
5: Well, I think first and foremost, the conduct of the state must really be emphasized by you guys. I'm quite surprised that the state will actually behave in this way, conduct itself in a way just to violate a citizen of Ghana in this manner. They, of course, prevented the court order from being obeyed by arresting him and detaining him for the period that you all know, 4 days and four nights and all. And then deliberately filed the motion and phased it until after the lapse of the order. And I'm surprised that the deputy attorney general would come to court and seeking to revoke an order which has lapsed. So clearly that application was incompetent, could not be granted because the order had lapsed. And they orchestrated the lapse of the order because they arrested him, put him in their cells. And

0: Yow, anka na fwen di open na ube ye wase. E ya ye te se abay mre ni mfo, man ni e ya tra wa monton. 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
1: Now the reason why I'm quite baffled by what the court did today is that, well, the order for the passport to return to registry was actually given by the court. Was part of the court orders, both at the time bill was granted to him and also at the time this order for him to travel was granted, that after traveling he should return the passport by 14 July. And that has not been done because Yoku arrested him and is keeping the passport. So if the court is not interested in ensuring a compliance with this order for the passport to return to the court registry, I do not mind. We will not make any application at all to the court for any passport to release. It's up to the court. If the court doesn't want the passport to return again to the registry of the court, so be it. Yeah, at the appropriate time, when there's a need for him to travel, we'll make an application to the court for him to travel. That is all.
2: But the judge said you know what to do in order to get this passport.
1: It's up to the court. The judge was concerned about the seizure of the passport by Yoku, and the judge failed to order Yoku to return the passport to the registry of the court in compliance with the court's own earlier orders. And if now the court is not concerned about the compliance of its own earlier orders, I don't have any problem. It's up to the court. I mean, they ought to know what to do and to do the right thing. The Republic must not be pleased all the time. It's about time if the Republic be called to order.
0: Ani ayo kwati ye yi eye panyina waye mranifu a wotwitwa ede age kane bafa stock panyipa no woda no Hanan Abdul Wahab Godfred yebo adame
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2: 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for do sika was the back watch there was a move for inquire move for inquire move for inquire the man can someone select project and move you there more than yeah move put them up bottom pong and she 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
6: 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think it is good to respond to them by reducing the prices through the removal of cutting of some taxes or margins na bo am obi ho ahin ha
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1: 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It's lotteria make us say, and your head of news and current affairs. Mata, what the animu den den den. A bravo kiaso back and front, also what the animu den den den. Ya chesa watchina, and ye eja data. Na and na droba 4 year water cra de. And woman say, one person omuchirim. Ebi say, was some man your knee by your campaign at Jiniska. And ebi so say, Debbie, what dear chesania woo kosiari unko men ye. Wouldn't you drop a for the year we are near Manato?
7: Hey, I need a tassipa, a sipa, me, I'm in the menu, who be brave, sipa.
8: Now, what you be
7: that? David, David, me, me, me, me, me, me, me, me, me, me, me, me, me, me, me, me, me, me, me, me, me, me, me, me, me, me, me, me, me, me, me, me, me, me, me, me, me, ensu ye chebi nsu me nye bi ntimi mo me de ne kwanya me nim ya cha cha cha me nye bi na me kra no se me ji kra mpa na emboa me because
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14: 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Before the advent of the colonial courts, before the enactment of the first colonial ordinance, and indeed, before the conception of any modern court building in this land, it was the chief, the queen mother, and the traditional authority, however designated, that stood as a primary forum for the resolution of disputes. The customary processes of mediation, conciliation, and arbitration conducted under their traditional governors were not mere informal gatherings, but were structured, regulated, and deeply respected mechanisms of justice. In doing this, Nananom prioritized restoration over retribution, community harmony over individual.
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15: 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The institution of chieftaincy plays a critical, formally recognized role in Ghana justice delivery, operating as a dual formal education through the traditional councils, regional and national houses of chiefs, and informal customary arbitration of the traditional and community level.
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16: We equally recognize that the pursuit of justice is a continuous journey of renewal. The expectation of every citizen of Ghana keeps evolving, and so should our institutions must evolve in line with those aspirations. We commend the Judicial Service for your significant progress made over the years in digitalizing, in your e-justice initiatives, specialized courts, the improved case management systems, and the growing use of alternative dispute resolution.
3: Any aye kwotie yeyi eya santimantam eso afo de adruso World Cup minute.
17: World Cup minute.
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8: Charlie, you know you. We was serious meeting be.
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8: 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You feel free.
9: Oh, we need to boise. 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
10: Hey, what funny?
9: Anu, magic a crowd here minion maybe. Mitya, na free or sharp.
10: Hey,
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9: Anu, send your beya. I prepare a obi beya sikano. 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
13: Yemia, e free bra wudi me call thanks to you computer clinic ba ye no. 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
12: hey send you pay you that your modia sentra oh in fact why you fine na enkoda ye wo ma na ntafo yi
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2: 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And I say Kumasi 0322-02496. FDA, Ajay, Jodian Kratuyatum.
3: Herbal and Alternative Medical Hospital Bena Black History and the War America China Africa ne Ghana mpeni fo abona baso se o saye re mo manfo tia popa
4: eye Amin Scientific Hospital ayere sabia o won fidie mu aso de woda so a fidie ne kire o yade na no asan so sa o yade
3: amen eye expert o kwan kro yare ho won ran no enam na wa doctor fo ne nurse fo so o wotema
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9: Would there be a say, and run a on night in those city?
10: What did you visit Yami? Coco, Baza, before talk for more, May Fano. Mr. Mrs. Yasaka Casaho, do you?
11: Hey, we am by more, a country. And yes.
10: So yes, I say,
9: ah,
10: Obiani Hamawa.
9: Stockoto Bam.
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10: 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Wow.
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0: 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Still! 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
1: 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And see a draw.
2: Auntie Marcy, just say, would you want to say your sad one? 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I'm here. I'm here. I'm here. I'm here. I'm here. I'm here. 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
3: HSS said, yeah. If you deal with Rancrophonia, my name is Mina, said, you man, walk around him.
2: Oh, Nadi.
3: What would you if you deal?
2: Oh, Nadi.
3: To wait me, I had man. Oh, go on forward, man.
2: Oh. Nade.
3: What's it?
2: Self-video, what's
3: it? Self-video, Naden.
2: Self-video, your daughter swa. 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Oh, Mimia, Fidini, baby. 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Oh, yeah, baby.
3: Every round, Crophonia, my
2: name, and your memory, dear. How old?
3: And you are crying, Fidino, because we said, man, bet
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3: 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God is refining you, preparing you, adoring you, cutting off the excess.
4: Thank you, Jesus. 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

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And Jesus, we know that as we release ourselves in faith, trusting only in you, that the power of the Holy Spirit will be released, healing and wiping away all doubt, disappointment and fear. 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Let your living water move.

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3: Che, Zembe, she's a visa man, we are home. Adamid Bayanunu, Ocean and Nimcra, only say on one.
4: Chemai, the then I'm a Buefusano.
3: And your connection, my beer, or so bad, Buamma, visa, they are called Dubai. Now, send me friends, so, or mommy stories. I was sent me called Dubai in 2 weeks.
4: Hey, what's now on Masala, La Sula, La Fue, your own winning? I don't think Wakana for Kana.
3: Why, Wakana?
4: Aye, Wakana, a banner so peso to coin. A quam, maybe to say UK, Dubai, China, and any Kikanwa. Wakana for Bebwa, or Beman flight and a boar from, say international, and I said domestic. I face who hotels are better. A Miamia Hodu Abeco. You hear, and say, Obebo www.wakana.com. Now, what shall I say?
3: Ah, what's it?
4: www.wakana.com. And now, between you from 0242-435515. Say, Banner, sir, quaint you with some quadia. Wakana, and this is about you.
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14: Hey,
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5: 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How it really moves? It doesn't move once a month. 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Airtime for that's your sister. Transport for Papa. 500 Cs for Saturday's funeral. 2,000 Naira for the cousin sitting jump in Abuja. Because we don't just move money, we take care of people. Money moves in every direction. Uncle to nephew, nephew to uncle, sister to brother on Monday, brother back to sister on Friday. And it moves together. The funeral contribution, the susu, the wedding levy, the hospital bill in the family WhatsApp group. In Africa, money is rarely one person's transaction. It's many people moving small amounts toward one purpose. That's how money moves here. And there's one bank built for it

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0: Anu, magic a crowd here minyo maybe. Mitya, na free or sharp.
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0: say ho.
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0: Anu, send your baby a prepare or be being here sikano. Momo, bring your beer man.
4: Asiminya, meji bio.
0: Hey, Abrante, ngogu hweni mwa so hot.
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be a mum, Miss Namam Mamma. Young Cosway Miss Honor Radis as Washebo. On also a Sheba won't fail you on your politician. A Radinia politician, Radinia Mike too, and Unti, a Radio Washebo Bia, what this one? And Young Coswani a mum. On a Radi baby, Young Coswani a Missa. Never Radi Ben Maya home, and Wire. Name Wire, not the Babano Sosono. A Muaya, dear Nijeba, and Unti. And our kind Jeremiah 29 verse 11. What's the minimum dream? Cura might be a farmer who? Me may. Minimum dream, cura might be a farmer who? Minimum dream, cura might be a farmer who? And your bonny are dream. Obi betting your dream farmer who? Now's an air bonny. On our radius, I mean, minimum dream, cura might be a farmer who? Na se wonye nimpa me catch ya wo se enye bone adwen nemu no e ya dwen pa e di ye die ne nkoso bebe wa brabo enti ewrade be ye wasu a che ye ewrade be ye wate ya mempa ba ampa wote ni sei se nso hwene ba na wote nsem sei ya obeka se ya te abre

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I'm in for being so mount. 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

Na ka ne se ne so se en kwa here fit and free health work no e ba so de nene anote yangopon ya do ma en kwa here fit and free health care work no e ba so de nene nyame adoma.

and walk near about the name. 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I may be ever dumb. 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

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I want a hard drink. 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

Eddie Cancer Minister. 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

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And I'm not Joy FM. I don't know if I'm going to Joy FM. 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

0: now motor drastore do no be bisa she simba paya na oboga kraka bisa wa sey bu jedru chede muse sey ampa la mamene mama brantie eni enkomo aha Emmanuel Adupoku Brahima
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0: now what to say
1: Yami Adomini and Apom.
0: Yami Adomini and Apom. 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
1: And Apom. And
0: Apom. And Apom. And Apom. And Apom. And Apom. And Apom. And Apom. And Apom. And Apom.
1: Oh, me TV, sir. That is not draft star in your
0: tongue. Yes, a Guinness bar, Ache.
1: Ache.
0: Wow.
1: Ache.
0: And now, ne bar, Quiddy, and me papa. I don't know. I had it to me confusing names, you know. Guinness, yeah. Morton, Morta Guinness.
1: Morta Guinness.
0: Yeah, Morta Guinness.
1: I am Morta Guinness.
0: Good. Bra, boy, and come on. And then there's here become Morta Guinness, you know.
1: No correct.
0: Good. Mm. Into, I'm sure a year see when you mean. Hey, my award.
1: Yaji award.
0: Come on, some crowns on your plaza.
1: Let me say, mm-hmm. By to met that, what you for us?
0: Yeah.
1: Number five, when you saw that Ghana food in us.
0: Good.
1: Well, a choir, what first what time what I guinness a cheap.
0: Yeah.
1: No question, I said, you're casting Guinness name with your drill. It's interesting, some water guinness by Ghana, dry my so at a year. In fact, Bruni Becker said a D over 3 decades, which is wow. Over 35 years.
0: Wow.
1: In Ghana.
0: Wow.
1: Now, Ghana for sure, you know, let me say, Afibiano, you were FMCG awards. Mm-hmm. And the war other awards to be so a Ghana beverage industry for so a year. And I need you a Fibiano, see a question anymore or a judge Morta Guinness, say, and the best or number one non alcoholic beverage beverages. For the year.
0: Okay,
1: and I feel so no Ghana for a drum wire or tie a cheap. S.I. the SA award on a summer, you be
0: okay.
1: A dems and your ha Ghana for near Pesia Diaceda, Emma.
0: Okay,
1: now you did Morta Guinness in your award, no song
0: called
1: Eka Kra.
0: Okay. Na ai e ba ne sen de na o mo hwehwe ya o mo maamu award de no no ani wo mo o mo hwehwe mu
1: yo e no kwasem se medical su bi o se enya ba akofo na tina dem
0: okay
1: e na o chese sa award yi
0: okay
1: bro ni be ka se it was highly competitive
0: okay
1: e ka se bi e competitive a na e wo se enya ba akofo na se dem e na o se o di award e ma obi I'm see a fire industry players. Your okay. Kind of industry players. I wanna win him there.
0: Yeah.
1: Ah, wakadare wo enshishimu.
0: Yeah.
1: Etnase. I should share. Say, yeah. For all the non-alcoholic beverages within our beverage industry.
0: Okay.
1: Now you enshadi e ye. E wa pumudin. E buagana for. Onoma unya. Edianimu undro amodin.
0: Yeah.
1: E womu. Etino watnase no. Now it's a Morta Guinness ene edin kunim.
0: Wow.
1: Amatu no kwase me womu ne se. Oyibeka say say jury bi atena se no ama Water Guinness award a na Ghana for the any faka ho na any je say 70% of the vote no
0: mm-hmm.
1: Penny Fortnite no sa award we dem Ghana for
0: wow
1: it you know 30% here won a oy industry players and atena se it is here Kania Kansi so dia eye Ghana for and our this 2 minutes share o monsa 70% of the vote
0: and eye aye nom no
1: and eye aye nom no ya chere say say ye can sapa amodin wo mu ubenya aduane mu ahodin dro and sa onoma e ma wo energy am say tete no even a necro am no ka say me sorry me didi e bought over clock me ba na me no mot ba ko
0: mu na me be say me bo me fufu na me kofi a ma bo mot
1: that's all that's all
0: until no taste na wo mu na mo so say no kwa na me pe.
1: That's right.
0: Nyonyo kakra na wetch no.
1: That's right.
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1: 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Over the years, Ghana phone se one malted Guinness abo ebusua.
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1: 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Yeah, Ghana for Atena and it's the first mod brand to be launched in Ghana. Yeah, Ghana for Atena for over 30 years.
0: Oh, yeah.
1: And at 30 years in the moon, you know, aside Bali Mods near the year, Guinness Busia for FI, I join say Ebeye Denia, so your farmers, you know, Asene. Into share on my Etifisua, ye discard a room, ya saw a queer phobia, Asia, or produce will be a friend Sogum.
0: Okay.
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1: 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our share yensa no ene kwan ye fa so ye no ayensa na yense se mu
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1: 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plastic recycling mortar Guinness and the dim untinti market here pa
0: okay
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0: wow
1: eno achi na me se ma di kan ka ye farmers aya so o masene
0: yeah
1: e tifi so ma so ma mantem I'm seeing you are so good about football. You know how passionate he is about football. But yet, someone says, "Yeah, in Nigeria, come and could be blasters." Actually, I'm in the media. I want to hear to learn. The trash you. But more tagging is in the media, and now you make who are on no pet. The women football is seen in so.
0: Wow.
1: It, you know, for the past years, we have been supporting the Women's Premier League or the Women's Premier League. I name ever Ghana. It was a Ghana for tonight. Now, or the sound you mean in our tune, Senyania. We didn't want dance here. 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
1: 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The relevant taxes are also utiama aban.
0: Mhm.
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0: Mhm.
1: 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Ene ehu se the production element I want Nigeria and Ghana no e different. In fact, in sure ho dro kro monom kra no e different.
0: Mhm.
1: Eno se se Nigeria for a touch them up. Bruni Becker said they are taste bad. Hey, your friend, Panche Ghana for
0: you.
1: It is only me and Unisi one, so soon you have say, Baku, your doko Panche Baku. And only a chance to say, Debbie, let's conscientize or educate Ghanaians, create massive awareness around it. As I say, Bruni say, oh, chill on Yonkwana, if you are teaching someone the right thing, definitely, Debbie, I'll never try so I'll call for the right thing.
0: You.
1: And then my sister, Yedian, who's you on the kakra.
0: Okay.
1: It's Baku Becker say, Nigeria de na hunu dwama nso no etietia no. 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
1: That's right.
0: I don't know if you have over 30 years. Yeah, yeah, dear mom.
1: Yeah, yeah, dear mom.
0: The moment you're there, you're Ghana.
1: One of you're there, you're Ghana.
0: Okay. It's a Ghana, and you're Ghana. They don't say no, you're anyway.
1: It's Ghana, dear. No, I don't know. Boom, say a slim kakra.
0: Okay.
1: And yeah, pua to say Bakuna, who no Titiano.
0: Okay.
1: Can you in Tintiano? The who said, when you drew Chroma, I hear the muni be brewing.
0: Okay.
1: It's in a set of bear, I bet down so for frono. Yes, a sample, Nicassi, a friend is slick can.
0: Okay.
1: It's here, the Netsiana, who nigh the Ghana flag.
0: Abohun okay
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1: de enti a me kire sa ne say ye kase bibi ye brewed mortar it has to be brewed 100%
0: okay
1: with 100% barley and sorghum it be go through the brewing process
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0: yes
1: if you have been able to stand the test of time for the past 35 years it tells you how concerned we are
0: yes.
1: About our consumers
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1: 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the right product and no more tagginess. Let me dear Jumo a jumedi in a
0: say, you know, twa the enemy or twa a glass and the animal so ye.
1: Yeah, that's your pa.
0: So we say we are occupied to an hour
1: the aquagian. Auntie, on the Nim Diacon and Nimno, now so was the son. It's Bruni Becca say. In fact, innovation is also one of the reasons why Ghana for Adia to Mupa. 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all.
0: Right. Where you, man? Medase.
1: Bisou medase, bebre.
0: Good. Can you know the chatro?
1: The American chatro, and say, yeah, the Ghana for us, bebre. We don't take such recognition for granted.
0: Sure.
1: Ye GDA say, be a kase, ye no one, sano. And ye produce, sana Ghana for antar. Nessie, and ye crana, eye. Intino, ye bedo, masi bebre, say, a brene brano, a fimu. To media, to say, biano. Oyin na bum eto abakutu at the time water gini sechi the abasa srebium say oh cut top more na ya hwe
0: yeah
1: say say na no boni beka said there has been a lot of imitation in the system in two kwa medical ka say we are doing education awareness and a new program bia to say ya ya nam so aye ka e bio so ya 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
0: All right, Emmanuel Dupoku, head of Direct Guinness Ghana Brews, and you're telling can Rayma Zongo, unim ninti from Zongo, unim ninti the word Zongo, no, unim where's a buyer?
1: About trade,
0: and I'm all going to me and come, what kind of Zongo?
1: This is over, I
0: can't wait.
1: Really.
0: All right, Mr. Bedassi.
1: Yeah.
0: All right, Adam 106.3 FM, Mortar Guinness. I was so many, and the Munchichimu, and the Papa, and the Senior Co-Market, I'll be who Papa no, and Brahima, Emmanuel Dupoku, head of Direct Guinness Ghana Brews, what day a Munchichimu are bringing. Because I say, OBT Adam 106.3 FM, this is Ophir Quanso, and this is Mike 2, baby. Now, my main question is, how do you say? Compu Ghana enema hodo a omode aba no enya sam keto akra Compu Ghana e de enema papa bibri aba titiru any smartphones laptops projectors and home theaters TVs hey enya sam keto a wo enti for ni chire 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what the now obey to me house upon my for 0243 143 143 number net 0243 143 143 make us say you know my heart in America 0243 143 143 yeah Compu Ghana and yeah come for one at the amount fee I had that mattress papa so now so what to me and your home account will be that's what in a chini coin in Iowa a latest foam. That's what foom. Oh, sorry, I get a 1 hour scene on our corner.
2: Had Jim FM.
0: Ain't he? But money answer, let us foom. No, oh, they also so be pibiato. Now, what that what you mean? The year pa, let us foom, dear. Ah, the more the pa. And I'm the let us foom, ground as soon as I will hear you cry, and yet train. Oh. From the board, that's now ye have been said, chin, and we goose out the end of chess. And my whole crowd, ti wo de wa go pelete for wa bro say free free free free free free free lo bi atonka adi isu oh adi ya go for latest for wa la wo ye bruta na bishop bonegas aba enti mame nkoma na kwa aba papa akwa aba
3: Yeah, no, I'm in the now. What to say?
0: Oh, yeah, I'm Adam. Now, why?
3: Adam. Yeah, because I'm doing the nature's Adam.
0: Adam, oh, hey, who's a can be Gangalia? Gangalia? Who's an air bro for Angasa?
3: Sir,
0: eh, bro for Angasa, and then I don't know moon to mean canoe. Oh, quite a bitch, though.
3: I never quite watch, baby.
0: Oh, why no Gangalia?
3: Ah, why no Gangalia?
0: I don't know.
3: The teacher said, Rebro for. And now I'm converted.
0: I just want to be in Cantino.
3: Oh, I see.
0: Gangalia, we don't know who Gangalia. Era na no musu dia. Ti na bofo de bofo ne hawo.
3: Ah,
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3: 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No
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0: 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A jam, but if you two look on a year, a crash.
3: As a bitchy
0: or cobaye, a brofia cassava, rich work, cross of flowers, a quarter of weirdness or mobuja. Now, over bitchy him, and an animal in our bubia, crumba bubia, just a crash near
3: your mobbity or tetaform.
0: Ah, tetaform will be TNT. Oh, yeah, now, Omotoma, a jail, cause a ya, oh, now, coy, Osana. Papa, the minim sent him with us, sir. Now, bravo. Bravo. No, I say, or buy or dinner, you know, so carry retrovirtues and an animal say, oh, ye tea, oh, chit chim, and there's
3: another kind.
0: A branch in a cab brof, cab brofus, I mean, would be that. Or the desire to be a jew, or where I want to be. You, my young uncle, na yeah, yes, you may say, bombire, a crab,
3: yeah, the kind, your bombire, and the tearful shing a mensa. 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
3: Yeah, e wo ho pa.
0: Eh, you do yade bi wo e be hwehwe mu as we dey enye doctor for.
3: We dey che se, asama obi sama e te se dey jaba district me no na. 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
3: 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Because dey tell am e ma me kasa no se. Me ye soje ni bi ho adwuma Tuesday. Or a young guy, soldier, 35, 37.
0: Okay.
3: Now, or the chance of peacekeeping.
0: Okay.
3: And when your opportunity, Kobe.
0: Okay.
3: Now, while we were two, a one will quen will quen a charriere. A charri, a prefsy. Now, Yarian also a banajo from 11, 12, naturally, Yarian Abba. Once we are brofon so the Lebanon on Adia, then the Empania and the Bobo. By the end, it's genasosa, and on my head, and yes, and all, as well, Buffy. To a bayon and a wife catching so, me tear Bishop Bonigas a pa, a wad domitino. Young Connie and Cosh Shayadi, and Sansa, soja for the Omayaria, hospital free, and to a man running lab and any Yamabia, Oma Hoshi. To a bayon only a coffre quay, she shamuque bisa. Now, I was, I'm said, me frayen. 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Nam said, mammy, dear, I didn't know him fire yari on us. 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Didn't I make a bisu as him so?
0: You.
3: Nam sas what didn't send us. Oh, me my and nine. Na my wallow win yina and to win. Or ban with Jan and Channel. 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
1: Wow.
0: Na ma meno, una or ye come up, when you 64, but una or ye come and you say, send where come up, I be wessing, into a baba wa can call to sing. 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
1: One could be, sir.
0: Oh, me ye lady be went where me member. And now when your company be me a piota, piota company I can see a pay be. Na guy ni a manager. 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
0: And now, guy, and I say, ah, how I say, oh, no, no. 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
0: 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One also represented Rade. 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
0: 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Eye 0248 644
1: 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Okay.
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0: 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Now set two numbers he pressure also pa in two friend and my friend Tigo 0277 0277 0277 0277 0277 0277 0277 0277 0277 0277 0277 0277 0277 0277 0277 0277 0277 0277 0277 0277 0277 0277 0277 0277 0277 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
0: o me ka so me ya me bisa wa me me hu nkwa wo animo. Usuru.
1: Software.
0: I come up first to be winning a baby.
1: Software never move.
0: David, David said. David said. Already, my woman now call me.
1: You.
0: My nyanya sakuma. No man, we said the two manamo. Obi a wire bisa no anadam for the bad poison.
1: Okay.
0: Obi a wire accident in the bekunu. Tezu who a dia bekunu. They say ewo wenimu earlier ni a year free ho. And transes are keke. And to the yard, chamco. No mean child free, a be child free.
1: But,
0: untia capre.
1: Hello.
2: Mike, good evening.
1: Yes, sir.
2: What are you sure for the Amina Cassandra? The normal person will be here.
1: Ah, okay, and a German for a while.
0: You mean that?
1: Okay.
0: Okay. And Mike, me down penny for us.
1: You.
0: And I'm the was with Timasi. So I'm my acquaintance, and you swing at
1: you.
0: Science obi awde nyame dia cheno medium ye deliverance minister into ko gogo ayan wabo who is a bishop Bonigas obeka jo say the bishop Bonigas a deliverance minister commanding pastor anyankopon nam su tu amone sa yare sa ne man te meme dia nto mumma ye kwanya ne ye kira dia e mani pa bebere firi oha om
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1: 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I say, Daffy's Health and Beauty. 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Onga, and also so, Fenison Pool, Spices. 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So for young Kwai.
3: 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I'm listening Alligators Sport on Adom FM 106.3 FM. So you listen. I'm listening and I'm here. God bless you.
1: 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Why? 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
4: 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Please, Alligator Sports. 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
1: Ebenezer
0: ma o de beni
2: ah
0: ebene o
2: ah ebe
0: ebenezer
2: usu
0: ah
2: oh tuntum minu ya meten ni kacho me yonko pa minu ya pa so oyo ko United
0: ah yeah oh is it TV
2: oh okay
0: o tuntun ni ne laptops
2: first na your phones and accessories
0: ah o de ni ne bi abeka ho
2: oh okay
3: 85 inch TV
0: because 100 me pe 100 o
3: me pe 85
0: oh Obey
2: the vibe. Tribble no.
0: Ah, Tessy Tribble.
2: Yeah, yeah, yeah. Yeah, fantastic guy, pa. Me nyu amete won kaache, me chia baby a
3: obi. Sasa ya 85 for na ne boy say, me pay 85 inch.
0: Oh, obey 85.
3: Yeah.
0: Ne horse pa.
2: Ah, say I don't want him with internet say them ha.
3: Asu no,
0: eh, my me say, ai Ebenezer Usu. Aha, ai obiri ebo afentem from ne obo ade, on so pay 85 inches TV. Who be ho?
4: I
0: need to 65
3: for 65
2: no. 65 there, sir. Man, I already
0: so. Focus on radio so. Why?
3: That's a more on carbon.
0: Who is 85 for? Who is 65?
4: I'm 65
0: for. 65.
2: Yes, sir. Yeah, Joseph.
0: Yeah, Joseph. Yeah, Joseph. Yeah, Joseph. Yeah, Joseph. Yeah,
4: Last number four.
0: Okay.
2: She said, who's a man for a friend? When I just said, you can't read you now.
3: My two.
0: Yeah.
3: We are my own.
0: Hey, come
2: on. He
3: said, what the new one?
0: Yeah, my own. Hey, I don't know. Okay, I'll call back.
3: Yeah, because they're quite a big boy. He's a woman. Yeah,
0: I'm not going to be able to do it.
3: I have a moment, Penny. I'm not going to that is how powerful the president
2: but,
3: is.
2: No,
0: but. I'm going to say,
3: and they want it.
0: Martini nyina.
3: No, tini nyina is police for the chief musaka.
0: Kwame jai, jai, jai. Police edi na chi no. Me say, almost say mi sika.
3: Wo sika sese?
0: Me task
3: for yes money. Obi assassinate president no. Police di na chi e.
0: Ono no na kan ya na so so Obi.
3: Ah, Obi wen. What am I telling no?
0: Kwame, ma men kan say back
3: say.
0: Ma me statement na sa. Ma me we mi statement.
3: Cause we we dey back when be ada ho.
0: Me me dey na say. In as much as I mean, I'm buying in your green word, did your team?
3: Wait.
0: On money, say, Missica, I buy way, turning, I buy way.
3: Why, tell me about
0: police for Ben Macumaco Tet.
3: Or someone be letting me pitch other.
0: Oh, Massa,
3: Bolo,
0: Massa,
3: Massa,
0: Massa, Massa, Massa, Massa, Massa, Massa, Massa, Massa, Massa, Massa, Massa, Massa, Massa, Massa, Massa, Massa, Massa, Massa, Massa, Massa, Massa, Massa, Massa, and na o mampani se me de ka mi susu se enka for mampani ho a enya de papa ye fo kwan foforo bi so na ye twe na so a yam okay
3: se se
0: hwe
3: my example
0: me
3: Ganyan den yan
0: okay o mampani e ku fado no ni ho and a school kwara ko di na tem
3: o no pe no so won chin we de so ba chira
0: wa na ya mo me nwe ye
3: e dabi
0: politicians no a mu di atem no
2: guy ya o kasama agric minister no na kwot na radio so se we mushan fa president mo
3: now they also fa ho na
0: ma sa
2: ya I am but my son we say police for 30
0: break the video ah opa her video no more than 30
2: yes
3: ya gan na dem timi nkan no
0: na police mo ko
2: sa de gan na ya gan no kwano bi odi kan wa ya ya gan ha bebre ya tia
0: tia adenti na se
3: kwano be kan nyam se
2: so eti ya je ni na anyo obi any problem about that
0: I'm not going to be able to do it. I didn't answer this.
3: Ah, so the evidence is clear.
2: I know the evidence.
3: Your video.
2: I'm going to say,
0: Nessa security ni edi na ti obo no ho ban.
2: Wo ya de papa.
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0: Fantastic. But I more money say bi siga. En go for police for back mark back tet.
3: I'm not sympathizing with him. I'm in case me show.
2: He? Ai akoya, che ma me case me show.
3: You invite no. 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One kono kra no. 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
3: This girl ye di na semu o. 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
2: David ya babi ya premise ya odi case ni free ba.
3: I'm not being a person.
0: Mammy, me kwa de same person make as a chira kwa. Ya ba ya mpani fo.
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3: be no dey again no so you guilty say what court for so you guilty me nim dey again or hwehwe dey but I said no pentem kra akohyem because the oyin nyina no me dwe ho amente ase o ma me nsa o ba 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
2: Missy way, and I wouldn't be surprised if you do turn on the president because we are pardoning.
3: We are pardoning again.
2: Yes.
3: And you on pardon.
0: But the president didn't that so say. Now say you better come. Kwame can be. Kwekwe can be. Hwanhwan can be. Because a president in Tidia. Missus say. Enka. 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
2: We die no ye.
3: O wa na object ye before the sentence be.
2: We se ba ku bi ka.
3: Ya listen some no. And no be one follow case no. We the police phone kwa na wo kan. Omo listen some no ke kan ya no. Omo listen
0: some no.
3: Ah ke kan ya no. 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
3: Ano kwa so fun
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3: Da bi menka so fun o kan. I menka some
2: chi. Wasa Facebook.
3: I don't want you to look like girl na ya dey kono. 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But ano kwa e wo mu ni say. 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
0: I won't marry you. Hey, fantastic.
3: Yet to me,
0: fantastic.
3: Obi has a life. What? What TikTok life? What?
0: Me cry there. Me pass over to my baby for now. And they are me cry me no case.
3: What is?
0: Yet to me, penny phone off. And penny phone and S R no more.
3: What is that? And I am born. I born. Wong and Ukraine
2: me. Apostle Augustine Smart Semin Fan Kramer. Said ye Kwame afa a 7 World Cup no. Asa oba no aman broken heart da.
3: Minim da.
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3: mo ye na ko pesa mo che say aye too harsh for obi o say
0: has it is too harsh
3: to go to prison for 1 year
0: it is too harsh
3: mark 2 so when you gonna amra ye pa get away you be to treason crab bono
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0: anyway
2: yes anyway
0: jollof go no abrochire
2: kan ya my ejili no
3: ana
2: ifo akotu no
3: wan say say
2: graphic akotu nye gewe
0: ya bibi jollof
2: omo nye jollof omo friend bibi
3: ano
2: ko mo beli no one ya chi one ya fanti comedy
3: opani
2: yes sage on na kan sa so nye we
3: anyway ko akotu obi ne
2: oh me see nye we
0: me na so
2: me ma hu court no
3: na
2: na graphic o say
3: kan
2: TikToker who said president mahama sacrifice
3: and okay the sentence
2: na but
3: so for the kasabi na so na be kasasem nye we nye ne wari sa
2: nye we ya Mahama Bibi. Ah, the Bibi Mahama.
3: I don't know yet, yes, sir.
2: Kwame. This is the second time. Watch it, Obia, any part two or I am my mind is not a president. But I get away and I can't ask the other one.
3: Yeah, we won't.
0: Montreal, Mother Montreal, Montreal.
3: Maybe phone me the yellow life with the
0: committee. Oh, then, yes, you're back in kind. You're back in kind. I mean, the sentence was handed over the Thursday, blah, blah, blah, blah, blah, blah. And then the.
3: What about the product? Can you remember?
0: Remember. Oh, Casa, or the Ocos, or
3: the phone, but to silent. Well, what case? Get me a whip you all. Of course, again, no. Mran, yeah, when you're pew, then just young cousin for
2: you didn't have a banner crack. Well, young
3: cousin, but how I'm to silent, I'm phone to silent, and my
0: young man, I was already in.
3: I why I check.
0: Eh, openy.
3: If you virgin, what Mr. Virgin? Pink FM.
2: We do not even move. I'm back.
0: Then I go to move to phone guitar.
2: We do not even.
3: What's cleaning here?
2: I go running from me for a bridge. I mean, I'm watching for a Samoa.
3: There be a Samoa entering. My phone is
2: cutting
3: off. I'm watching. I'm
2: watching. I'm watching. I'm watching. King
3: Kai. There be me better make King Kai.
2: King Kai.
3: Openy. Media. Mimi will be a. Mimi peba sabasa. Mimi peba sabasa. And so many people are all kinds of transacts. As a man, me can subby at the point to a bay and a baby of my Ghana. Obi, and you'll be an outsu yabu. And found to Kevin Taylor. Found to Trinity Jonas. Would the article swap? I didn't be able and pissy. It would be any dangerous. So I guess we'll crab a crow. I'm not going to crowd that one too. Let that crown, Safwan them. But what a patapa?
0: Charge no born and one about 32 in a cow.
3: Yes, and you know,
0: and why? I say the sentence was handed over to her today, 16 July 16, after Camilla Hassan admitted to publishing videos forcing claim without evidence that President John Dramani Mahama buried 32 cows as part of. Rituals to win the 2024 general elections.
3: Our evidence, Diana.
0: Only evidence. To win power.
3: I only a dancey be.
2: Oh, and you know what
0: can't say. Oh, my penny, John Dramani Mahama. Neon TV deni.
3: na ma kawo se Muhammad Jeli akola no
0: wa na wa kama ye Muhammad Jeli
2: ah mu na ho kase mi
3: mama oya judge
0: ah wa nya wa na wa
3: kanya no kure bi kata Muhammad Jeli me ka bi ja
0: chika tra me kana odie na o kanwo so wadi Muhammad tem ntia
3: ah na yina o kan o kan de
0: so I am saying
3: that asama judge ne ka na ne bi kan
0: ye
3: ene ma bi wo ho
0: asese
2: ye free ani a chewa ha
3: asese ye ne ma enipa bi
2: ati ase ya ti ase
0: ye ko ye nim
3: wa ti ase
2: ye ko ye
3: ha opani what cap no say baby aduru no
2: aduru bunum
3: aduru bunum
2: ka me ma ye mistake pa se betty ma nsua to ye
3: adena ka me to bi prediction be mo ana
2: jana obeka wa ha o ah aya no obeka no o say genuine num
3: o say argentina na be forward cap
2: o say argentina spain france ba argentina na be win cap no na spain at the second na france at the third
0: for from the fan no
2: say o me nsa
3: no mo say say no do be win no na be maji o di pa kuna o kana se
2: oh I dey say the whole plane papa bi ni di o say the whole plane
3: argentina
2: oh yeah the whole plane
3: okay me dey just say e bo win na argentina the cup
2: ya bo wi ya bo
3: ha e na me kwa no e no nyaa kwa me fa no in terms
2: oh dey
3: because argentina born na all born wa obi e beti kwa argentina be win
0: yes yes na yes yes e foforo na na
2: wo na wa di da say argentina be
3: win argentina is the defending champion what are you talking about
2: but defending champions be bro ho kro
0: wo team sa team tina ho sa da bia gozi afebo
3: eh team o de be order by boy no kra no is sakai be na ba
2: omo omo na se bebre yes so mo nuru be bia
3: what you say it who predict argentina has nothing to do with powers
2: o onka enya onu ne dia enya powers so
3: na me ka cho say
2: stars we say yeah bia we yes ah you
3: know forecast no I'm not my man but the person chen say if you really
2: go oh na so ba no share red o
3: we bra wo brain na no
2: say because share red
3: maktu nyansa be na we bra wo brain mu
0: oh oma say oma man say is gaga
3: you should be home taking care of
0: your children bro for mako 1 2 3 4 5 6 7 8 9 10
3: this girl should be home taking care of her children now you are going to sleep somewhere you don't
2: like
3: all because of your mouth and then MPP party na your mom
2: so oh yes na nka efa o dia pe bibia di
3: we yes
0: am ah
3: oh
0: yes am o dia manyofo achi a
2: se ba ku se ba ku na ba ku no
3: ko ba ku na school kra
2: wo ba ku na threaten president no so ono ye man bill na na o ko papa yi ho one fanti comedy so mo ko papa yi ho na ya
3: e hu hia
2: because you say
3: as a level headed people you lose them all the political parties they should listen to me if you start to condone such things the legal professors and those level headed people no they are not going to vote for you
2: when him say because
3: some say
2: when him say sa suban we nka blue for nyo musuban
3: sa na ba umia ye say be ma nyada
2: when him say
3: ma nyada ba umia
2: when him say sa nyo ma we nka blue for no ah when him o mo free tete nyo musuban
3: so o mo say na e win say
2: eh ti o mo so di o ma be she
3: ba
2: o ya say why your identity
3: because yes na what was a part of the elites.
2: Yes,
3: I know. What you say? What the facts and figures and the argument? The MPP we know.
2: It's only
3: that
0: we want. I'm the one who the concept.
3: So no, fine boy. Oda demo.
0: You are coming. No, no. As omo
3: one
0: way or the other. We break a crack. And I say, omo jo ma homie okwe bisunika. You are coming. No, we break Japan. No,
3: you can say youthful exuberance. Anya etem didio. Intellect, I are doing.
2: You see,
3: France president, what did you say?
2: And I make her say,
3: what they are doing, one and yet attempted the
2: blue, blue,
3: what they are doing in Yansa.
2: Blue for you, you are here, and I said, what do you do for? Oh, Moody, a crash for a man you cool.
3: And I will put up a
2: patapa.
3: I feel like put up a
2: mother. We say, I turn it upside down.
3: I brought you for one party member. I brought you on one party member. What I spent the best 3 hours one.
2: Nah, Papa. Papa
3: ye. Mo party mo titin sani abasa.
2: Sasa papa ye oso open national chairman na no asante man tem chairman. Sasa mo kafa man penda da o man pani o ti ade
3: ezu. Can you imagine?
2: Sa blue for no first titi blue no mo ntisa. Sasa mo no blue ni bi no anko be kan ni.
3: Sasa bon but sa de mo ya na wo say identity say no kan. Na oni party so ni identity a unya support. Because obi kwase de mo ye.
2: I don't know what about first say assemble CSOC na come to the blue film which is and say come there no mo campus ni ade akane mo abaye ne kwa ubom konkonkonko bo say na green api
3: o mo say buga no
0: kwame esa na mo twa nye
2: very bad
0: no na eso yetu o mo fo pa
2: me say politicians no so o mo so ni say sa de na effect
3: ma o me say colonel abakro nyo bi na bi ye no so so on aka me ka che mabru ni se sonso asemi obi beka afa ne ho adi wo kan bia wa hwe abekwa fiase so mu sua sa de na beboa wo de me ka to tiase
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0: nya pressure obi
3: e mi yo ne man na me dwo so me so me your bat me papa time
2: be ma time
3: ya be ma time me I'm trying to think about say 1 year no ebe mu ampampa ne man how are they going to cope. What you say? Oh, we get away. Oni oni tijina fuo.
0: Debe. Oh, bia. They say asem toa.
3: Oni tijina fuo.
0: Say what you want to say?
3: You suspect say the big wings in the MPP will come to
2: here. Nobody showed up. Oh, say obedi na chief.
3: Nobody showed up.
2: Media and their phones obedi na chief free one way.
3: Nobody showed up.
0: E do ha. Now we say now we say asem to me. Why na me free no
3: beba. 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And your man of war, I want him to me. Some person will be a moire. Come, Mammy Axel. Who will be a moire? Maybe I will cram in my home. Girl, we're not all queen, say A, B, A, B, you lawyers, which are lawyers, touch him. Hey, I won't.
0: Never could defend it. And I'll cry, I can say, please,
3: you are not one of them.
2: Lawyer, cry when you be.
3: Want to come on, lawyer? Come on, lawyer.
2: No, Basaka,
0: I said, I was angry before some of my idea.
3: I said, I
0: don't want
2: to blue for my lawyer.
3: On a small say, what you could do, my penny.
2: I don't know you, my woman.
0: I don't know why. Oh, my own with the
3: atom. I never thought to mow.
0: Oh, my own with the atom. I now would do my jays. I'm going to catch them.
3: There be Obu, what the are, or come, who get when my two said unto the mechanic.
0: Come, my tears.
3: My ordinary gear, or your ordinary gear. And yes, I do make a kayak could be a pony moon. On count. 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
2: Now,
3: I would take a cock or Tommy in the tea. What was up, baby?
2: Yeah, now we need
3: to say, Kuku or Nippy.
2: Come, you know, Papa, since you see how in the Yabo tree, now in your BP, we are my help.
3: My friend said, you are bad, get all.
2: It's only a ban or how I sent to quiet when you be an
3: Emmy. 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
0: Obia send a message. Or the ma African or attesting or the other. Or Bessor can say, into my two person can say, at him did ye. And he said, will be a 13th president, you know. So be cool, no, eh, the papa.
2: Did you hear? Can you say, won't you? And I'll send you a young kind
3: of penny.
0: That's all be a buyer, no, so I'm threatening president.
2: Any, I can say, get one.
0: It is not part.
3: More can't court to the
0: it is not.
3: Yeah,
0: it is not.
3: She has been consistent.
0: Part of the counts.
3: Let me say, I will go and go on court. I'm going to catch you. She's been consistent.
0: She's been consistent. Tuhia na nchini nu, ama unche da unko ni fiye tu amu guagua chini nu, ono ana kwa e,
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0: 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If the nchini nu bibi fufu si yedi ya,
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3: 17th century
2: like, okay 170 years ago
3: mhm
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0: mhm
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0: ah
3: as a train
0: and even train by there oh
2: is a woman. I'm saying, who's a combre monodia? We are not powerful those days. na omo chi no twa ne ti na omo di tire no e ko Netherlands wo
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3: Gano sana ne kasa mutia de obetuma asa bonda kwa kasa.
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3: obi ayi yato sa fono so wonko no wonko so agro no wodi.
0: O sa bonda.
3: I think that this girl she has to taste something na oyeku. O jira TikTok kwa kasa. 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
3: 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Because when you're not just saying of a sacra, and you see a foot to a sacra nipa, I just said, sorry.
2: No, my catch was a second
3: year. I saw a cotesica crabba. Now obey a coup. On Wayne Judge Nickerson be say, or the year is a semnaho.
2: And I just am a president.
3: President, Amma, other people. Oh, and for whom to take a winter and you can do not so. A moment, America. Mrs. Subia Mach, Ghana Mufrase. A moment, America.
2: And for whom to whom talk?
3: Hey, to a banner so.
2: Hunto san se hunto no de no na ban oho
3: ya
2: mhm
3: omo ti america kura
2: mo da won o ti gana he ya
3: hunto
2: no
3: e easy
2: that's no oh is it xyz ana Accra FM
0: ho na sabe ne radio good
2: dabi say Accra FM program no
0: dabe ne dabe
2: ene hunto de no e kan so ka se
0: open for president okay this time no kokoko different radio
3: station afu afu was nega wa han ofaya ba ko abrochi no fire na ye mo
2: ono de
3: ofaya ko we nechi because America won't even go train any anything. But come out to Kaswa, I'll open a crack, credit the damn one. Shall cast a moo ye.
0: Come here,
3: and then no one penny will be a bit proud.
2: Come here,
0: you'll be here in Cassay.
2: You work up on a trussel.
3: What come on the cabby? I'm ready.
2: I say, and you, Cosiada.
3: Yabomin double Cosiada. Memenda, a third and fourth. That is France
2: and England.
3: England. England for me, name.
0: I'm done a time, babe.
3: England, no, they will not share bone in my soft heart be my England.
2: Probably, I come out here, your mama, on my talk, my
3: dear, who follow born now. I do calling in opposite, they say, you can school for Crantum. That England, no match.
2: Obviously, football is really much
3: good because it's school for Moscow.
2: Oh, dear, yeah, no, football is coming home. As you knew, Vida,
3: it wasn't the pair of myself, but I saw when I am your power, but tell them for no one.
2: You only pay me our normal support to Portugal. Portugal free moon. Na Argentina da su mu no.
3: Yeah.
2: Team bia na Argentina be support so team no. Ti anwa se o mu akọ support England na nyasem kitu because of. Na na me ka chiro bi se wo fa once na ho abufu a
3: biro kuro.
2: Argentina se odi Messi achi se wo ta na ni na Argentina na o mu mo hwe woni beti na final okuta cup no. Enu amamfo suesu ye boys bi. Me se mezire se se.
0: Ba me eh Saturday dia no.
3: Yeah.
0: Erika se do the deputy head of sports.
3: Okay.
0: Or since Saturday, 9 p.m.
3: Okay, 9
0: p.m. And then Sunday near 7 p.m.
2: Yes, I have Papa 7.
3: Third and fourth in the moment.
2: David, Papa first and second. So now 7.
0: David, Saturday, 9 p.m.
2: And you only have 9 o'clock. I have crazy problem.
3: I cut two matches in the World Cup. The next World Cup.
0: 9, there's a bit of
3: America.
2: I guess you could say that I'm a class for you.
0: Oh, that's a bit mad at 11.
3: Since the days of Rome, the money cannot get out of there.
0: Before COVID, now Asofo P now preaching against the use of social media.
3: Pastor Augustine Smart or making use of social media. Only a level headed people.
0: The knowledge in.
2: Modern trend, you know. Obey my blended. Because all person mabulu no chi wamu. I say blended with.
3: So for my maybe Nigeria offer AI evil.
2: I know what they are young woman.
3: I need a bon sum.
2: The only hand I
3: ever say we are.
2: Yes, you are here, but the catchers will be born rasta every cry. It just what them speak. Cast me creature when I say.
3: So now I was off from more tattoos.
2: If you pass in a buyer, or may an e Africa.
3: Aye, aye. Hey! The way you are sent any gun. Who slow down? I do be jaw.
2: Who's that? Sorry, be no more TV.
3: She, now me sad, my cast in the air water.
2: Who is that?
3: I'm a bacon, only mama or my class. Now, Oba, and I didn't friend to Kori, Mark, one to Kori. I didn't enough.
2: I
3: rang Wem.
2: Yeah.
3: And I may am in the call by brain shop.
2: Too queen, it's
3: not me, you need to know to a drew.
2: Now, the yim.
3: Just no, what's on a papa and bucket
2: of buffoo?
3: Papa no issue make a kit hammer. Yan yan won't come in.
2: Ada,
3: I saw him coming yet drew.
2: Ah,
3: and I'm going to drew if Chibantua, I'm going to drew.
2: I said, I
3: couldn't do medicine, orthodox medicine of any kind. And I'm a day a drug kind of training. The one I meet at my channel said, Tokolin Esane,
2: I'm
3: from Mabo Pia. I could have a good team the other day. I don't swing you. It's because of Anna, the same, but that's how you come in. Some money, but a drug.
2: I didn't know the rich I owe Papa. Missy TV, no more here. I cheer Papa who says, oh, Jimmy,
3: there's so much out there.
2: Ah, deeper life.
3: My uncle for our
0: kind of and go for your crown on Wednesday. They say, in the Mojana day, Obey to Media, ma, they will know what you do. Apa ni mumia vesi
3: ana kwa ni se oba hu se dia omo ye ne se beka frache eh insisi so
2: eh se ne za
3: ana omo ntimi so nka se afa dia ya mayen sa so
2: dia so akwa mu aka

0: Pony and chassis.
1: Do back here 11.
0: 11.
2: All right.
1: It's been Jordan for some tea.
0: I said, yeah, man.
1: What's up with you? For one, opposite one.
0: What is the sad? I don't know. Then I know. Yeah, yeah, yeah, yeah.
1: And the area more bad. Him and the woman. The hotel, I'm a crown. I dare tell my first. I wrong.
0: And you might be one be new one be a crown as well. I'm a fan. Is it B D A?
1: I won't crown as well.
0: It's a hotel. The air condition. I next to
1: my ficker. So I do. I remember my ficker. So
0: hey, one part of the ficker.
1: My ficker. So
0: hey. Oh yeah, sure. Say if you welcome
1: me. One would dance. One say you cut a cake. Do something. Aye, aye,
0: aye.
1: Me car. Me go spend the taxi. I want 20. Send me the bad taxi. And the other day. Load me. Me turn. I go be the PM. Me go tell him say crew.
2: Yeah, bon.
1: That is it. You want
0: it, John?
2: Aye. All right.
1: Come on.
2: I got to get your sports now. Ote, come here, body and outfit. Obrea bua fenten from Ankano. 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Osun's chemist. And the speed out na fe. Mefate aba. And Onga e ye duane man ye kama pa. Sintest tank e strong e tough. Duffy's health and beauty. 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And Duffy's atetene ne yama no so. Buy one, get three. Ah, Ningina, bit me, Abua, and Jesus, yes, sir. Only Duff is for Gundam Star. Ebe Kasa. Open Gundam Star. Afe. Gundam Star. The bet boss, Abba. Open Gundam Star. Eh, yeah. Kid bet. Kid bet. Ebba, eh, yes, Kapipa. Jesus, yes, I don't hope a ship. Nichan Yadin. Electoral and the four.

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6: Mr. Teacher, Mr. Tell me for no school. 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
0: In fact, the man is coming, and yesterday there was a revelation from Sir Scott saying that those the Sakura people, the Pampamu Sakura people,
1: I said, no, no,
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1: 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For what reason and purpose? What is the true benefit to the people from this kind of thing?
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1: Excuse me to be as blunt as my usual self, as I think truth engenders good results. Manipulation, opportunism, maneuvering, connections. These things pull a nation down. And everybody is bound to suffer from it in one way or the other.
0: Eti Justice William Atuguba. And I'll tell you, all kind of bosses, Mr. Kayan, who want for J Band, Facebook, or no, but no like, not washing off for sweating me, ETB, Yanko anymore.
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3: I contend that creating this new tribunal system by this provision, Mr. Speaker, will bring chaos to the justice delivery system we have in our country. Mr. Speaker, this is populism. We need clarity. Justice must not just be done, must be seen to be done. Mr. Speaker, I remember the famous case of Tagore and Nisa Abbas, where the respected Dr. Dominic Ayeni took the matter up at Court of Appeal. These were individuals who were convicted. And at the Court of Appeal, his argument was that a man may not just be convicted because of his own words. That is populism. He argued. He said every element of a crime must be proven. Lead evidence of probative value. That was the argument of the respected Dr. Ayeni. It was because we had a clarity, certainty in the law. We had a court of appeal, well properly constituted. Today, you want to have a tribunal? A tribunal! Populism, trouble justice. Trouble justice. Mr. Speaker, trouble justice, where people will be sent and people will be thrown into jail. Mr. Speaker, I will not sit here as a minority leader and allow this provision to stand.
2: Ejira chese openi afanya maki nani abri nyina no. 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
4: are textually incorrect as far as the constitution is concerned, because as you yourself drew his attention to the provision in article 126 of the constitution and 142, but let's start with 126. It provides an integrated judicial system that includes regional tribunals, and that also includes such lower courts or tribunals as Parliament may by law establish. And Mr. Speaker, this is exactly what we are doing. In terms of the regional tribunals, what we are doing is just simply amplifying the provisions of the Constitution in 126 and 124. In terms of the district tribunal, what we are simply doing is implementing 126 by creating a lower tribunal that will deal with criminal matters that have been specified in the bill, including those of illegal mining. So, Mr. Speaker, we are not creating a parallel justice system. We are simply amplifying what is provided for in the Constitution.
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5: The world is changing. Technology is redefining the way we live, and as a central bank we must evolve. Our role has to become more effective if we take advantage of innovation. We had a program on sustainability and the environment in banking, because that's also key. The environment impacts on banking, and we better take note of that. Because a bank can give a loan. They can give that loan to someone to build a warehouse. And the owner of the warehouse will do good business. He'll earn money. But what if that warehouse was built on a waterway? What if that warehouse results in flooding? And so banks have to be responsible, not just to give money based on the viability of the project. They must also be aware on the environmental consequences. So 2 weeks ago, we had a public event that was focused on just that. The banks were represented, the development partners were represented, government was there as well. And we are driving that effort going forward. We want to say that the environment matters to a great extent.
0: Eti, doctor, Esiama, ono ene penia, oye amrado, oda Bank of Ghana, no, ni brofudi Eddie Johnson.
2: Ene, ankra, circuit court, akwa asetina. I said to him, and ababa wa your friend, Camilla Lassen. 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San say, I can't send me the farm penny who are not just in tray ye. 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
7: Na court no entrance. First count na. Ya de bon no. Ya involve the electronic abuse no. Court nese o need to resection. Na chese o need to me. Esanse socha in district court no. Enti yon timi mfa. Punishment no emma no. It because of that, in the court, a boss account really a good year. And a bar, the second counter, a abuse of public conduct. In the end, also court say, my mini default, when no deal to me say, SOT, not the punishment, at the manor. In the a lawyer for S-ray say, oh, no mobile. Now, on the name, any other end channel. Mobile, go back, I have punishment. Second count, no. A whole punishment there at a maximum of 3 years. A misdemeanor, but a maximum of 3 years. But court will not be able to say, my men sooner or done the deal. A cost will be pre-organ has to say, and as I say, or ye be a bit me a head, the Bruni Becker said, deterrent, said the Bayer and Profobe Bray, and to me for more shares are no money. Now, lawyer for Asribia, my men say, Uncle them, if Uncle them, if you say, Afibako.
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13: 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National Labour Conference Vice President and a buddy your name and I can say this year we shouldn't expect any major negotiation on our collective agreement until near Vice President can you know not just say a idea a buying I am arguing say this year on two year quit on your BVM and fire collective agreement until you're sure say yama aban ho say teacher for ye bra e be du ho no ye nko fo no be 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
0: 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I'm the only man and I watch a pet. Now watch in the show, no man tear by and car, a buying bet to a monk.
14: Nano is Shia, you know, in 8th June, 2026, Shia, you know, in some of which is

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4: 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It will strengthen Ghana's textile value chain and it will reposition Joapong as a vibrant industrial hub complementing our broader investments in agriculture, commerce, and infrastructure. And one of the things somebody asked was where we're going to get the cotton to spin. Arrangements are being made to sign a memorandum of understanding with the government of Benin to supply us with cotton from Benin to feed the factory in Ghana.
3: Osa chire mu se na no da koso mu nsu a yetuye e ma ne twifa nipa bi so se nkofo japade no ne ho keka ho no e ho mpata sika no empenfo aye ho adwuma nyina wi.
4: The resilience of the people of this region has been tested in recent years. The spillage of the Akosombo and Kpong dams caused significant hardship for many families, affecting homes, farms, businesses and livelihoods across several communities. Government has remained fully engaged in addressing the aftermath of that unfortunate event. The necessary verification, assessment, and administrative processes relating to compensation are being concluded. And I wish to assure all affected people that government remains committed to ensuring that the process is finalized fairly, transparently, and responsibly. Once this process is finalized, the Minister of Finance made allocation in this year's budget to start the payment of compensation. If the money allocated is not enough, allocation will be made in next year's budget to continue.
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7: 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Say, man, won't you mean that, of course, of course, about a month when you, me, and chairman of Asano, my bad, no great, you know, and Timu, Timu, and Jimmy, chairman, open chairman, and now we're watching, I don't know.
3: And some of you are up, and I'm some question for us, Essie. And we have a one yes about question on one potamo, and my chess, and you come out, could do me, no, I should want my for so prepare. Now, make us say, for so as our bishop, sir, a year for doa, and a dear so a quantum point, so come quantum pocket, see ya. 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Yes, a cargo, Kaibia, and also a long track be at Yam Twani Gumu and a cocampo near to say, a coffers uncle in Shea Baye. Na a year and coco, municipal fire commander, divisional officer grade 2, Samuel Mante, one a church as him a train.
8: You say, Omnana, Omanitre, a yakumasi. Is it, you know? Now a fat in shoe, bottle water, and an hour load you. And the other vehicle, no, a year a carino, no, on so a year and cocoa a biane, bottle, and on so no, one load you. Now a year near one load you and cocoa biano, and a when you are fought, a cream. Into the time a year say, OCC a shen. 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
1: Check some malaria chua. And yeah, the young one, the brave woo. And say, Wuna, Wasunji, and the Wombre. And Bassa won't mean Quajuma. And you may win your panos who are wounding yet, Chesse, and don't fear you never to. 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
1: Soroque Jumay, Napo within your Hodena Ba, Vegatem, Mamma Pumudin Sinidade, Vegatem, a Shimalaria son, Naman Wanto, Yavunusu, and an suspension Mampara, a Panacea Pharmacy Limited, and a Cra and a Sand Distributor, open Ludwig to our Frezero
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6: a general marble and to Quandio, Mema Yatu Gudada. 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
5: Woman, so, the Yamia Sapan and so forth before, Nakamimu, Nipa Bio, Chila, and Wapa, Papa, or Tiva top, a year you mustn't Kunya, Wofuno, and Track Nos Yariano, a Yabum, a Hamango say, now so what Jim Crano, and Octiva top. 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

0: fought ever the germs, brush them away with the new Pepsodent, now in limited edition World Cup packs. 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

0: Whatever the germs, brush them away with the new Pepsodent, now in limited edition World Cup packs. 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
1: Charlie, you know you, we was serious meeting me.
2: Hey, Allah, mochi.
1: Now, so ended there, Charlie. You're in free.
2: Oh, we need a trouble. Monday.
3: Hey, what funny.
2: Anu, magic a crack, I am in your maybe. 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
10: From long tennis to javelin, swimming, edeco wrestling. The way a Tiger Woods is swinging, I said you Ramos, I tackling. The way a Messi is dribbling, Cristiano Ronaldo is scoring. The way a Olilaji Olympics, Aboswa, onoso is diving. 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
1: So then the other sportive director said, we want you. The president said, we want you. The coach said, we want you. And I said, perfect. I'm going to sign tomorrow. They said, no, we need to speak to Leo first. And I was like, me? And he's like, yeah, we speak to Leo because he had that power. So it was, I was going to sleep hoping that Leo likes me or sees me
2: You're
1: in the team.
2: You're sweating on your teammates.
1: Yeah, I was like, tomorrow I can sign my shirt with Barcelona, but if Leo says no, I will not going to sign the contract.
2: That's unbelievable.
1: So I woke up in the morning and say, oh, good. I said, oh, okay.
2: Did you see his post the other day?
1: No.
2: He posted, he went revisited the Camp Nou.
1: Yeah.
2: And he said, hopefully one day I'll come back to this club and finish off.
0: Enti Kevin Prince Watin akosem no no emra okopie ma Barcelona bo bokona se emra na Messi esi akan enso ehwa ene wode won sensem so edi amae on Adom one so so spontaneous busa for year trust dey year call eye blasters midfielder Brighton ti edi eye Kwasi Sibo na so ye na Kwasi edi atudwa se World Cup na Ghana kokopim ya botia Panama ya ni Croatia eboy ya ni England eboy ene ene eye Colombia 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Well ball game ni we ya Nancy ja ne Monday money ya di was through ne gani a first match any Panama for a boy no and a ja wun so ne money money was through and tiho coach ni training we ya na question I can say was coach obe feature me ewo a ye England game no and what catch no say against England coach ni feature ne padia England for no months ya can a Brenton Jerry Jubel. One in an sea can emro see a rear madden no, not Jude Ness and ne who am fan to and says I can be, but the end of the quack party and obey no, and to one cousin who say yes, and he came against England no, a year match beer, Ness and any bria pa, which none in our pa.
3: Yeah, the big one. I have something that I always tell my friends. Like, you know, after the Panama game, like a lot of people were happy that when I came in, things started going well with the team. They said there was stability on the field, this and that, and they are hoping that I can start the second game against England. And I told them something like, yeah, I'm someone who love challenge. If the coach is willing to put me in that game, I will give everything for the nation. Mm-hmm. As always, that I'll try my best. It's not like I'm a player who will be on the field and only thinking about my individual qualities, holding the ball, doing this and that. Sometimes the sacrifice came from, if you are not having the ball, are you running for the team? Are you closing spaces for the team? Are you helping your colleague? The last training session, I remember when he made a team, then I saw that I would start that game. So like, oh, I'm gonna face big midfielders. The likes of Declan Rice, Dele Henderson, Jude Bellingham. So a big deal, because I have never played against Jude. Our first leg, he was injured. And our second leg, I got red card.
0: And to win in some Brenton and Tiani Quasisibo, and so and they what they are to Jai Hoyemfi Blasters of Ghana, so in Yankopim, a war the Black Queens of Ghana, Womu Asway, San Sanyamia, Duma, Saturday, Abbey, Womu and Nigeria, Formum Fefoa, Omunomon, so Echo, a year African Cabum Nations, Ness, and Man Asweno, and the Echo, Abundia Timia Diacopen, and near friend of Matabetuja, San Samu Mondi Campbell, first one against Cote d'Ivoire, almost say 1-0, and to Saturday, and Omun Nigeria for Ebony. Now, by one, the Grace Asantua Kasa, watch them upadia, one captain no bad gun ya tagata deco a ye wolf conina and they say ye corner fiat mea qualify for World Cup Nabian set mea conkind girls asantua nin se any.
4: A dear money that's when you say you bet to me a qualify a World Cup and then a year main target is English. You bet to me and you say the last year you call and I call and you bet to me a year bro this time, which means I was say you focus more na you training hard, maybe terms. I say you can say you bet to me a qualify a World Cup now face you know. Give it to me, a cowboy and woman, dear ma, oh my god. So, Michelle Ghana Jesse now, me feel so proud because Obia, Obabi, Obobo, Ghana, and Nanda, so they say, one day, Biano, Obama, be happy. So, Michelle Jesse now, me feel so, so, so proud.
0: Winning someone as Black Stars, Black Queens or Sahine, and as Black Queens or Sahima, a year Grace Asantua, winning in Sima Tuja, Emra Ghana, Coco Pimo, Morocco, Meno Casa, Yamia Duma, Sadisabusmi every year 26, and Morocco, Ness and a Women's African Cup of Nations, you know, Ness and also El Cosna Beyonce, Timmy Akoye, and T and no. Na Yem Ramu Kakana Fere, they were a Noma and Su Esi Etiadia, Ness and Bissafosi. 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me a ye. Young Cordia Nesene, Senese, 8 clubs are Om El Chipre di Apeni, or 2026 Division 1, Division 1 Super Cup, no, and no NA. Now, cause on 1, they be United 4, Om El Hotamele City, almost so zone 1. Zone 2, no, a ye Asante got off for a Buswan Dross IDK ID Pandi, almost so Elho, and a zone 3, a ye Post City Nafi, Cofodia Sampefi, almost so Elho Timsa, Omudi Ted, Om Mane Monosweni, a Tom Divisa, and Afi in Super Fidelity, a co US. 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
0: Bibia de dem, Bojagum Neonko.
5: Right, the Atiani said, Emra, Yenina, Yede live commentary, Emma Yetia for Ewa Asempa, Adum, any Adum TV, so no.
6: Jennifer,
5: a final game. I know, Yame Aduma Basso. Oh, say, Yabirika, Apple, third place, and no, a France. Any England, and no mobile time abo. Nafe, Omono, and Puvia, Kosiada, our MetLife Stadium. Let's say, Dutuana, a war, New Jersey, New York, I mean, a Chichine Benche, US, Nichirin, and Chiamu, Obia, the Nene, Everchim, our MetLife Stadium. Nafe, Akore, Ama, the big game, I don't ever me Atuja, Argentina, and Spain. 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
5: 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Not so can I don't say to one and some work up trophies in your new and a bit in the super. It, you know, I'm a game winner, very interesting. It's the Adum FM, Asempe FM, Adum TV, but multimedia, Adum Brands, yes, you have a PMO, and the chef says, you bet me, Ama, your tier four, and your chef four, and so and the build up, you bet me, a question to Yamia Tuma, Kwasiada, our MetLife, Stadium Honor, Empire, Ebija, Yenshebeho, Sedia, Morocco, and France, game no interest, and they will say African interest. Yeah, the Ecopium Honor, where so Africa,
6: Jim
5: F. The team is Natina Fay, Yamasebeko Gomoa.
0: Now, Kwamana, Enra, DSC, yeah. Between Argentina and England and Ra, we are so 1-0 in the ABA de Poa. No, no, I'm Messi Sansu. Yes, I'm Kunyania. Dear, no, minim England for our more horses here. A 20 place. No, a big one. Anna, oh, when you know, Jahon Samba no more cancer. Messi, a year, African teams in the day. I so
5: England fans, you know, to do an area over to them. Our cafe. And I be a restaurant be and I be a ya boy pinwa yes game park in wohono and then coma omo a di no to one no a disappointed our hurricane mo. 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for say oh party no I a party and it's not cast my baby in 5 minutes oh her time wa but Argentina go no by 85th minutes na first goal ya cancel na fee 90 plus no matter the back up this one no next they say hurricane that quality is now almost here with the move so much media quality crew of the amount over can say see a game in England games double say actually open India or the England team edgy any funny near the hurricane so the account what you a disappoint you on the idea about what you know yeah only this year 10 place the crown is empty and for soon is essential no crown was I could run on and I guess France that's an actual up warm so much in here that's almost side the GDA no question hurricane one and also I shall not sign a Diego.
0: Okay, inti na sign a Diego. Alex Kwabnastone or Kumankra Bakwama Kain Suja Enono. Na la me ya ma ni Mercy so minim Mercy dia tuja so Spain national team na a great team pa ni me bi wa Barcelona and binum so wa stadio mwa ni a de kwabna utieti mwa de kwe de no crescent penin fan no walk up no ewo aye US abontin so dia mama Mercy se onye mfan kwa Argentina for the second time ana.
5: Oh, Gomwa, me ni se

0: wamo share Argentina. 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Sa go away, eka 1-0 yemfa and kufi debi da. And you know, a determination of two teams in a determined Shakwanya Spain a fast qualifier. Which are the teams are you won free mo? Ah, just a quadakitway, Waja Ronaldo Kwai. Emma, interestingly, Guma, Mamenka, Fancy, Infonivia, Nam Kruma, I say, Lamini Yama, and Ronaldo, no one a better besides Unya Afcon, Ababana. Nessa, Uchi, we say, Akorano, a Juma Obey, a dear ye, a penifone frimono. But yet, you know, and that's what she said. Obey to me, I carry Spain, Timino, I want a better so. And I say, Ninfiano, and she, Nefisusa. No more Messi, and for Sapany, the Penino, and for Angie and Co. Into where they work up way, acquire expensive, the most expensive work up ticket in Arsenal, and Connor, you know, near Tom. And then we have final game, and Casanka said, Baswa. And he said, I want some Etia Guma, Achino Sampa, US, no my ready pass, Ombe, who should this very work up.
1: Okay, Kwabena anti na yese na US if I ready so mbe host to this very World Cup. 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
0: Okay, but Maminda Betano Fonswase, na Feminda Vena Water. Ose Uba Kuma and Kan Water, Kan Water. Vena Water, Minda Vena Water, Fonswase. Azar Paints was in number one. Bigo Energy, UMP Bank. As a president, do the two. Rush Energy Drink, Sports Water. Vim Energy Drink, Alive Soap, Fortune Spread. Lawson Herbal Center. Focus Technology, Tabiata Kumbemedru, Rand Lottery, Case Condoms, and the Strawberry Gel, Papa, Samsung and Aquans Estate, Electroland Ghana Limited, Star Cement Limited, War Lucky, and Afri Rezona, Omo, and the Nyakua, Debiata, Omobua, Emma, Yadi, work up on Koma, if I'm an anano, Yadi Eba Guma.
1: You better see NT Alex Kwabena Stone or Kuman Krab, Kwama Kansroja, Edura Enuno, and Yatin and Kandia Free USA Bruce Memo or World Cup. No, I say Sunday on Saturday, third place in Beto Jana Fee Sunday, final match in Spain, Argentina, the Abu Nanu, and Messi Akasa Eddie Afahu. 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It is a team that I know osi great football philosophy where they have been playing this way for many years. Osi I know the players osi I follow them several Barca players in the team and Tiadia Nyamia Duma Sunday the end of the day a very special pa Messi Ninsima Oka any.
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0: And to do the two, and no, and I may come for a day. I'm a woman MTN and I feel Red Zona, Dodra and Sansu, and a Electronan Ghana, and a Omu Adaruma, and a Yadi Adum Sports P2, and so a Breo, and a Philbo to the Gans Otma Benego, the co mens and Seth Dazi, and a Yadisui, and so a Breo, na and I mean, sorry, Mamin Fa, a year happy birthday, Cassipa, and Fama Mian Casa, Mrs. Tamadi. Miss 6 Elizabeth to 4 and I said to do no FN simple Miss 6 Sam Tof aka Ama Usua Ewo Kaswa Brigade and your birthday from your husband businessman there's a Mr. Sam Tof Auto Parts Ewo Aye Abasokai and Afi Ayempono Umani na almost so happy birthday. So Mrs. Elizabeth to 4 Yami Inchlow and your birthday. Happy birthday to you, Nyamin Shaw. 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Ewo Christ Apostolic Church. Ewo Brigade Assembly Kaswa. 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Na fi onka uhu. Adum 106.3. Ye di esi. Ye sorry so. Na bibian so etimi atwa. 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Ya sorry so.
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But then in humus is that will crap ma. What say move from Tema to Bantama? Do be a woody abra what ya coma. A ferias yes, I guess I'm a boy say wow. 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Do be a left and right, no.

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Committee 25, OTL Live. 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Football, Nintinema, yes, star, star, kakra. 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Baby, I'm doing the audio.

tia bo wonyom ne papa eda matensin ya yeboa church of pentecost Donna Du, Mishra, Nana Adum Tilapia, Osuo Tie, Ewo, East Legon Hills, bless you. And our elder is in, our presiding elder, Edam Ponsan, Hanover, Germany. 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Ankuma Joseph, bless you, Ankuma Joseph. Why are you ready for the word tonight? We say every word of God from you every night to us. Hey, yes, tuning, life changing. May God bless you. Please help me to thank

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Also, I'm ready for tonight. Bless you, Ray. Mark Lolobi Kumase, Vota Regent. Why are you ready? And Chia Kase and Koma,

Ewo, Saturday, Abra, Methodist Church, Calvary Methodist Church, Ewo, Abra, Cape Coast, Ewo, na Saturday, Yebeye, Special Burial Service, Amano, na Sunday, no, yeah, Thanksgiving Service, Ewo, Calvary Methodist Church, Abra, Cape Coast. Dress code near black and white. Saturday black and white. And a Sunday all white. OD 78 years. Solid. Madame Catherine Ephraim Boche. Calvary Methodist. Abra Cape Coast. You rest in perfect peace. Happy belated birthday.

Mrs. Abigail Aye. 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Aye, Mr. Michael Kenneth Welbeck Amwa. 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Na oye senior officer Ewo West Africa

of July. A Friday, 31st of July. Our Holy Trinity Cathedral, Anglican Headquarters, Accra High Street, The late Michael Kenneth Welbeck Amua of WAEC, West Africa Examination Council. Holy Trinity Cathedral. He was 60 years. Oba pension retirement. 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I say good evening, Daddy. Bless you. Sami Udi and Kwanwa. I say the papa funeral. 18 to 20 September. Ewo Oredu. As a man ketua. 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You better now superman. 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Pakwe Sika Asua Old Barrier. Yahweh Ministries, Mutie. From Safro Agrapem, Tamasu Yako, Yako Sisia, Mustafa. Happy birthday to my only friend, Mustafa Muhammad Idana. This is from Aqua Yeshua, Latte Kwapim, Auntie Julie, Latte Kwapim, Sister Augustina.

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1: 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YouTube, Nasem Wote. Oko YouTube, I had the whole life. YouTube, Nasem Wote. Ode all type of Nasem. Nade Wote, WOTEE. Ubenya Sesia. Ubun Reverend Gabriel and life. Bless you. Promi Dubati. And a Yemi producer. So welcome, Chancellor, brother Jacob Nyabo. Bless you. The message for tonight. Yamishra Munya. Yamin come home. Mamutie. Home and abroad. This is the Reverend Gabriel Ansa. Ye bom paye wo yesu demu. Se radi meman in saso. Ewo jumedie iso. Ewo abra bom. Abra wutie no. Senia yesu baye. Assemble your preaching and send any dear children. I pray the miracles will follow the word tonight and somebody will receive salvation, will receive deliverance, will have a testimony, something to share, something to tell. Nyamimo binya dansi die and kwajia yaresa in shani peja a dansi die. Ewo yesu dim. Kase it has to work. Kadimachi. Kase it has to work. It was a working. That is the message for tonight.

it has to work. I've come here tonight with a powerful message that it has to work. Because, Father, in the name of Jesus, let it work for me. Because I'm ready. I will yes to demon. Me bomb pie. I will say, me pie bomb. I work it. I will say, me GDA. I work it. I will say, my word here. I work it. I will say, my word is same. I work it. I will say, my bush in Abrabo. I work it. Because, Lord, it has to work. And it must work. And it will work in the name of Jesus. This is a special message. Therefore, ya be a crying. Obey to me a pija wa forable. Obia uti and be a wo GDA. You can lift up your special offering and sow toward this word. Sow as a seed toward this word. It has to work. With a number thing, sir. So lift up your special offering and say after me, it has to work. In Jesus' name. I was say working. My forable, I was say working. Men piebo, I was say working. Number near 02 45 another 45 04 another 04.

Brother David and Sam, it has to work. But, listen to this. 1 + 1 = 2. 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

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Are you listening to me? 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The first day God created man, he prophesied over man and said, increase and multiply and replenish the earth. But some people are not increasing. Some people are not multiplying at all. 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Now sin we bri abra bumuno. No multiplication, no increase. Pain koso and I will multiply. E bi ma ye ye. E bi awadia ye ye. E bi ajuma ye ye. E bi akwantua ye ye. E bi adisua ye ye. E bi nuanuma ye ye. E bi fia ye ye. Won kwa de. Why? Why? Ne ba studio ibusa. Promise, me producer, me first message I'm saying, man, it's about, is it Ronaldo? Messi. It's about Messi. Sika wojie. Sika wenya. Advert ye mano. Ni business, investment, football. Okuta over $1.9 billion. Over $1.9 billion. Ya niye bako. Ye total ni nyina masa. I'm into any so. I listening to me. I was out here. Messi 9 a year. I was out 9 a year. Mbappe 9 a year. Cristiano Ronaldo 9 a year. I was out 9 a year. I was out here. I listening to me. Some people's children have succeeded. Some people's marriages have succeeded. Some people's work has succeeded. Some people's journey and travel have succeeded. Some people's studies and schooling have succeeded. Some people's siblings, brothers and sisters, and family, some people's homes have succeeded. You, why? You, why? It has worked. Therefore, tonight, be serious. Be serious with your confession. Be serious with your confession, declaration, and your offering. Ma wa nimri wa mpai boy ebe boy hon. Ne pe jo affordable territory. It has to work. Afiri ne kwe wye yeno. It has to work. What time are you waiting for? Say after me in prayer. Kadi me chi wa mpai boy. Kasi, oh God of my destiny. Oh God of my destiny. Let that which concerns me work in Jesus' name. Because, oh God of my destiny, let that which concerns me work in Jesus' name. Because I'm a shebre nyan coupon, min krabia nyan coupon, mani e fami hono, enye ye, ewo yesu demo, niya e fami hon, enye ye, ewo yesu demo, mejuma, ma prapo, ma yarisa, misika sem, ma kwantio, ma 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your offering, upia pay you affordable, number near 0245, another 45, 04, another 04. Edinia Gabriel David Ansan. 0245, another 45, 0404. Gabriel David Ansan. 0245, another 45, 0404. Gabriel David Ansan. Page affordable. Die mwe tu papa. Challenge nyanko pa anadwi. It has to work. It has to work. Niawa so. You are investing. Niawa ye. It has to work. 1 Kings chapter 18, verse 42. Gabriel Ansani. Ote Nasem University. YouTube. Nasem Ote. Nasem Kompo. What did I call? Yeah, share. Share our page. Nankrofo. And so. And access it. YouTube. No. Ote Nasem. 1 Kings chapter 18, verse 42. Elijah and his servant, they went to the mountain to pray.
just before the Elijah bomb paye Emma Jeffrey Suraba. But this time no, Oko bomb paye. First 6 times no, O bomb paye 6 times. Ekukura nweke. Obusa why? First Kings 18:42. Post 30:41. Elijah said to King Ahab, "You just go down, eat, find something to drink. There's a sound of abundance of rain, but I'm going to the mountain to pray." So Ahab went to eat, but Elijah went up to Mount Carmel, and he cast himself upon the ground, put his face between his thighs, and began to pray, and told the servant, "Go up now, look toward the sea." The servant went and looked and said, "Master, there is nothing." Elijah ko bom paye e o people so.

Yam and TC form. He cast his head upon the ground between his thighs and knees and told the servant, the servant went and said, there is nothing. It has to work. Next wake up, I was say working. It has to work. This is a serious message. Was it there is nothing? Elijah pa wabopa me Jesse. Then Elijah said to the servant, go again 7 times. Go again 7 times. Kosa 7 times bibi besi. Elijah said, I have prayed and I'm still praying. Why is nothing happening? My bumpire and my gusu bumpire. Why is nothing happening? The servant said, nothing is happening. He said, I recently prayed and fire came from heaven. Nanuyan and Bumpire Jeffrey's Rubai. Why is this one not working? Go again the 7th time. It has to work. I was saying, work, sister. Wakwa.

night nyina wo kɔ ni nyina mpae bɔ wo kura na mpae bɔ fire fire fire fire wo kɔ ni nyina nya wo beye bia wo ye wo twa ho lokoto ohoma kam wo bɔ fɔ mpae ni nyina awade anweke bibia anweke Elijah bompae say times anweke wo ka kira kwa ne se kɔ 7 times It has to work. It was a working. It was a working. You understand it? Kadi meti on pipe boom. Kase it has to work. Kase rade. It was a working. E jadi ano. It has to work. E jumano. It has to work. E sikasemano. It has to work. It was a working. Ah, wa kompaye. Baby, I am pipe boom. Biya winim. 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E kopim klagon. Winim. Free Kasua Chief Ho Eba Ekopim Hacho Baby Yam Paye Biaunim Winim the any Tuesday Winim the any Wednesday Winim the any Thursday Winim the any Friday Achimota for a station in Yawunim from station 1 to station 84 Winim Nina Atria Wako Nina Winim Atria Station in 1 to 8, 1 to 9, what fresh and it has to work. Kadimachi, a rati, a yesu demo, me tia same way, masa.

it has to work. Your belief, it has to work. I listen carefully. What sorry, sir. It has to work. Number near 0245. Another 45. 04. Another 04. Gabriel David answer. 0245. Another 45. 0404. Gabriel David answer. But for the year, it has to work. Page for the ball special. 1 Kings 18. 42 to 43. Medru 44. Yenkam 44. 1 Kings. Elijah Ekache Nakwane said, I believe in my prayer. I believe in my God. It has to work. Go again 7 times. And it came to pass at the 7th time, the servant came running to Elijah and said, something is arising like a little cloud out of the sea, like a man's hand. And Elijah said, that is it. That is it. Go up and tell the king to prepare his chariot, for the rain is coming. The rain is coming. But Dimirika 7th time, no? Ebe Kache said, Masa, Masa. Biribia si, I was say biribisi. Biribia si, me hunu se, e munu kumbi, e waponeso, ayese ni pansa. A e pie free e punumu. Elijah say noa, that is the answer I'm looking for. That is the answer I'm looking for. Afa, afa, ye noa na me sheche, a weke. Yes, utiem na na ji. Gabriel and Zani, mene promise ni ye, something has to happen. E was say biribisi. This time round, something has to happen. If

time. 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My prayer will work. My marriage will work. My project will work. My program will work. My agenda will work in the name of Jesus. Because I'm ready. My agenda and work it. My juma and work it. My name on you and work it. Be pia me, you know. Ready, my name work it. Me show him. I will yes with him. Ready. Me jua se mudi. It me boss wa for the me bwa ma mini mi fie. This is our offering. Special offering on your altar. I will afford the butcher. This is our offering. I will yes with him. 0245 another 45 04 another 04 Gabriel David answer 0245 another 45 04 another 04 Gabriel David answer. It has to work.

and work here in Yamini ho. Ah, Elijah. You say, Kwanse, me no kill. I didn't know what to say. I said, my son, my co says, stamps. Do you see? I said, Elijah, say. Eh? Eh, be a jabai no now in ho. Me bomb pay a jabai no now in ho. Do you remember I prayed and fire came from heaven? Go again 7 times. Sister, don't give up. My brother, don't give up. If you have tried the first marriage, now work here. Second marriage, you know, a be working. Third marriage, a be working. Fourth marriage, a be working.

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I'm going to shoot out. Because I'm ready. And now, dear, no. And your penalty kick. I'm ready. My end working. It's me working. It's me working. Now, I'm working. So, lift up your hand. Father, in the name of Jesus. Fansa tu triso. O drava debi, men fansa tu triso. 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Kase rade. Anadji. Me bon paye. Rade men weke mame. Si kase mono. E juma no. Ayare sano. Business no. E rade mi o project bi. A me pese mi ye. I have a certain vision. And iso adi hunubi. I want to do it. Lord, let it work. In Jesus name. Amen. Who scabber for the wouldn't be a don't worry. Nesta Bay, Bao Bin Kua dear Yamianitria, lift up your special offering. Lift up your offering. Wouldn't be a don't worry. Bao Bin Kua dear and you try to send Elijah trying. Never for the ever seven is a bit working. 02 45 another 45 04 another 04 Edia Baba Gabriel David answer 0245 another 45 04 another 04 Gabriel David answer if we are say omo modwuma me fe pa eye fita for fita e bi wo me fi enche ho me poma sempa where no mo sheka se wo be sheka na se the whole day no ajai first day o ye nye ye second day nye ye third day nye ye e bo kro timi jaka no e si ho for 1 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

Tenaniama, Ubertip, Jim, Jim, Tetasiafa, Afa, Boys, the boy, Mufa Battery Baconemra, Mufa Messiso, Mupio Bepon is Ebefa, Sister Ebefa, Brother Ebefa, Missy Fita for Anna Mechanics, Home to be Jacka Nisio. No, dear Bayer, or Beko, be no. Listen, don't worry about the previous tries, Sena Mekan. Don't worry about the previous failures. Our dear Bakunanya, ye Bema Bakwanya, or Baba Kwanya, don't worry. This time round, it will work. Elijah Kachira Kwano, go 7 times. Kadimache on Pai Boom, Kase Father. In the name of Jesus, it has to work for me. Kase my children, my family, my business, my journey, my overseas, so my country. Ampao. Be a soft, me this off watch it. Me this off watch it. Be pray wa brochure and work it. Abrochure no, and work it. 30 years, 40 years, and crata and work it. Be being work it. Tonight I lift up my hand. Me mommy Saswana drink. So on North and South America, Europe and Asia, Australia and the continent of Africa, A to Z, Afghanistan to Zimbabwe, it will work. Oh, Alaska, it will work. Canada, it will work. USA, it will work. Oh, Chile, Nicaragua, it will work. Oh, Cuba, listen, St. John's, Antigua, Trinidad and Tobago, Jamaica, it will work. So Argentina, Uruguay, Paraguay, listen carefully, Brazil, Mexico, ebe weke. Mi free obas roha, o United Kingdom, ebe weke. Germany, Holland, Austria, Belgium, ebe weke. Italiano, France, ebe weke. Ita Switzerland, Norway, Denmark. I listen to me, Sweden, Ebe Weke, Misa Kosrua, Mongolia, Eba China, ho, and Ukraine, Russia,

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and working. Me trade, let it work. My farming, let it work. My driving, let it work. My schooling, rade, me can car. Me can Uber boat, rade, men working. Me can taxi, tro, rade, me can bus, money working. Me can bobo, rade, me can pragia, money working. Oh, rade, school, me kwa disya, anamontuo, me fear, wo Yesu Christo demon, me ya for the boy. Listen. Country I'm with you, I'm baby, I will be on. Pay you affordable. Pay you affordable. Poor Malta, Cyprus, Kevet. Ebe weke. Number near 0245. Another 4504. Another 04. Gabriel Anzani. 0245. Another 4504. Another 04. Gabriel David Anza. Ebe weke. Ebe weke. Second Kings chapter 5. What a message. Call YouTube. YouTube wote. Nasem wote. Nasem wote. YouTube e ho. E wi ade be to Facebook. Na mo tie. Obisi ref. Wa mo kaso wadi. Mate. Mo. Mo de mo. Che se mo ti wa. Munya asem am ho ntom. Men can't be. Ebe weki wo kasuwa. Cashland. Ebe weki. Second Kings. Chapter 5. Verse 10. It's a sorrowful story. Syrian army commander. Be a near friend in Naaman. Oyare kwata. Serious. Maybe say see a breaking news. Ewa America. Donald Trump unum say. Obe joining American soldier. This is a test of moja memano. You have said, O testosterone. E wasura. O testosterone. Se wasura. Yebe foul. Of my foul. The man mema ye mema. Ubia. Be warp and ya test ya. Se was something. E wasura. Let me see a pememo more ding. Then put my front phone. And pow. So could you imagine? Army commander of Syrian army. Na oyare leprosy anakwata. E better no shoot. Better no shoot shoes. Better no address. It was huge embarrassment. And we nya kwang. Through the house help. Eba, the prophet Elisha. Obedru prophet Elisha in Elisha say, I ask him, can say by a simple. It depends on your trust and obedience. Trust and obey. So, be GD. Now, be your dear mechanoa. Sister, would you me preachy? So, be GD. No, I hear dear mechana. Obey ye. It is 2 Kings chapter 5, verse 10. Elisha sent a messenger to Naaman, the army commander, and told him, go and wash in the river Jordan 7 times, and you shall be clean. For we are, you know,
Jiba, Sankrolone, Uncro Sankrosano, Fako, Jari River Jordemo, 7 times, Roberto. Neymar was angry. So what? I have a bigger river in my hometown, and you want me to go and bath in this small river? Ah, I had to say, if you are about to send me a dice, I can honor. There be. Minko Jari Gotemu. Because he owns Papa, and he turned away the buffoon. Send me preaching, won't tell you. Because oh, my copen, because ah, my co apostolica, my co ya, let me know, sister. Yemfa a buffo and sumunyame. Ote, yemfa pains, yaw dear, yemfa yaw dear, and sumyame. Ye di gidee, and a sumyame. Dear sofu be a yaw, nyanunya gidee. Dear sorry be dia yaw, yanunya gidee. What is adianic frau gidea, uhunyami and munyam da. Because sofu ni a nipa, and I sorry ni a kuo. But I'm talking about God. What about God? And the servants catch and say, Master, if the prophet had demanded something greater from you, you would have done it. It had any anchor, the case be way simple thing. Corner questions, you know. So Bible say, he came back out of rage, a bufuomu, and was sacred and agony. And when he went, he dipped himself in the river Jordan 7 times. According to the saying of the man of God, what do you call Rad River Jordan 7 times? Send ya Yamia Kua, a kind, you know, send a maker and a dream. So be this one. Who do GDA Bayer Manadu a 40 year at Waswa? According to the saying of the man of God, he went into the river 7 times and he came out. When he came out, his flesh has become so flesh like a little baby. And he was clean. Oh, friends, you know, the nipper dia beya kola ya wono fufro. A beya papa sin. Send an any nipper dia tiano. So he came down and stood before Elisha and said, as much as the Lord liveth, hey, I've never seen that there is God anywhere in all the earth than in Israel. I mean, who say nyami wo bebia to say Israel? That same way, any account, na Arab se fone buafun. Statement from Syria. Syria or ye Arab ni, nanswa say, I know that there is no God in all the earth but in Israel. Nyami ni bebiara. But in Israel. Now, therefore, I pray thee, take your blessing. Utiem nana jen. You see, it is what you trust and obey. Do what we tell you to do, no matter your previous tries. Do what we tell you to do. Nyebeka chila sa wiye no. Ye, and found ye waye chum. Nipa bebe no problem no. Because where de mi hu bi da? Where de sofu bi anka bi nchila me da? Where de mi hu bi wama soro? 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Where de mi amin ti bi da? Where de en wang wawo? Where de nyesa ne babo neka? Ye ka so kujaro River Jordan. E mwa ye fi mwa bono. Na babu quotation way. Where de tnao? Nefa tradition. Where de mi sofu bi an preaching chila me da? Minti wama soro de mwa da? Me who be the and can be what will be done can you? When Naaman obeyed and dipped himself 7 times, according to the word of the prophet, it worked. For yes, sit here and you call run 7 times. Send your D for kind. No quotation. Send your D for any kind. And you be beyond the quotation. Now quantre beyond the quotation. Whoa. Be a dear Yami Yitre, or Diffon, yes, with the Anya, et to be any when he had the Anya goose obey ye. As yes, with the Anya, as had in Tessu, and Tessu are germs womb, infections womb, what the fry, a yobiani, Unadia, what Kabaka say, bosom, Kaba report to me, Achino. But eh, and work here, and this time better than before.
Neymar, better than before. Lift up your special offering. Pay your affordable. So be tear the American one. Ebe weke. Sister, brother, what name Musa? Kayashi maybe. Kayashi maybe. Enko si dabe. Oh, nyami beye. 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Menopause ene ebonu. 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E solve problems. 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Once why is expired. Kase my father, my father. Can you hear? Kase my father, my father. I will obey. My life has to work. My job has to work. My business has to work. My attempt has to work. My progress has to work. My job has to work. My business has to work. Oh God, my program has to work. Let it work in Jesus' name. Because my father, my father, metier ni awakua ekano e wose mabrabo e weke majuma e wose weke manamontuo e wose weke me modern mo e wose weke e ran me nkoso e wose weke me program my wadie me sika sem e wose weke e rade men weke men weke e wo yesu dim me kuta for there. This is my offering, prophetic offering. Let it work. Number no 0245 another 4504 another 04 Gabriel David Anzan. Last time we bought for the year. I said, Rev, a friend of Larson. Larson, God bless you. I'm a Muslim. I'm not a Christian. But I believe in the word you are saying. And you sow the seed. A working man. Larson, wherever you are, God bless you. This is your reverend here. God bless you. I said, and so Christopher. Christopher, I sorrow. And Nunti, and Crawford's in a war. And Nunti, you're what you're a woman. Better than the Biani Rao, the Biani Yusu, the Bia, as we be a boy, because we don't obey. We know too much. I say, I'm a Muslim, but I believe in what you are saying. So I've given this money. Number near 0245. Another 4504. Another 04. Gabriel David answer. 0245. Another 4504. Another 04. Gabriel David answer. But hey, Babu say, Radia soon yet. Ding. Na soon see and an insansu nyetia. I was so called bumpire for 4 years. I was Anchimotan Sanda ye. I was so through a Brim Mountain for 10 years and Sanda ye. Sanda Yamitia. Sages were through Bipa for 10 years and Sanda. What TM Pai Boba Cope. Abra Yesu say, Mom, we nipa. Mumba Busam a boar ah. And Namwa, one fa a boar a mano. And a mumbabusa, a mumbabusa, panua brodo, on fa a boar mano. And Obusa Namwa, on fa, wawa a mano. Or Simuan buye nipa, Semunima de pa, and prying a moja, our wassail. Check the babu and see. How many times, and then Crofosia, Yesua, Omupa Yaresa, Yesuba and Pai, what anything? Rise up and walk. Sorry, Nante, Weninte, Enya Homan, Ensi Homan, Pat Nessie, Pat Nessie, Pat Nessie, Yet your Tintin, just say 40 days and 40 nights. Just say 19 days all night. Something is wrong somewhere. Something is wrong somewhere. Since I'm a bomb fire, man. Oh God of possibility. It's a serious message. Now some Gabriel. Oh God of possibility. Let it work for me. This time round.

245. Another 45. 04. Another 04. Gabriel David answer. 0245. 04. Another 04. 0245. Another 45. 0404. Gabriel David answer nebeba. What a Kadima Chibium. Cause I have no doubt in my mind that this one will work. Minia chinyye. Ewo mi trim se wen kwade e be ye yi wote okko bible mu Mark chapter 8 bible say papa bi o ni frani ye de ne bre yesu ewo beside ho yesu de ne sa ka papa nani no first time and work it osu hu na de osu mi hu ni ye meni so aye blur mi vision aye blur wisi me who ni party say nua yesu si dabi dabi dabi e was say weke o sad ni sa kan bi second touch afosu hu ade o si bi clear bibia ye clear what the first touch didn't work properly. Jesus touched him the second time and it worked. Sister, it has to work. The second prayer, it has to work. The second touch, it has to work. The second attempt, it has to work. Kwa wadie na nye, second one, it be working. The second move, it has to work. Your second try, it will work. I listen to me. Umpaye tosu mi yunu, it be working. Nyamidi nisabe kao tosu mi yunu, it be working. For God is the God of the second chance. I listen to me. Shout out to me in prayer. Because oh Jesus. Oh Jesus. Let my second try work. Let this month work. Let this time work. Let this year work. Let this season work. Because I rade Yesu. My second one way and work it. Sabusumi way, manin work it. Afi way, manin work it. Na watch you way, manin work it. A rade, sambre way, manin work it. Ewe Yesu dimu. Ya fori boni. 0245. Another 45. 0404. Gabriel David answer. 0245. Another 45. 04. Another 04. Gabriel David answer. It has to work. Ote, Refi Peter. Yesu kotu Peter. Ewo Galilee. Wako epo. Wako yinam sa wenyanam. The whole night. Watry wenyanam. Yesu kache se cast your net into the deep. By the side of the boat, you will catch fishes. Peter said, Master, we have tried all night. It has not worked. Nevertheless, at your word. At your word. Nevertheless, what's the munti? Not same university. What's the munti? Yes. Bible says, when they cast the net, according to the word of Jesus, Peter, experience at sea. Why ya wanyana? Yesu catch and say, this one work. This one work. Or two as you know, a work here. Bible say, omu bumai. Large haul of fishes. Omu buma nam. To the sense, the net began to break. Quite at nano. Esha says, etete. They invited friends and load two fishing boats and namunkwan. It was the second try. When God intervenes, it works. When God intervenes, it works. Gabriel Sanakai. Ko Facebook and YouTube. Nasem Ute. When God intervenes, it works. Nyamituni Nesima a yejuma. Kase, oh God. Of second chance. Let my net catch something this time round. Cause oh God of second chance. Let my prayer catch something. Let my move catch something.
Let my effort cause something. Let my favor cause something. Cause a second chance, nyankopon. Mami net no and chibibi. Mami paibono and chibibi. Mami move and work it. Mi modimo, my effort, let it work. Erade, mami favor and work it. Oh yes, with him. Get your offering ready. When Peter obeyed and cast out the net upon the word of Jesus, what happened? Things worked marvelously. Near my work here. Your mom pay boy chat to. Near sorry. Your mom pay chat to. Near sorry. Because it has to work for me. Because I was working and mommy. My God will not fail me this time. My seed will speak for me. My offering will speak for me. It will work. Because I was working and mommy. Me young coupon and failing me. My foribor, Ebeka Sama. Aba me dre, Ebeka Sama. Do it again. Do it again. But for the enemy, do it again. Believe it again. Try it again. And it will work. But me see, do it again. Believe it again. Try it again. It will work. Yenibium. GDBM. The two and a mon beam. Ebe work it. Ebe fa. Number near 0245. Another 45. 04. Another 04. Gabriel David and San Ebeba. I said, Rade. Yesu. We are my Rade. And me cry, Jenkwa. May boy for the way. My name working, mommy. Oh, yes, we did. 02 45. Another 45.

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Elisha Kachre, Naaman, Commander Naaman, dip yourself into the river. Seven times, or any seven times. At the seven time, a wakia. Nyami Kachre, Joshua, Kachre Israel, for they should go round the

Elijah Ekache Nakuano, go to the sea side. Nako watch in and out, 7 times. At the 7th time, no, a wakey. It is 7 times. Put ye mena. Rade. Me boss out for the way. At the 7th hour, let it work. Let it work. Today you are affordable. Ninya GD. Say rade. 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Rade. 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Rade mitra force bail. Mitra force bail. Mitra munye. Mitra munye. When kwa ni mitra. 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Mania ma papa mfri. Peja for the ball. Peja for the ball. Peja for the ball. Rade me kwa kwa su. 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Me kwa fani ama. Me ba. Mi hunu eni. 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Lift up your friend. Peja for the ball. Peja for the ball. Rade ya me kwa kwa su. Kwa fani ama. Rade man work it. My way work it. Bema biaba no ko. Bema biaba no ko. Rade when kwa ni. Man work it. Number near 0245 another 4504 another 04 Gabriel David Ansan 0245 another 4504 another 04 Gabriel David Ansan okay. My sorrow is here. Lady Apostle Donesh, bless you so much. How are you? Bless you. I say, Rev, I'm Christabel. Pray for me. Mate, the academy kind of wanting me. I'm a bomb by Yaman. Yeah, friend, Christabel, call me and I'll pray for you. Obi say happy birthday to my friend Selena Entry. I say, good evening from Eburi. Happy birthday to my friend Selena Entry. Okay, yo, Eburi Station, Equiapim. Obi say happy birthday to my only friend Mustafa Muhammad Idana. Okay, Aqua. Yeah, sorry. Sofu Cosby. Eba. That's right. Piaga Piaga. Achima Safu. We say happy fantastic birthday to Mama Ezzy Comfort of Christ Cornerstone International Church, Vincenza, Italy. From your daughter, Amma Blackie, and your grandchildren, stay blessed. Mama Ezzy Comfort, Christ Cornerstone International Church, Amo Vincenza, Italiano, Creso. Dominic J. Boy. It will work for me. Sam Dila, Teshi Camp, Ghana Military Academy. Yes, sir. I say, God bless you, Bible engineer. I say, indeed, it's raining right now in Teshi. Nyamia Shramu Teshi, you better work it. Mama Military Academy in Teshi, God bless you, sir. Yeah, sorry. Promise you, I'm in shadow. I be working. Be working. You are affordable. Wait, me and more. Wait, me and born the China. Okay, but lift up your offering. 0245, another 4504, another 04. Gabriel David Ansan. God bless engineers. Seto. Front desk executives in our. Any security officers are.

papa kababi ye be ho announcement bosu me so a ene be ye ye no e wo the page event center a e wo sakaman odoko Dominic J. Boy say, oh God, let whatever I'm doing stand firmly. Yeah. A best standing. A beginner. A boarding set. Gabriel and Sunny. Numbers in our work. 0245. Another 45. 04. Another 04. Gabriel David and Sun. And a 0203. 515151. 0203. 515151. Gabriel David Anson. It has to work. But hey, YouTube. 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

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Eye cooking oil. A sign eye anointing oil. 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Eye cooking oil. A sign eye anointing oil. 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

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Osu you are watching us say God bless you meet me ashemi live on TikTok meet me ashemi live on YouTube and also Apostle Cosby AJ y'all fresh God bless you Kwame Achem for God bless you. Omo mo hwemo Belgium. 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God bless you. BB, God bless you. Kofi Asna, God bless you. Exodus chapter number 2. Your Bible called Exodus chapter 2. Harriet Asari. So many good people are watching live on TikTok and live on the YouTube. The name remains Apostle Cosby AJ. Because a national all believers retreat. National all believers retreat. National all believers retreat. Your next retreat in your best starting your Yaduma on the 5th of August. A Wednesday. 5th of August. Inti baby bia obi anpacho make sure so be fresh see near registration am. E ye free registration na free accommodation. Unum say ye retreat no ye ma free accommodation. Nyame adom e buri prayer mountains. Me na nyame na me so abuild that retreat center. Inti dey me ye necessary me ye program ho by God's grace because say me na nyame na me so abuild inti no. Me timi e ma free accommodation. Me ma dine free. Baby abe da free. Un say buri prayer mountains so ba ho na ba be bompire you pay. Obi tia for the room no utia for room oba ona be bompa obi tia but me meet me ma free rooms e mo bi et me be da be bompa ye ya me adom edin pa to se utie me oba retreat ni bia I can promise you, sir, I'm out free accommodation for the 3 days from on the 5th August near free or air Saturday and upper here on the 8th August. The 5th to 8th August, that is our national all believers retreat. We are software, we are soreba, we are Christian, and you want to pray. Let me give you the opportunity. You are a believer. This is all believers retreat. I'm gathering all believers at the Buri Prayer Mountains. I want us to pray. I want us to go before God. So peso ba retreat ni bia. Ye ye we Buri Prayer Mountains. Mini mo hawa daos, mini mi adie bia daos. Mini ma adie bia wa bohun paye sa. Na wo chen nyanko po enim. Adie bia, whatever you are trusting the Lord for,
This is the time that we can all go before the Lord. It is a privilege to carry everything to God in prayer. Don't miss this privilege. So please, wherever you are, kindly call our number now for your free registration. I can see my daughter, Mewura Ama AJ, watching live on TikTok. I'm going to be coach you. Social media coach. God bless you, Mewura. Yeah.

National All Believers Retreat. National All Believers Retreat. A ye GDFO in Ampaiba no ding. A we buri prayer mountains. 3 days fasting and prayers. A we buri prayer mountains. Baby, be a wobi and this is your program. Me patch of fire number necessary enough free because me ma free accommodation for the 3 days. A basu nyame adoma from a year Wednesday, 5th of August, near through a Saturday and upper 4 a.m. a year on the 8th of August. Baby, B.O.B. and a national all believers retreat. A year GDFO in Ampaibo Kesia and no ding. A way buri prayer mountains. Friend, number is here for your free registration 0244 965336. Baby, be a free baby, you know. So far, come on, free Western region, Central region, Greater Accra, and Volta region. Fakabra, Accra, Medina. 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And a burri total filling station. Don't be sure a junction or so. Ube send crofon, I'm quano so back and pana no man antiaba. A national all believers retreat. But I'm not a bomb piney be. Minima destroy the house, no how it also, but the bread do. She could young company a bomb pie. Your bear counsel, your bear direction, your bear deliverance. Dinya, maybe catch this here. Your bear send a bear be now jeer and no far hundi. God bless you. I love you. Be strong in the Lord and in the power of His might. See you at the Buri Prayer Mountains. I love you. So personal commandments leave your friend number. This is here 0244 965336. Just your name, your phone number, and your location. That is all we need to register you. We are not taking any money from you. We just want to encourage you to come and pray. All you need is to see the ABBA program. You can come with your friends, you can come with your loved ones, you can come with your family. Come and let's pray together. Come and let's wait on God together. He will respond to our prayer. The Bible says he's the prayer answering God, and unto him shall all flesh run to. 0244 965336. Senna, God bless you. You are watching live on TikTok. Senna, God bless you. 0244 965336. Senna, God bless you for your gift on TikTok. God bless you. 0244 965336. If you are watching, you can call. If you are listening, you can also call for your free registration. The name is Apostle Cosby Ajayi, the man of God and God's prophet. Trust you me. I don't know the kind of pain you are going through, but trust you me, the Lord is going to deliver you from pain. Every form of restriction will be broken. Satanic barriers will be broken. Demonic structures will be destroyed. In the name of Jesus, I pray for everyone listening, and I pray for everyone watching that whatever pain that you are going through, may the Lord deliver you from your pain in the name of Jesus. Whatever pain you are going through, may the Lord deliver you. Please share the video, share the link. Please bless someone's life with what you are watching. Touch someone's life with what the Lord is doing. So please, just share the video, share the link. It is a very good thing to do, and I know the Lord will bless you for that. Zion, God bless you. Share the video. Christiana Obaiko, please share the video. Obia Ushe, maybe I share the video, share the link. Copy, nafa to baby, I'll bet me the atubia. Kofi Lifestyle, Prophet, so many good people, Sweet Spirit, Mercy Bediakon, oh my God, John Kwesi Ban, and so many good people are watching live on TikTok, and others are also watching on YouTube. Exodus chapter 2, I'm reading from verse number 23. Exodus chapter 2. You can send your covenant connection CD. If you want to connect to the grace, it is very important. God bless you. Sobo, God bless you.
Patrol, you can connect, you can connect, you can connect, you can connect. Entry Douglas, so many good people are watching. Please share the video, share the link, and share some gifts. Wow. Oh my God, Abrosandalaba. Exodus chapter number 2 from verse 23. And it came to pass in the process of time that the king of Egypt died, and the children of Israel groan or sin by the reason of the bondage. And they cried, and their cry came up unto God by reason of their bondage. And God heard their groaning, and God remembered his covenant with Abraham, with Isaac, and with Jacob. Whatever covenant you've ever made with God, I pray that may the Lord remember. Apostle Bright, whatever covenant you've ever made with Elohim, I declare as a prophet of God that the Lord will remember that covenant. Sometimes the pain we go through and the cry, the tears, sometimes these are the things that reminds God. These are the things that remind God of the covenant we have with him. I don't know the kind of pain you are going through tonight. I know the God who can deliver you. I know the God who can save you. My name is Apostle Cosby Ajay. By God's grace, I'm the head pastor of Family House Chapel. Family House Chapel, the Oyibi Church. I am in charge. I am there. I'm the resident pastor. I'm the head pastor, Family House Chapel, Iowa OEB. Minister of Penny and Yamiadom, when I'm so building that church. And the baby Bill be a more adenta, more frafraha, more ashie, more Apollonia, Dodoa, Amran here, Otini B, Meton Safros Ebra, Nani Emerson. Family House Chapel, OEB. Who do OEB station up with Family House Chapel, Obia Bechero? Yami Adama, on the 9th of August, yeah, our biggest program, which is Family and Friends Celebration. I want to invite everyone who have been here for so many years, followed me so many years. Pastor, it is time for you to come. Just come. But I need to share our OEB Family House Chapel. Number ye bakope. Number obit me a friend. Say your inquiries. Say your seed now send it. Whatever. The same number. It, please get the number. Chura number no. 0244-965336. 0244-965336. 0244-965336. 0244-965336. 0244-965336. If I just share a video, now please share the video, share the link. I'll see your friend Ezekiel. I'll see your friend Auntie Gifty. Auntie Gifty and a Gloria. God bless you. Okay. Auntie Gifty, and a Gloria of Hatcher. God bless you. All right, let me.

bi yade so bi afire wo so wo jiri se nyankopon na me so be sha wo yade bi wo jiri se nyankopon na program so e be bie pon bi ama wo wo jiri se nyankopon na program so be ya nwanwade ne nsenchene bi wo abrabo mu a number na me de ama wo 0244 965336. Prophet Ejapa, God bless you. 0244 965336. 0244 965336. Azuri, your seal of Funuka, God bless you. Bible says, in the process of time. Listen to me carefully, believer. My name is Apostle Cosme. I know you will love the word. The Bible says, I just read from the book of Exodus chapter 2, verse 23. And it came to pass in the process of time that the king of Egypt died. And the children of Israel groaned by the reason of the bondage, and they cried, and their cry came up unto God by reason of their bondage, and God remembered their covenant, and God heard their groaning, and God remembered his covenant with Abraham, with Isaac, and with Jacob. And God looked upon the children of Israel, and God had respect unto them. Endure pain, endure hardship. Someone of us, God bless you. Whatever you are going through, it is part of the process. Listen to me. The children of Israel were groaning. Like I said, they were groaning. It means they were crying within. Almost see a penny. No musu womumu. Bible says na edubrebi na Israel for no musu womumu. Ebre omugusu no musu womumu no. Bible says many soon edu nyankopeni. They were groaning, they were in pain. It means sometimes you will see them, you will not see them say, who will say be a tears air drop woman as you. But Bible said they were groaning. They were in pain. I'm talking about the children of Israel. I'm talking about the sons of Jacob. I'm talking about a land, the people that were blessed by God. The Bible says they found themselves in a land. Egypt. The Bible says, na Egypt, hina obua womono. Or see in the process of time. Or hina obua womono. Or hina enam womo ne soma omuko do Egypt no. Bible says, sa or hina no e free mu. Now hini free mu no. I feel or hina for baya. Or hina for baya. Bible said na unim Joseph. Enti so unim Joseph and won te Joseph wansem. Enti won te se baby open abrante bi sore ya. Enam no so ma nyankopon ma ye die e ba Egypt. Enti won te se abrante bi e ma e kom ba baby no. Enam abrante bi suma Egypt e feedi the whole world. Bible so hine foforo bi sore ya na unim Joseph. That is what I call. People can demonstrate a high level of ungratefulness. A very high level of ungratefulness. Bible said na onim Joseph. Onim Joseph doesn't mean so one take Joseph wants him. Onim Joseph chere say or unfa Joseph anye hwe. Into audio at a tree ego Israel for so. O sha says so she wo mo oyao. And the Bible says and they started groaning. And nema me en sembia e ma Israel for see a penny. Bible said the kind. A brawa hino or by no who say Israel for a tomb pong. What kind chapter 1, Exodus chapter 1? Bible so who say Israel for a tomb pong. Now, Exodus chapter 1. May kind verse 6 and verse 7. Or see, and Joseph died, and all his brethren, and all that generation. Joseph we. Tio. Joseph ewe. Ninian Rubin. Ninian me basa sineso papa. They all died. Oma want to atwasono obie we. Bibi say, see, I want to be a Israel for no

Pase Beshe. My Bible says, and numpu ne ma omwase dore ye. Verse 7. And the children of Israel were fruitful and increased abundantly and multiplied and waxed exceedingly mighty. And the land was filled with them. When Joseph died, the children of Israel were fruitful. When Joseph died, the children of Israel increased abundantly. Not just increased. Number one, they were fruitful. Not just fruitful. Sometimes you can be fruitful. Do you be able to beat me and show about then should be abandoned also? But the Bible says the people were fruitful. Not just that, they also increased abundantly. Not just increase. Sometimes when you are increasing, you can increase at a slow pace. But when you are seeing, after increasing, or see, they also multiplied. So they were fruitful. Let's say be a five fruits nebaso. Then they increased from five to be a thousand fruits. Then the Bible says now it was multiplied thousand by thousand. They were multiplied. And the Bible says, and they waxed exceedingly mighty, and the land was filled with them. What a blessing. Joseph died. Jacob died. Reuben died. Levi died. Simeon died. Naphtali died. Issachar died. All of them died. All of them died. But omunyine wechino. Do

And these people that were increasing exceedingly, and these people that multiplied, and the Bible says they became mighty. They became mighty on the land, and the land was filled with them. And this was what caused them. And the man, Afei, Ohene saw the Nakase. Then I will destroy these people. Ohene, you know, you should best say Israel for. In the Bible, so say next force say Israel for the woman man in Kuom. Now you can imagine what these people were going through. Pay. And then the man Israel is see a penny because some who are near Kuom man. Not just that. Bible saw the tax masters. They set tax masters over them. I know one more bomachima. Is there for ye jumani so much ma? Omi ye juman swani in tiaomoka. So the people were going through pain. The people were groaning. The people were going through pain. Oba ni sing and I say, Bema ye juma wunisika. Nibi biya yabasa. The Bible says the people were groaning. The people were groaning. There are so many people listening to me. You are also going through pain. There are so many people that are going through pain today. Nipa bibri for yom, nipa bibri fati team, nipa bibri nam amaniem. You are going through pain. One day Jesus looked at Peter, James, and John, and Jesus opened up to them and said, my soul is exceedingly sorrowful. Watch with me. In other words, pray with me. These are the words of the Master. These are the words of Jesus. He said to his people, my soul is exceedingly sorrowful. Pray with me. Sometimes it doesn't matter how strong you are, you go through pain. There are so many strong men who are going through pain today. The fact that you are going through pain, the fact that sometimes you shed tears in your bedroom, in your closet, sometimes you shed tears. It doesn't mean you are weak. It does not mean you are weak. You are strong. Strong men also shed tears. Strong men sometimes cry. Sometimes there are you're a strong man, but teddy bear maybe your timid issue. I've seen so many strong men in their crying moment. Israel grew very strong. Israel was mighty. Israel was fruitful. Israel was increasing exceedingly abundantly. But it got to a time Israel started groaning, and Israel was going through pain. You can be a mighty man. Sometimes situation can make you cry. You can be a strong woman, but sometimes situation can make you shed tears. It be your marriage, the kind of problems that the marriage is going through. Sometimes by the rivers of Babylon, there we sat down and there we wept. Sometimes you sit by your bed and you begin to shed tears. You don't sit by the rivers of Babylon. You sit by your dining table, then you remember your husband and you begin to shed tears. By the rivers of Babylon, there we sat down and there we wept. By the rivers of Babylon, there we sat down and there we wept. Great men go through pain. Jesus looked at Peter. He saw John and James, and he said to them, my soul is exceedingly sorrowful. I'm going through pain. I'm a strong man. I've healed the sick. I've raised the dead. I've fed over 5,000 people. But today, my soul is going through pain. How are the mighty fallen? How are the mighty fallen? Mighty men! Strong men! Going through pain! Sister,
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Your business, ma uko pain. Eke bi ababe dawso. Yadie bi ababe dawso. Ama wona mo ya umu. Shout in the name of Jesus. My pain is over. Shout, my pain is over. Just like Jabez. Jabez. Ni mama friend Jabez or yao. Jabez experienced a lot of pain. He went through pain. Then he encountered God. And he said to God, bless me. Enlarge my territory. That I may not cause pain. That I may not cause pain. Said the man, me who no yao. Mami, or yao ben on them. The Lord will help you. My name is Apostle Cosby AJ. Shout, oh God. Shout, oh God. Take me out of pain. Shout, oh God. Let that pain come to an end. I prophesy in the name of Jesus upon everyone that is watching. And I pray for everyone who is listening. If you are watching, you are watching on TikTok. I know you are listening, but ko TikTok na ko she. So that me stretching me inside, it will touch you. Sometimes we tear a good pa, but we tear now san share at the same time a boapa. It is called TikTok sisia and a YouTube sisia. Na bo Apostle Cosby AJ. AJ ni AJYEI. Apostle Cosby AJ. Obo Apostle Cosby AJ. If I show me whom you want to see, me bumpa, I want to pray for you. Let me bumpa him out. Maybe BOB, I want to pray for you. Pakwesi, God bless you. Say, my father, God bless you, Pakwesi. Now, Obibia will tell me, Bia. Now, I want you to carry a seed. You say, carry a seed. Just send a seed of 37 Ghana cedis. Obibia will tell me, send a seed of 37 Ghana cedis. Obibia will tell me, Bia. And say to the Lord, let this offering cancel my suffering. Obibia will tell me, you are sending an offering of 37 Ghana cedis. Just an offering, 37 Ghana cedis. It is a prophetic offering. And you say to the Lord, oh God, let this offering cancel my suffering. Oh God, let this offering cancel my suffering. So sometimes the only thing that can cancel your suffering is your offering. So any suffering, the Israelites were in Egypt and they were suffering because of ungratefulness. They were suffering. The Bible says they were mighty. The Bible says they were fruitful. The Bible says they were increasing abundantly. Yet it got to a time that they were groaning. They were going through pain. They were bleeding within. And they were sharing tears. Wherever you are watching me from, I declare over your life that your days of suffering are over. I said your days of suffering are over. I pray for you. Suffering for a husband. Suffering for babies. As you give this offering, may that suffering come to an end. What you offer can cancel what you suffer. ABS when you're diabetes, ABS when you're kidney problem, ABS when you're liver problem.

any form of sickness fighting you, causing pain, making you suffer, I declare by the Spirit of God, as you give your offering, that suffering is coming to an end. Send your offering. It is offering. Send your offering. Where your offering? 37 Ghana cedis. And cancel every suffering. Ebi o baby suffer ya diebi. Ebi o baby suffer ekebi. You cancel that suffering for your son. You cancel that suffering for your daughter. Number is 0244 96 53 36. 0244 96 53 36. 0244 96 53 36. 0244 96 53 36. 0244 96 53 36. 0244 96 53 36. 0244 96 53 36. 0244 96 53 36. God bless you, Edith. Edith, God bless you, Edith. Edith Ahin. Tilly Rose, God bless you. Dennis Morgan, God bless you. Prophet Ejapa. So many good people are watching on TikTok. And a lot are also watching on YouTube. The name is Apostle Cosby Eji. We are praying against suffering. The Bible says the children of Israel were in Egypt and they were groaning. They were suffering. They were groaning. They were suffering. The Bible says they cried because of their bondage. Any form of bondage that is making you cry. Any form of bondage that is making you groan. Any form of bondage that is making you suffer. As you release your offering, may you be released from suffering. Release your offering now. Release your offering. Obia, release your offering. When you release your offering, you'll be released from suffering. When you release your offering, you will be released from suffering. I declare by the Spirit of God. As you release your offering, may you be released from suffering. Reverend Utterson, Aban Kaba. See a friend born three virgin. They are all watching on TikTok. 0244 96 53 36. 0244 96 53 36 0244 96 53 36

0244-965-336. I declare by the Spirit of God that every pain that you are going through, every suffering that you are suffering, Obi on man is suffering a setback. Obi on is suffering a war. Miscarriage. You've suffered miscarriage for maybe 3 times. Let me tell, the Bible says there was a woman in the Bible who suffered the issue of blood. She had the issue of blood and she suffered many things from many physicians. She had the issue of blood. She was suffering from that attack. Benim ya dear bia ekutia u baby. Benim ya dear bia ekutia u kunu. Ekutia u yere. Benim ya dear bia ekutia u. Mama Samuela from Kumasi. God bless you, mommy. I've seen you. You are watching on TikTok. Mama Samuela, me a feel papa. Mama Samuela, me a feel papa.

I declare by the Spirit of God that your pain is over. I said your suffering is over. Oshemia, go and type amen. Me see, your pain is over. Your suffering is over. I declare freedom as you release your offering. May God release you from suffering. I said, as you release your offering, may God release you from suffering. Number near 0244. That is the number for the seed. Then offering. That is the offering basket. Elizabeth Sewa, God bless you. Elizabeth Sewa is watching. Bobo is also watching. 0244-965-336. 0244-965-336. Appear Rosemary. So many good people that are watching on TikTok and on YouTube. Francis Abuaje. Jose Apostle, I'm watching you live from Bema Camp. Oh, Francis, God bless you. Oh, no, Taisha Mipa. 0244-965-336. Because national all believers retreat. A Jidifo in Ampaibo Keshire Baswe Buri Priya Mountains. Yes, you can see me. Mua mo ye juman mwa brenia swaman swana muko mubu. Mumra min china me mama home. Sister minima disobia dao so minimwe a debia mawo brena u si a penny. But this is the time for us to run to the mountains. Let us carry everything to God in prayer. It is a great privilege to carry all things to God in prayer. We are gathering at the Buri Prayer Mountains for 3 days fasting and prayers. Yedi ye funu to nansa. E wo bepo so. Te obompae wo dem wa ye juma papa. Obompae wa sori dem so ye juma. Ba bia be bompae be ye juma. But empire ye bo bepo so no ano den papa. Moses ko twem e wo bepo so 40 days. Jesus ko bepo so 40 days. Elijah tena bepo so bo. And these are great and powerful men. It is the Mount of Transfiguration. Peter James no call be pon some bompae Mount Abu. Bible say bro mo bompae no. Bible say Moses ni Elijah e be jina ne nche. Yeah, these are mountaineers. Omo ye me ma mo fro bepo. So these three appeared. Sister, yen come mountains. Why? 3 days fasting and prayers. Maybe be obi ano. So ye we ye jidi ni nkwa this your program. Yeah. And me say be a one why ye dem say juma na ye dem. E bere do e so ware but awade ne ma. Mame, o mama ni nyina du aso ware. But to be in few or more, you can copy upon us. A 3 days pay all believers retreat. A mayor, it will be a Konya Maya Duma on the 5th of August, a Wednesday, 5th August. 5th August, then I say, and yet the Kurao. It in here, send number now, they send the offering, send number now, I'll be free. Oh, fresh, you see, I'm on my registration amount. Ye be true din ni atro number ni atro be bi ot eno ani ama o registration code asa enti fa number ni sisi ya M Kenzie, Miss Kenzie, God bless you. Number ni ye 0244 opesoko retreat ni bia ye ko Eburi Prayer Mountains. Eburi Prayer Mountains so de nwa ofri akra kom a Eburi a ofri Madina ko Eburi just about 25 minutes no edu. Eti fa number ni sisi ya na fresh mention me person me ko prayer company bi be se me ko retreat ni bi e ye free registration obi anjo kapre and accommodation so be ma baby a dino so ye free. Your phone number is CCR now, Fra. You better register. You're managing a line, also CCR. Number is 0244-965336. 0244-965336. 0244-965336. The Sia Kweku, God bless you, Sia, for watching. 0244-965336. Benis, you're also watching. 0244-965336. 0244-965336. Okay, Frederick Eji also for Nyamin Shrao. 0244-965336. So person send this Sydney B. Kwabna Ofori, God bless you. Oyarefa Neil T, God bless you. 0244 person send the offering Ibia. Send it. And you are coming out of suffering. Maybe bumpire will be here. Oh, send the app. I'm going to pray for you. Rapataka
Lushabataya. I pray for you. Hey, may she release your offering and you'll be released from suffering. Ebi ayadebi, you are suffering from a particular yadebi. Or say to two. Ebi, you are suffering from a particular disease or an sickness, be weakness in your body. Linda from Paul. Ebi, you are suffering from an attack. Ebi, a ka, ebi a sikasem. Ebi a hunchiri, ebi a babedas. It's a form of suffering. The woman with the issue of blood, the Bible says she suffered many things. She bleeded for 12 years. Bleeding for 12 years. God bless you. Father, I pray for everyone watching and I pray for everyone listening. We be our uncle through pain and suffering. Any form of pain that you are going through, may the Lord deliver you from it. May the Lord fill your heart with joy. The Bible says when the Lord brought back the captivity of Zion, we were like those who dream. When the Lord brought back the captivity of Zion, we were like those who dream. I don't know the kind of pain you are going through. I don't know the kind of suffering you are going through. But I know God can deliver you. And I pray for you in the name of Jesus. May the Lord deliver you. You are coming out of that suffering because you have given your offering. I said you are coming out of that suffering because you have given your offering. When you give out your offering, you come out of suffering. When you give out your offering, you come out of suffering. When you release your offering, you will be released from suffering. I said when you release your offering, you will be released from suffering. When you give out your suffering, hey, said them. A free year, crazy. My darling daughter, it's been a long time. I've missed you, said them. God bless you. She's watching on TikTok from Koforidia. 0244965336. I pray for everyone watching and I pray for everyone listening. The Lord deliver you. I said, may the Lord deliver you from pain. I bring every pain to an end. I bring every suffering to an end. In the name of Jesus Christ. In the name of Jesus, let every pain come to an end. Let every sorrow come to an end. I declare by the Spirit of God, you are delivered. In the name of Jesus. Amen. Kasipa. Reach out to God. Bless you. Now I want to do something for seven people. You know your prophetic direction be an adjuya. Seven people. You know your prophetic direction. Seven people. Maybe be our OT. Maybe I want you to be part of this. Seven people. We best send a seed of 77 Ghana cedis. We are in the seventh month. I heard Apostle Gebransa preaching about the number seven, the seventh dimension. It is very important. I want you to send 77. 77. 77 Ghana cedis. It is a prophetic direction. I just want to do it for seven people. Send this 77 Ghana cedis.